0: Military training area coordinated by New Zealand Army teams on the ground. The jets then will be involved in rehearsed interceptions with our PAA Poseidon aircraft before they return to Australia on Thursday.
1: And Warriors fans in the South Island can fly to Auckland on a special WAS-themed Air New Zealand flight for Saturday's finals clash against the Dolphins. The $449 one-way package includes the flight, match ticket, pre-boarding and in-flight entertainment, but the airline says fans will need to jump on the band Wagon quickly.
2: Heads. Hey, what's up? It's Ariana Grande. And throwbacks.
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0: Ariana Grande, Hate That I Made You Love Me on Zidium. Of course, she's been on tour but announced that she is taking a step back from the spotlight because she just needed that time and it's been scheduled in. She's been back to back from Wicked promo to tour album press. And the thing is that that wasn't quite true. That step back isn't happening because this November we are getting the brand new Focker's movie, Focker in Law, and she is starring in it.
1: I am so excited to meet Henry's new girlfriend.
2: Life coach from California? Jack is going to have a field day with her.
1: Oh, good boy.
2: What do you think of Olivia?
3: She's adorable, so smart.
4: There's my favorite Focker's.
2: I'm going to ask Olivia to marry me.
5: So this is great. You're sure she's the one? And
1: Dad.
0: And this is the thing, is that she is going to be doing a lot of press around this, so it does not ever stop, which makes me think, hopefully, after this movie, she gets a bit of a break. Your lunchtime game is on the way after this one. You, Kid Laroi, it's Sleep. ZM.

0: So, Brendan Carpenter, when did you get hot on ZM's Jam Packed Workday? Georgia with you, and it's time for
1: the ZM Lunchtime Games.
2: Let's play this game.
1: Who's that artist?
0: This is where I give you three facts about an artist. You've got to figure out who the artist is and what the song is, because there's always a hint in the facts. Now, we're staying on a bit of a theme this week, throwbacks. So here are your three facts. I did a surprise performance with Teddy Swims at Coachella this year. I started playing piano at the age of 2. And it feels like 1,000 miles since we've heard my music. Who am I? 0800 dials at M 9696. I did a surprise performance with Teddy Swims at Coachella.

0: what the artist is and what the song is that I've added to the playlist. So here you go. I did a surprise performance with Teddy Swims at Coachella this year. I started playing piano at the age of 2, and it feels like 1,000 miles since you've heard from me. Alicia, you're one of multiple that know this one. Go on. Who am I?
1: Vanessa Carlton, 1,000 miles.
0: Yes, you nailed it. Honestly, I was worried people weren't going to get this one, but that's why I had to put the 1,000 miles clue in there. Congratulations, winner of our lunchtime game, and here she is. It's Vanessa Carlton on ZM. Come on.

0: Can we just appreciate that piano, knowing that she learned how to play piano at the age of 2? That's Vanessa Carlton, winner of your lunchtime game. It's 1,000 miles on ZM. You've got Georgia with you. Before 1 o'clock, your chance to win $100 and a double pass to Practical Magic 2, which gets you in the draw for a Ninja Slushie. That and a song that has been requested more than any other today. It's coming up next.
1: Remember this. 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
6: That's a wrap for Visa Wellington on a Plate 2026. 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
1: It's Taylor Swift. It's been a while,
0: but I knew it, I knew you. And throwbacks.
12: One Direction. And we danced all night
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Ace Persuades. It's the title track for her upcoming album out on the 18th of September. That is Miley Cyrus on ZM. So far being the most requested song of the day. Before 1 o'clock, an activator's going off that could win you $100 and a double pass to Practical Magic 2. When you hear it, 0800 dial ZM. Here's Chaperone, Pink Pony Club, ZM.

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1: ZM's shaking up some midday mugs.
0: This movie has got everybody in the feels. It's got nostalgia written all over it. Sandra Bullock, Nicole Kidman, they're back for Practical Magic 2. It's in cinemas on Thursday, and every single day this week your chance to win $100 and a double pass to be there, also putting you in the drawer for a Ninja Slushy. And this is because you know from the movie, you put the lime in the coconut and you shake it all about. Alicia, you've got yourself $100, a double pass.
2: Oh, thank you so much.
0: Now, it's probably a silly question, but have you seen the first Practical Magic?
2: Of course I am. I'm a millennial woman. What do you expect?
0: Exactly. Will you rewatch it before you go to number two?
2: I already have.
0: Good girl. Where did you watch it? TVNZ?
2: Yeah, I did.
0: Yeah, how good. I had to do some Googling yesterday after someone asked me. So that's where you can watch it and then get ready to go and see Practical Magic 2. I've heard it's amazing.
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Sailor Song, that's Gigi Perez on ZM's Jam Packed Workday with Georgia. 1:15, and this is not the time that you'd normally think to have a coffee, right? Unless you're trying to make your day go longer. But I feel like most of us after work just kind of want to mellow out. So there is an alternative that has become the most popular in New Zealand. It's overtaken the flat white. I've got details on it after Coterie.

Rain me in. ZM's jam-packed weekday. Sam Fender and Olivia Dean, who will be in the country 39 days. Saturday, 17th of October, Western Springs Bowl. All the details at ZM Online. Look, this is a weird time normally, unless you're starting work about this time, to have a coffee, because you kind of want to have it in the mornings, then it gets you through the day, and then you can wind down at night. So that might be why there's been such a flip in the most popular coffee in New Zealand. So move aside flat white, what we're known for and what everyone says we do the best, because we don't even really care for coffee in particular. We're wanting matcha. There has been 110% growth in this year to last year of people wanting matcha. And you know what? I'm one of those people. I used to kind of laugh when everyone would be like, I'm going to get a matcha. I was like, oh, okay. Now I think I'd get at least 4 a week, so I totally understand. And it's this time of day that people are enjoying them the most, because they feel like they can get out and about, go for a walk at lunch, and have a cheeky matcha. And Stella Lefty, Lean In, Kiss Me, ZM's just

0: Billie Eilish, Birds of a Feather on ZM. You've got Georgia with you. If you haven't already seen the Brian Clint Insta, I fully suggest you do and have a look at how savage Brie and the producer girlies were to Clint.
1: I'm off on a solo date to watch The Odyssey in IMAX. I will get home tonight about 1 o'clock in the morning.
2: It's the saddest story I've heard all week.
1: Yeah.
2: Producer, show of hands, who thinks he's going to fall asleep in the movie?
3: Oh, absolutely.
1: No,
2: you
1: no,
2: are falling
1: no,
2: asleep.
1: No, I won't. You know why? Because I'm also taking myself up for dinner.
3: Full and sleepy.
1: No, I'm going to have an espresso martini. Okay.
3: Dad's going out.
2: I don't think anything's keeping you awake. I will give $100 if you get a photo of him sleeping. $100.
3: You'll be conked out. You'll be drunk, full,
1: very
3: and tired.
1: Very expensive sleep because I bought 2 tickets. Yeah.
2: What? You couldn't find anyone else to go with you. The story just got sadder.
0: I couldn't agree with Brie more. If Clint just left off the fact that he was going on a solo date but had bought 2 tickets, that whole thing would have been so much better. Check out their socials, Brie and Clint on Insta, otherwise their podcast, iHeart the App. There is a new online dating service that will help you figure out if the person you're potentially going on a date with is a dud.
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Adela on Zidium Ancient LA. She gave us her debut album, Primer, on Friday, and it's been talked about a lot, especially for this particular song, Nicole Kidman. Okay, all right, Adela. Of course, Nicole Kidman, the famous actress that a lot of people seem to be talking about at the moment. So much so that it's caused all these articles to be like, what's the obsession with Nicole Kidman all of a sudden? Like, Troye Sivan's been doing it. The music video that Adela does for that, she references like a bunch of her most popular movies, including Moulin Rouge. And it's like this whole phenomenon around her. And yes, she is in Practical Magic too, but I don't think that's the reason, right? Maybe it's since the breakout with Keith Urban. I reckon that's what it is. Is your date a dud? I got details on how you can find out after Zara. ZM.

0: Alex Warren on Zedem's Jam Packed Workday with Georgia. So there is an online system called Stud or Dud that has just launched. It's trialing in America and then maybe will open up worldwide. But essentially, say you've matched with someone on a dating app and you've got their phone number, you know a little bit about them, you know their first name, last name, all that kind of jazz. You can find out through this online service called Stud or Dud if that person is in fact someone that you want to be with, if they've got a bit of a history, if they've got some red flags you don't know about, they've cheated in the past. They'll do like a scour of the internet and find it. So all you need to do, hopefully, if this does launch in New Zealand, is put in their phone number, their first and last name, what city they're in, and obviously in New Zealand. And it will bring up things like they're in a relationship. It'll tell you if that's a signal, their red flags, how many green flags, all that kind of jazz, whether they're a stable person or they've held down a job. It'll give you all of these things so then you can quiz them. And not only on does it do that, but you can go on the app and it will help you find out ways to ask questions to figure out if someone is a red flag. It's such a cool idea so that you can actually decide whether you want to go on that date with that person or not. Or if you've been seeing them for a while, continue seeing them.
1: Think you've got Bruno Mars level riz? I'ma leave the top.
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Olivia Dean, it's the hardest part on Zedim. You've got Georgie with you. So we may know the news of who we think the next James Bond is going to be. The actor from Slow Horses, his name is Jack Loudon. He's also in Mary Queen of Scots, you know, that Margot Robbie movie. I'm yet to watch that, but apparently it's really good. So he's tipped to be the next James Bond. Who knows if that's actually true? Apparently they have claimed to have already picked who it's going to be. Another exciting news, English news, is that we are finally getting an In-Betweeners 3 movie. You know, football friends, we're finally getting one with Will, Simon, Jay and Neil, and Netflix is going to be hosting it. They've started filming, and honestly, when I see the likes of that and like Ali G being another thing, love it. It's Cat's Eye, ZM.

Styles, the number one running influencer. It's American Girls on Zidium. You've got Georgia with you. A new BNZ Breakers season is nearly here, and they're actually heading into it with a whole new brand, a new identity, and a new energy. Zidium is stoked to be a part of it. We're going to be right there beside them. We're going to be at some of the games courtside. We want you to be there as well. And we actually have a chance to win a BNZ Breakers season membership, which would get you to every game you want to be at. How sick is that? Season begins on Sunday, the 20th of September, so in a couple of weeks' time. You can buy your tickets at ticketmaster.co.nz. It's at Spark Arena, and it's going to be where it all begins for the season. But make sure you text Breakers to 9696 to get in the draw for that BNZ Breakers season membership so that you don't miss any of a beat. This is Teddy Swims, it's Mr. Know-It-All on Zidium.

0: Zadim's Jam Packed Workday, Georgia with you. In 25 minutes, you're going to have your buddies, Bri and Clint, with you. They're kicking off at 3 with Tradie versus Lady. I just want to make you sweat. It's so weird hearing that Snoop Dogg song without the remix. But Snoop Dogg is loved by all, and he is someone that has a job offer I think all of us would quit our jobs for. I got details next.
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0: model. It's High Hopes 3000 on Zidium. You've got Georgia with you. Oh, Snoop Doggy Dogg, the man that everyone seems to love.
1: Drop it like it's hot. Drop it like it's hot.
0: Is looking for an international ice cream taster. And I'm not even kidding by that. It's a 3-month job, $10,000 each month. And you will travel the world finding unique flavors for him to add to his official ice cream shop that he's opened with his kids. So it's an ice cream shop in Venice Beach. You don't have to worry about going there, but he's looking for foodies. You'll create content. And then if you pick the good flavors that could be at his ice cream shop, Dr. Bombay, you could be getting extended to longer than 3 months so that you can continue trying out ice cream all over the world. If there's anyone you want to work for, it's that guy. Although you want to be aware, you know, of some sort of instances of his life, right? It's Taylor Swift, Zidium.

0: Drop Dead from Olivia Rodrigo. ZM's Jam Packs Workday. 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The season's about to begin. First game kicks off Sunday, the 20th of September. You can get your tickets through Ticketmaster, but ZM Online has the full schedule and ticket information. It's going to be a good season. Honestly, if you haven't been to a Breakers game and sat courtside or sat anywhere and been in that vibe, you got to get along this season, okay? So make sure you text Breakers to 9696 to go on the draw for that season pass. Bree and Clint are up next, and you know how they're kicking off the show. Tradie versus Lady.
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19: In this update... Police are asking people to refrain from speculation over the death of a woman and two children in the Rotorua's Glen home last night as they launch a homicide investigation. A man also at the property is helping police with inquiries. A review has found telehealth mental support services have the right safety systems, but people face long wait times and getting lost in the system. The Minister in Charge has announced longer peer support hours, a follow-up call pilot and a dedicated suicide prevention crisis line. Two people have been seriously injured north of Auckland in a two-vehicle crash just after midday in South Head. A third person's in a moderate condition. A cyclist hit by a vehicle on Rosebank Road in Auckland's Avondale last Wednesday has died. A warning to avoid scan QR codes stuck on a handful of Auckland CBD parking meters. Similar

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1: 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Whoa, think you're running that. ZM's Brian Clint.
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3: What's your favourite type of taco?
2: Fish.
3: You did not even think about it.
2: Love a crispy fish taco.
3: They are delish.
2: Yep.
3: Is that what you're having tonight?
2: I wish.
3: You never know. You could get lucky.
2: Ironically, tacos... not really a Tuesday night food at home, are they? Like, if you were out, Taco Tuesday.
3: Really?
2: Oh, I don't know.
3: We have them quite often in our house.
2: True.
3: But we are...
2: twice as much as,
3: I,
2: as me, I've heard.
3: We are quite into Mexican food, though.
2: Yeah, yeah.
3: Yeah.
2: we have a fun show on the way for you. It's Ella's fourth to last show.
3: No!
2: She's in the emotional roller coaster. Yesterday she was like, whoa, 5 days to go. Now she's like, 4 days, don't talk to me.
3: She's on the down now.
4: Oh, I feel like I'm on my period.
3: Hey, our goal this afternoon is to bring you all the way back up.
4: Into excitement.
3: So we can either
4: have
3: heaps of fun with her and like distract her, or we could be real mean to her so then she's like, screw this
2: place. I do want to leave.
3: I hate it here.
2: You know, like when people in a relationship and they aren't brave enough to break up with the person, so they just turn into an a-hole and hope that the other person will break up with them?
3: Is that awful?
2: It's kind of like that, isn't it?
3: Yeah.
2: Mm.
3: Turn her microphone off.
4: Why?
2: I just put her on half.
3: Yeah.
4: Why are you doing that?
2: Tradie vs. Lady next. If you want to win $100 thanks to JobSpace, that's what's up for grabs. You just got to be the smartest tradie and or lady on the show this afternoon.
3: The number you got to call is 0800 dials at M.
2: Anything you want to add, Ella?
4: Clint sucks. Clint sucks.
2: If only we could hear her.
3: It's like a distant memory now.
2: She's quite literally fading away.
3: Her voice blowing in the wind.
2: It's Samba on ZM.

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1: This is the main event.
2: Trady versus Lady.
3: Thanks to JobSpace.
0: Another great week to play Trady versus Lady because the prize is doubled. 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
4: If you need a job, that is the place to go. Look, score update for the year. The Tradies on 75. The Lady's picking up a win yesterday. They're on 71.
0: Our Lady's in Taupō. She's 21 and she grew up on a rural sheep and beef farm with her three sisters. Oh my god, McLeod's daughters much? Welcome to the show, Anna.
4: Hi, Anna.
5: Hi.
4: Was your upbringing similar to McLeod's daughters?
5: We can say that.
4: Can you ride a horse, Anna?
5: No, I didn't actually have horses on my farm.
0: Can you ride? Really? Can you ride a sheep?
5: I've definitely attempted it a couple of times.
0: Yeah.
4: All have.
0: You're taking it out. No, I haven't.
4: No?
0: No.
4: Just that. Just

0: Mean Anna then.
1: Yeah, yeah. You're talking to our tradie from Oamaru. He's 23 and he can eat a Zinger burger in just one bite. Get off the grass. Welcome to the show, Harry.
0: Hi, Harry.
2: G'day, guys. How are you?
0: When did you figure out you could do that?
2: A couple years ago.
0: We need to bring him in the studio.
1: That's unbelievable.
0: I need to see it for myself.
1: So you can get the whole Zinger burger into your gob?
2: Yeah.
1: And then can you get it down?
2: Oh, it isn't pretty, but it goes down.
1: Yeah, there'd be a bit of chewing involved before you swallow, though, right? You say one bite, but you actually mean one mouthful.
2: Oh, it's more like one mouthful.
0: Yeah. He can get it around. His mouth can get around it.
1: It's no less impressive. I'm picturing a snake dislocating its jaw to get a whole mole rat inside there, you know?
0: Mm. So yeah, you'd be a dream for the dentist. Easy to get to the back molars.
1: All right, Harry, your buzz is tradie. Anna, lady, first of three correct answers, $100 cash from JobSpace. Good luck, guys.
0: Here we go. Question number one. What colour is the label on a jar of Vegemite?
2: Tradie.
0: Yes, Harry.
2: Yellow.
1: Yeah.
0: It is yellow. Well done. One to the tradies. Question number two. Name the children's TV show that is centred around a Great Dane and four teenagers who solve mysteries.
2: Oh, tradie.
0: Yes, Harry.
2: Scooby-Doo.
0: That's right. Two to the tradies.
3: I want a Zinger burger. What's a Scooby snack?
0: Anna, you still with us? You need this one to stay in it. Here we go. This is all you. Question number three. Buzz in when you can tell me who sings this.
2: Ready.
0: Harry, for the win.
2: 660.
0: He's got it.
1: Down, Trout. Tough day on the tools, sheep and beef farmer, Anna.
4: Yeah, that wasn't too good from my end.
1: Yeah, nah.
0: That's all right, mate. You can always call back and try again.
1: Harry, treat yourself, mate. $100 cash thanks to JobSpace coming your way. That's a lot of Zinger burgers.
2: Mm-hmm. Yeah, I'm pretty chuffed about that, to be honest.
1: Yeah, you would be. It's a big accolade.
0: Yeah, it's a lot of Zinger burgers or one meal for Harry.
1: Tradies go to 76, ladies stay on 71. Here's Alex Warren's Rescuer on ZM, Brian Clint.

0: Langley's Choosing Texas on ZM with Bree and Clint.
1: Saw a devastating story of bad luck for a Wallabies player, and I'm not talking about the Bledisloe. I'm talking about a guy named Carter Gordon who was playing in a game over the weekend, and he got injured badly, broke his leg, and obviously he's out, I think, for about 10 weeks. It says
0: if you broke your leg, I feel like you're out for a while.
1: Well, I think it's one of the smaller bones in his lower legs. But yeah. I mean, 10 weeks is a fair amount of time.
0: Yeah,
1: and he's due to get married this week.
0: Oh no!
1: And he's got a broken leg now.
0: Oh no!
1: Oh, yeah. Bad timing. Awful.

0: time and happened in the 70th minute of the game too.
1: His fiance will be pissed.
0: She would be fuming.
1: I mean, test match rugby is about as hard as it gets. So there was every risk he was going to have some sort of injury at the wedding. He could have even had a black eye, which would have been catastrophic.
0: You'd probably rather him break his leg, eh?
1: Yeah.
0: Because in photos, just, if they can prop him up.
1: Just crop him.
0: Yeah.
1: Yeah, he can stand, get in the moon boot, and then just do the photos waist up. Devastating. That's so unfortunate.
0: But he's not going to be able to walk down the aisle.
1: He'll
0: crutch down the aisle.
1: Yeah, but the blokes usually just wait at the front.
0: Yeah, I know, but they have to walk down there. And yeah. then they have to walk back through the aisle once you kiss your bride.
1: Oh, you have to walk back. Yeah.
0: You know, and they get all those cute photos.
1: She can carry him. You know how the man usually carries the wife across the threshold? She'll have to carry him.
0: Well, she's going to have to step up.
1: Carry him to the reception.
0: She did something, you know?
1: Carry him to
0: piggyback the... Piggyback him, maybe.
1: That sucks for him. He is the Wallabies' first five. You know he'll be sniffing around, Quade Cooper. He's 38. He'll be going.
0: Is he playing?
1: Yeah, he is still playing.
0: Is he?
1: Yeah.
0: Far out. 38. That's an achievement.
1: Mm-hmm.
0: That's unbelievable.
1: Like, oh, you guys need me.
0: That's outrageous. He did a stint in the NRL.
1: Quade Cooper did.
0: Didn't he?
1: Nah.
0: No?
1: No.
0: I'm getting him confused with
1: someone
0: else.
1: I don't think he did. Look, this is the risk. I have recently started playing rugby again for an older men's team.
0: I have not been on board.
1: We have one more game for this season.
0: I have been quite worried about you.
1: We have one more game coming up.
0: Because, yeah. I mean, you got a concussion walking into a pole.
1: Yeah, well, there's no poles on the field, is there? So, suck on that.
0: Yeah, there's brick walls.
1: No, there's not brick walls. Oh, you mean other players.
0: Yep.
1: Right. Anyway, by the by, there's a guy on our team. There's one more game this season. It's on a Friday night.
0: Mm-hmm.
1: There's a guy on our team who is getting married the following weekend.
0: Right.
1: He's not going to play.
0: Yeah, because he's smart. He's an adult.
1: Nah. He goes, nah, I would rather.
0: And it's not something where he knows. It's a professional sport that he's playing.
1: Yeah. So he's not playing for the Rugby World Cup.
0: Obviously, Carter Gordon, who plays for the Wallabies, a little bit different.
1: Yeah, it's his job.
0: Whereas this guy just randomly getting together with some lads on the weekend, it's not worth ruining his wedding for.
1: Are you saying playing for the Teachers Eastern Hustlers is not the same as playing for the Wallabies?
0: I mean, look, depends what year we're talking for the Wallabies.
1: We want to know this afternoon if you injured yourself right before the big event,
0: mm-hmm.
1: before your wedding.
0: Yeah.
1: That's the biggest event that I can think of. But if you injured, like if you put yourself in a moon boot the week before R&V or before you went on your OE.
0: What about if you were meant to go to the Olympics?
1: Oh, devastating. Yeah, but that happens, doesn't it?
0: That does happen.
1: That happens.
0: Yeah.
1: 0800 dials at M. I don't know how many potential Olympians we have listening
0: to this
1: show.
0: I reckon we'd have a couple.
1: Do you reckon?
0: Should we do the phoner tomorrow?
1: Have you been to the Olympics? Yeah.
0: That, I would love to talk to people who've been to the Olympics.
1: Me too, actually.
0: And not just been as a spectator.
1: No.
0: You can't catch us on this one. You had to have competed.
1: Yeah. Olympics. Yeah. We know an Olympian. Ruby Tui.
0: Yes.
1: Yeah.
0: Ruby Tui. Oh, yeah. Lisa Carrington might have us on every afternoon.
1: Who knows?
0: You never know.
1: Anyway, that's tomorrow, okay?
0: Yeah, we're doing that tomorrow.
1: 0800 dials at M right now if you injured yourself before the big event. That's what we want to know.
0: And how badly did you injure yourself?
1: First, Dominic Fike and Baby Doll on ZM. Brian Clint.

0: Dua Lipa's Training Season on ZM with Brian Clint. Training season's over for Carter Gordon, isn't it?
1: Yes, Carter Gordon, a Wallabies player, is in the news today after he broke his leg in a rugby match the same week as his wedding.
0: Mm.
1: Not ideal.
0: Not ideal.
1: Yeah.
0: His fiancée will be pissed. Really pissed.
1: So not happy.
0: Really pissed. Even though it's not his fault, still pissed.
1: Yeah.
0: Like,
1: I mean,
0: yeah.
1: Worst case scenario.
0: Totally. So we want to know, did you get injured right before the big event? Michelle is here. Hi, Michelle.
1: Hi, Michelle.
2: Hi, long time listener. Third time caller.
0: Third time caller. We'll take it. You can have it.
3: First time caller.
1: Go, Michelle. Well done.
0: Hang on.
3: Third time caller.
0: Cheeky. Michelle, did you get injured before the big event?
2: Yeah, so we went to Fiji to get married.
0: Yeah.
1: Lovely.
2: We went a week beforehand.
0: Lovely.
2: It's so sunburnt that I ended up with sunstroke.
1: Shut up.
2: And blisters.
1: Oh, yeah. Michelle.
2: I didn't consummate the marriage that night.
1: Oh.
2: And had to go to the doctor.
1: No. where was the majority of the sunburn? Was it on, like, your face?
2: On my neck.
0: Oh.
1: And what kind of dress did you wear?
2: The cut in the front.
0: Oh, no. What are the wedding photos like? Do you look like an overcooked... You know,
2: lobster.
0: Prawn.
2: Look like a lobster with a white face.
1: That's not how you want to describe your wedding photos. Pretty rough.
0: You should chuck them into ChatGPT, Michelle, and go.
2: Oh, no, he wasn't right for me. I divorced him.
0: Oh, right. Okay.
2: I've got the perfect man now, though.
0: Yeah.
1: Good on you, Michelle. So
0: it was just the
2: get married.
0: No, it was just the universe telling you.

0: That wasn't right. The universe tried to burn you into not marrying him, but you just wouldn't listen, Michelle.
1: Have you ever gotten that sunburnt again?
2: Oh, God, no.
1: Yeah, you learn your lesson, don't you?
0: Yeah.
2: Absolutely.
1: Oh, bless your heart.
0: Thanks, Michelle. Let's go to Kate. Hi, Kate.
1: Hi, Kate.
3: Hi.
0: Your dad got injured before the big event.
3: Yeah, so him and my stepmom were getting married back in 2024, and we were having the wedding at our house in this, like, big shed we've got out the back.
0: Yeah.
1: Right.
3: And we got this, like, he got this bath off Facebook Marketplace, this, like, heavy, I don't know, bath thing.
1: For the drinks?
3: With, like, ice and drinks and
1: stuff.
3: Yeah, nice. And 2 days before the wedding, he was moving it and got his finger caught off it and chopped the top of his finger off.
0: Oh! Not his ring finger, was it, Kate?
1: Ring finger.
3: No, it was the middle finger next to the ring finger, though. So it was very careful putting the wedding ring on the day.
1: How much of the finger went?
3: It was just the top, like, kind of maybe just from the nail up.
0: From the nail up?
1: Oh.
3: Yeah.
0: Ooh.
1: Poor guy.
0: He didn't delay the wedding or anything, did you? You don't do that for a finger.
3: No. He just walked around with a really bandaged up finger.
0: He could have put the finger in the bathtub full of ice. Full circle moment. Mm. You know, to make it feel better.
3: Oh.
1: What a freak accident, eh?
0: Mm. Thanks, Kate. Let's go to Sarah. Hi, Sarah.
1: Hi, Sarah.
4: Hello.
1: Was it you that injured yourself before the big event?
4: Yes, I had a whole month-long trip planned to South Africa, and we were going to hike Mount Kilimanjaro.
1: Incredible.
4: And I was doing all these steps on the stair climber, bought all the gear, had the hiking boots, everything. 2 weeks before the flight, I went to an M83 concert and had a few too many adult beverages, ended up falling down some stairs, breaking my arm, and couldn't go on the trip.
1: You shouldn't.
0: You would have been the fittest person.
1: Oh my God!
4: I was all livid.
1: Yeah. How many weeks did you prepare for that trip?
4: Oh, a few months.
0: You can't do the hike with a broken arm.
4: No, you can't fly with the broken arm.
0: Oh,
1: of course.
4: And I was like, surely I can see a doctor over in Africa. And they were like, absolutely not.
0: I wouldn't.
1: You must have broken it pretty badly.
0: That sucks so much. We asked, did you get injured before the big event? Someone said, I broke my elbow a few weeks before my wedding. I wasn't meant to be in a sling. I was meant to be in a sling walking down the aisle, but I ditched it early. Not a great look with a wedding gown. Yeah, fair enough. You just put up with the pain for a bit in that one, don't you?
1: Yeah, that's pretty hardcore, though. Someone else said, my partner broke his foot as we had just bought our new house last year. It was the worst move of my life.
0: You'd be pissed.
1: You'd be fuming.
0: You'd be pissed.
1: We moved house the last time my fiancé and I, we moved a couple of years ago, and the week we were moving, I got COVID real bad.
0: Oh, yeah.
1: And I could not hardly do anything. I would just kind of sat there and packed boxes, and then I watched her do like 20 trips.
0: It's like when I fractured my elbows just after my daughter was born.
1: Your wife was not impressed.
0: My father went through a massive glass window and cut open his chest on his stag do, and it was so bad they thought that they might have to get married in the hospital church.
1: Oh.
0: How bad do you want to get married? Just delay the marriage.
1: Yeah, that's pretty awful.
0: Yeah.
1: Someone said, I was the bride and I broke my arm by falling off a wall the week before my wedding. I cut my cast off for the day and all the wedding photos have me holding my arm in a very cautious position. I got it reset the next day in a waterproof cast for my honeymoon in Rarotonga.
0: Oh, nice. Waterproof cast.
1: That woman sounds like a badass bit.
0: Yeah, nothing's going to stop her.
1: Nah.
0: Thanks, guys. Next, the tea. There's pinks in some hot water for a post that she's made. Pink.
1: No, not pink.
0: Pink, apparently.
1: Oh.
0: Yeah, I know.
1: That wasn't on my 2026 bingo card.
0: No, so we'll get the tea with Dee McCarthy very shortly at ZM.
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0: plays the viral coconut clip from our very own Midday Margaritas. The first caller through will score a Practical Magic 2 themed prize pack with everything you need for a girls' night in and a double pass to the film. 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
2: 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Yep, I'd spend some time with... 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

0: Ricky Reed and Over Romantic on ZM with Brian Clint. I saw this clip earlier today and I wanted to ask you ladies, is this true? Is this relatable?
1: Okay.
0: Is this how you guys experience the world?
1: Look at Clint wanting to learn more about women.
0: Yeah.
1: About time.
0: Yeah, exactly. See, fellas? Make a bit of effort. Goes a long way.
1: It does go a long way.
0: Here's the clip, okay?
1: Okay.
2: So I tried on the outfit that I put together in my head and it looked so unfortunately, I won't be going. Have a good time.
0: So, my question for you ladies is experience.
1: Can we hear that one more time?
0: Yeah, you can.
2: So I tried on the outfit that I put together in my head and it looked shit. So unfortunately, I won't be going. Have a good time.
0: So my question for you is, have you ever not gone to something because the outfit you were going to wear didn't look as good as you thought it would?
1: Yep.
0: Wow.
1: Of course. Yep.
0: Really?
3: Yeah, I didn't go to our friend Liam, who does the technology at work. Yeah. I didn't go to his party because I couldn't.
1: His birthday party?
3: No, it was a flat party.
1: Oh.
3: I couldn't find an outfit.
0: That's crazy.
3: I had a mental meltdown. Nothing was right.
1: Oh, the amount of mental meltdowns I've had over outfit choice.
3: Yeah.
0: Oh. I've never met a man who cares less about clothing than Liam from technology either.
3: I know.
0: You could have literally worn a reusable New World Supermarket bag.
3: I just felt like...
0: And he wouldn't have noticed.
3: The clothes just fell off and it was one of those things where you try on another thing, throw it out, try on another thing, then your room's messy, wow. Then you're sweating. It's awful.
0: Oh,
3: yeah.
0: God.
3: Yeah.
1: It is a real
4: body
1: spiral.
4: Cast, I didn't know this was an option. I've just been going to things ugly. Can we just not go?
1: I have wondered that about you.
0: Yeah, Bree, last thing Claudia came to, Bree said she's so brave.
1: Good on
3: her. Nice of you to show up.
1: You always look great.
0: I have actually had an outfit meltdown in the past.
3: Have you?
0: Yeah, and it was the day that I was going to meet Katy Perry.
4: And you met Katy Perry?
1: I've seen the photo of you and Katy Perry. You had a meltdown and you decided to go with that outfit.
0: I know. Yeah, I know.
4: Was it the deepest V that you wore?
1: Yeah, it was like a scoop neck singlet.
0: Excuse you, it was not.
1: And you could see how bright red his entire chest and face was.
0: No, it was an extra long Federation plaid shirt, and that's what I went with.
4: Nice.
1: It was
0: And I was having a proper meltdown over it, and my girlfriend at the time pointed out how ridiculous I was being, and she was like, do you actually think Katy Perry gives a shit what you wear?
1: Katy Perry isn't going to remember you 5 seconds after you leave the room.
4: She's probably out even there though, right
0: which
4: now.
0: Which is rude from my girlfriend,
1: even
0: and
1: though
0: true, but
1: Clint stands by the fact. Has he ever said this to you?
3: No.
1: He stands by the fact that he reckons if he was single, he could have hooked... Oh, no. It's Katy Perry.
0: No.
1: Rita Ora. That's who it was.
0: That's not...
1: Clint stands by the fact that...
0: No,
1: Rita Ora flirted with him and he could have hooked up with Rita Ora.
0: No.
3: You know why that is, though?
0: Why?
3: Because you wore the right outfit that day.
0: I wore the right
3: day.
0: Outfit. Yeah.
1: Isn't that the story?
0: Yes. But I didn't say it like that. And you've got to be careful because she lives in Auckland now. You can't just say
1: Rita
0: that kind of thing.
1: Ora,
0: she could be listening.
1: Rita Ora, if you're listening,
0: no, what I
1: can
0: said
1: you
0: was,
1: please clear up
0: what
1: this
0: I said,
1: story? I call BS.
0: I've got the photo and it's hard. The evidence is actually irrefutable in the photo. All I said was Rita Ora and I had a moment in a hotel room
1: so
0: in
1: Sydney.
0: Oh, so
1: you're backtracking now?
0: And
1: you're backtracking. You said Rita Ora had the hots for you and you felt the vibe.
3: Do you think that with everyone you interview, that they all have the hots for you?
0: Not the Katy Perry one, not in what I was wearing. Someone described me as looking like a hungry farmer.
1: You were so red.
0: And I was so red, yeah. Anyway,
1: Rita Ora, get in touch if you're listening. 9696.
0: Text me, girl.

0: 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Let's get the tea.
1: The tea, live from LA with Dean McCarthy.
0: Dean, get us across this story, because Bree said it before, it was not on her bingo card for 2026, but is Pink in trouble for something she's posted?
2: So she might be in trouble for something she's reposted. So here's the situation. Macklemore is currently touring with Ed Sheeran, okay?
0: Mm-hmm.
2: And in his performances, he has shared basically that he is pro-Palestine.
0: Mm-hmm.
2: And he has, I believe, even during his performance, had pictures of Gaza and things like that up on the screens. Very confronting. There is a organization that is obviously blasting his performance, saying how terrible it is, and Pink reposted their post.
0: Right.
2: So she didn't write anything. She didn't add any of her own commentary. They said he shouldn't be doing this and all of the concert goers should get a refund. Pink reposted their post. So basically that she is not in agreement with Macklemore's pro-Palestine stance. And that is where this is kind of currently sitting. People are actually calling to him to be removed from the Ed Sheeran tour. I'd love to know what, I don't know whether he should be doing a political thing. Like, I don't know whether that's the space. I don't know. Ed Sheeran, we have not heard from him, obviously. He has, but Macklemore has not been removed from the tour yet, but there is, there's calls for him to be removed.
0: What an interesting situation. I do think that music and politics can, I think they've always merged together. I think protest music is really important, and he is obviously.
3: I was going to say, if you know
0: standing
3: anything,
0: up for what he believes
3: if you
0: in,
3: know anything about Macklemore, this isn't anything new. He has always used his music to stand up for what he believes in.
0: Yeah,
3: and obviously he continues to do that and use his voice for that.
0: Pink is in the crosshairs though, because I'm surprised she even got involved. Like to just I wonder if she's accidentally reshared it or something like that, because. Yeah, God, it's weird because she is. Well, has she taken a stand on things before? I don't really know what Pink's politics are.
3: Yeah, that's an interesting one. Obviously, she definitely has used her voice and her platform in the past to stand up for certain things. I don't believe I've seen her comment on this particular situation, but maybe this is her doing that.
0: She'll say something. She'll have to say something.
3: Yeah, surely her people or her will come out with a statement.
0: Yeah, right. Pink wasn't on the list of people to get cancelled in 2026. But here we are. That's the tea with Dean McCarthy. We're back after this.
1: Fletch, Bourne and Hayley.
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7: Rush into BP for double points on fuel and shop. Citybound from the airport through the Mount Vic Tunnel, moderate to heavy in patches from Evans Bay Parade. Heavy delay citybound 2 along Whitford Street, then on Adelaide Road to the Basin. State Highway 2 northbound building at the Nolonga Interchange, then heavy Silver Stream to the Moonshine Bridge. Eastern Hutt Road, just a heavy patch northbound approaching Ferguson. Scan everyday rewards at BP. Offer ends 13 October. 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That's traffic.
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3: Mainly fine for Wellington, just some cloudy periods. We've got light winds, 5 overnight. Tomorrow nice and fine, northerly winds and 13 degrees.
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4: In this update, a man's appeared in court on an assault charge as police investigate the deaths of a woman and two young children in the Rotorua last night. He was granted interim name suppression and will reappear in court next month.

0: A 37-year-old man's been arrested in Seddon, 600 kilometres from the scene of an alleged assault at a Twizel home late last Friday. He's due in court next Tuesday. A British 24-year-old has been accused of punching customs officers while trying to smuggle almost 17 kilos of meth through Auckland Airport on Friday. The government's serving up $1 million from the Major Events Fund to secure the Squash World Championships in Auckland in February of 2028. $3 million is being funneled from the Regional Infrastructure Fund into Taranaki to help local businesses line up for large infrastructure contracts, with Methanex closing from next year. And that's news.
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2: Afternoon, everybody. 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On Friday, we have free Somba tickets. We're doing a ticket blitz on the Brian Clint Show. 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
3: We have so many Somba tickets, so tune in Friday. 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
2: Next on the show, anyone who's excited about the new underground train in Auckland, listen up.
3: You know me. I do love to ride that rail.
2: Are you not excited about the train?
3: I just said.
2: No, you said it sarcastically.
3: I'm being earnest.
2: No, you're not. You're being facetious. I can tell, okay? I'm not stupid.
3: I do love to ride the train.
2: I have a high emotional IQ. That's a sentence that's never been said about me. Anyway... train fans the world over, listen up. I'm going to tell you how you can be the very first person to ride the brand new train.
3: Tell us, Clint, tell us.
2: Shut up, you're not allowed on it.
3: Oh.
2: I'm cutting up your hop car.
3: So you're saying all aboard apart from me.
2: Yeah.
3: Boom.
2: All aboard except that broad. I'll tell you how to see in a Spyro ZM.

Sienna Spiro's Material Lover on ZM with Bri and Clint, a show well known for its maritime and aviation news, not so much for its locomotive news until

0: Train news, baby.
1: We're adding that feather to our caps.
0: Train news. This weekend, the long-awaited CRL, which is the subway in Auckland, the underground train, finally opens. It's train time.
1: What a day. What a time to be alive.
0: Isn't it?
1: I'm so excited. This is like my Christmas.
0: It's very Aucklandy, but it's kind of like Christchurch with the stadium, you know? We've been waiting a long time for this.
1: It's
0: cost us a lot of money.
1: 10 years.
0: Yeah, about 10 years.
1: We've been waiting.
0: Yeah, it was originally meant to cost $2.5 billion, the CRL.
1: Did they save money?
0: Depends how you define save. It cost $5.5 billion. $5.5 billion. So you better bloody ride it, okay? Aucklanders, you better use it. The rest of the country, you ever come to Auckland, you better go on that goddamn train, okay?
1: Mm.
0: It's like when people put a sauna in at their house and they feel the need to use the sauna every day, even if they don't like sauna. I've spent the money, I have to use it now. That's how we treat the train.
1: I'm convinced our Green hates ice baths and saunas.
0: Yeah.
1: Hates them, but he's like, spent the money.
0: Yeah, it's a problem.
1: Better use it.
0: So it opens this weekend. Smart to open it on a weekend, you know, so you can get all the bugs out. Because imagine you go Monday, you go, all right, time to get the new train to work. Bam, doesn't work. And that will happen too.
1: I need to inform my fiance because we don't have many plans this weekend. But once I tell her about this, God, our weekend
0: you
1: is
0: and the new
1: booked.
0: Baby.
1: You we can just ride that rail.
0: Yeah.
1: All Saturday.
0: And you can, okay? Because it's
1: and Sunday.
0: Because CRL, the L stands for loop. So you can just go around and around and around.
1: It just got so much more exciting.
0: So if you want to be the first on the train, because that's pretty cool to be able to say you were the first person to ever ride the train, right?
1: Very cool.
0: I think it's cool, okay?
1: Are you going to do it?
0: No. But I think it's cool. Well, maybe I am, actually. Let me give you the details.
1: Do you need a hop card? Because this is where I feel like it's a handbrake for me. Because I do love to ride public transport. I find it relaxing, depending on what time of day you're riding.
0: Mm.
1: Early hours of the morning and late hours of the night, not so much.
0: Mm-hmm.
1: But during the day. Like, do you need a hop card?
0: Do you know how I know you're lying when you say I love to ride public transport?
1: Yeah.
0: Because if you did love to ride public transport, you'd know you can just tap your FPOS card.
1: See, well, I didn't. Well, look, I'll be honest. I haven't got on public transport recently in New Zealand, if ever.
0: Okay. It's a big transition.
1: But I was a big user of the public transport system during my uni days.
0: Okay.
1: And
0: where?
1: In Brisbane.
0: Okay.
1: Which great public transport system, if anyone from Brisbane's listening. But which we used to have a card.
0: Yeah.
1: And when I went to London recently, they were like, you just tap on and off with your FBOS card. I was like, this is genius.
0: Yeah, it's 2026.
1: So you can do that here, can you?
0: Yes, you can. Okay.
1: I wouldn't know. I take my limo to and from work.
0: Do you want to be the first one to ride the train? You can. It opens. The first trains will depart at 5 a.m. this Sunday morning. Okay?
1: You reckon people will be lining up at 5 a.m.?
0: I really do. I really do. The first one, the very first scheduled passenger service on the new train in Auckland will leave Otahuhu at 4:57 a.m. on the South City line.
1: Actually, when was the last time you rode public transport?
0: Saturday.
1: Where?
0: I got the train from my suburb into the city to collect my car.
1: That's because you were too intoxicated when you went to that movie on your own and you had to get the train home.
0: Yeah.
1: You weren't planning on getting the train home.
0: Yeah. But I still used it, didn't I?
1: That's true. I probably would have panicked and walked home.
0: When's the last time you used public transport? Literally 3 days ago, Bree.
1: And before that?
0: Shut up.
1: And before that?
0: I don't know. 2 weeks ago when I went to the rugby?
1: Should have quit while I was ahead.
0: Maybe we cancelled train news. I feel like it's tearing this show apart.
1: Yeah, I feel like it is putting a wedge between us.
0: Big theme park news next. ZM.

0: could ever say.
1: Olivia Rodrigo and Stupid Song on ZM with Brian Clint. God, I really do think train news is a fail. People texting in going,
2: Clint, the L doesn't stand for loop in CRL, it stands for link.
1: Okay.
0: Wait, you're telling me it's not even a loop?
1: No, it is a loop.
0: Are you sure? Because you didn't even know what the L stood for.
1: Well, train news
0: CRL.
1: Is, train news is cancelled, right? It's off. You ruined it. You ruined it.
0: But, who, me?
1: Everyone. Everyone ruined it.
0: Okay.
1: Okay. Well, no more train news.
0: God, someone's sensitive about their train news. You were the one that got it wrong.
1: I was going to ride the train to work on Monday so we could talk about it.
0: Were you just?
1: Yep.
0: Mm.
1: I was.
0: And what, now you're not doing it?
1: No. No, I don't want to.
0: Okay, well, if you let others' opinions affect your...
1: Don't try and neg me.
0: Decision making.
1: Don't try and neg me into riding the train, okay?
0: Be your own person. Ride the train if you're going to ride the train. That's all I'm going to say.
1: Anyway, I said I had theme park news for you before. And what I meant is, Brie, I have theme park news for you.
0: For me.
1: For you. For everyone that's interested, but I feel like you specifically.
0: There's okay? a cheese theme park that's opening.
1: Close.
0: Really?
1: Close as far as the things that you love. But don't take it from me. Take it from chairman of the NRL, Peter Volandis.
3: Well, NRL World, which is a theme park, which is going to have augmented reality. You'll be able to speak to your favourite player and he's going to be able to answer back. And it'll be something different for sport. And, you know, we're looking forward to launching that in the next 6 months. The younger generation love playing games. So let's give them to them. Let's give them some life reality in, you know, kick a goal, pass the ball, all augmented reality.
1: Dream World. SeaWorld, NRL World.
0: I'm so keen.
1: Are you?
0: NRL World, hell yes. Imagine the games that they'd have.
1: Mm-hmm.
0: Be awesome.
1: One of the big selling points you would have heard Volandis say there was that you can go and talk to one of your favourite NRL players.
0: What, are they all going to live at NRL World?
1: No, in augmented reality, so it'll be like a hologram. You can go and talk to some Gronk from Newcastle and be like, hey, I love you, you're my favourite player. And he'll go, oh.
4: Nice to meet you.
5: Got any beers?
4: We just, the boys and I, we went out there, gave 110%. That's all we could do today.
1: I don't want to be negative about everything, but it is giving off the vibe of, you know that episode of The Simpsons where the guy comes to town and sells them a monorail?
0: Monorail.
1: It sounds like some monorail. Tech guy has gone to Sydney and gone to Peter Volandis and gone, you know what I could do for you? Augmented reality NRL world. And he is like, whoa, why would I do that? And he's gone, because kids love video games. Oh, okay. It's only going to cost you $30 million. And he's gone, oh, okay.
0: That sounds good.
1: NRL world.
0: NRL world, I'm keen.
1: Are you?
0: I think it'd be a good time. Imagine, you know what I would like? If they could put me in an augmented reality where I could relive like a certain state of origin.
1: Okay.
0: But I could be one of the players.
1: Okay.
0: And I could be there and relive those moments of certain games.
1: Yeah.
0: Would be pretty special.
1: Okay, now you're talking. Okay, so if they could put you in Jonathan Thurston's boots.
0: Yes.
1: And you could kick the winning drop kick.
0: How amazing would that be?
1: In the NRL Grand Final, and then all the players rush up to you. That would actually be quite incredible, wouldn't it?
0: Yeah. It'd be awesome. And then you could have rides like where you have to run into like a certain area and then they hit you with what it would feel like to be tackled.
1: You
0: know, like a front rower in the NRL.
1: Oh, well, if we're doing feeling stuff, imagine if they did the John Hopewadi experience.
0: Yeah, that's adults only.
1: That's adults only, yeah.
0: Yeah, you have
1: that's
0: to be
1: got
0: over
1: a height, it's got a height and age restriction
0: exactly.
1: on that one.
0: It does.
1: To sign a waiver to go on the John Hopewadi experience.
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0: Sunburns in with Brian Clint. The Brian Clint Somba Ticket Blitz goes down on our show on Friday. We're giving away a bunch of tickets to Somba at Spark Arena next April. Next on the show, we're going to play Let's Get Classical, and it will be Ella's final round of Let's Get Classical, which means this could quite possibly be the final ever game of Let's Get Classical.
1: It could very well be.
0: The game is predicated on the idea that Ella knows more about music than us and has a better musical ear than us.
2: And it got quite serious.
0: It did get quite serious.
2: So it turned into quite a big competition.
0: Yeah.
1: Claude, you do keep track of who wins what, don't you?
2: Yeah.
1: I was just wondering, should we do it, as it's the last game, we should do a wrap-up.
0: Of what the total scores are?
1: Yeah, from over the years.
0: That would be interesting, wouldn't it?
2: Yeah, okay, I'm only keen if I won.
0: Imagine if we're even. Imagine if it's been a couple of years of this game and we're even.
1: I reckon it is probably about 50-50.
0: And this is the decider.
2: I've got a couple of weeks to back up on, but that'll take me like 30 seconds.
0: Yeah, we'll play a song. You get the data.
2: Yeah.
0: Ella, you're on.
2: All right.
0: This is your final game.
2: You're on, Dickies.
0: You're on. Yeah, there she is.
2: There it is.
0: You need to pick the winner, okay? Is it going to be Ella in her final ever Let's Get Classical? Or are Brian Clint going to come in and crush her hopes and dreams?
2: Nah, you losers won't win.
1: You can text Ella to 9696 or Brian Clint to 9696.
2: My smack talk has not gone.
0: Listen to how hard she's trying to smack talk.
2: Yeah, you suck. I'm really not good at smack talk. Okay, let me try. Oi, you over there in the corner, you think you're going to win?
1: Yep.
2: Nah. You suck. I don't know what to say. No.
0: So just stop. There's 50 KFC chicken dollars up for grabs if you correctly pick the winner.
1: Let's hope her Let's Get Classical gameplay is better than that.
2: Yeah.
0: We'll play straight after Bruno Mars on ZM.

0: Bruno Mars on ZM with Brian Clint. Fletch Ford and Hayley have another Bruno Mars double pass up for grabs tomorrow morning.
1: Brian Clint, let's get classical.
0: Could be the final ever Let's Get Classical, because this is Ella's final week. People are still finding this out. Every time we mention it, they text in and they go, what? Where's Ella going?
2: Yeah, someone said, I don't know about that life decision.
0: Yeah, well, she's going to Uganda to raise orphaned guinea pigs.
2: So and how it is do her you life's feel
0: calling.
2: Now?
0: Exactly, right?
3: Yeah.
0: You can't stand between a girl and her calling.
3: She's going to be grating carrots.
2: She's going to be a guinea pig shepherd. Yeah. First one.
0: Ella, guinea pig shepherd.
3: Mm. That's me, baby.
0: So let's get classical one more time, where we guess popular songs in classical style. Claudia.
4: Hello.
0: Did you manage to find out what the leaderboard is for the entire history of this game?
4: I've got you the last 3 years, which is, I think, is the number of years that we've played it.
0: Yeah.
4: Yeah. Mm-hmm. So in 2024, it was 19 points to Brian Clint, 23 to Ella.
3: Nice. Okay.
4: So Ella on top for that one. Last year, 27 to Brian Clint, 17 to Ella.
0: Whoa, pantsing.
4: Bad year for Ella.
0: Yeah.
2: Bad year for you, Ella.
4: The crazy thing is I hadn't added up this year's scores until just now.
2: Mm.
4: You have 11 each.
0: 11 each?
2: For the year.
4: For the year.
2: No way.
0: So shall we treat this as year three, the decider of year three?
4: Yeah.
0: Seeing as we've got a year each.
2: Oh, a lot on the line.
4: It's kind of the decider of the whole thing then, because you're tied.
0: That's what I mean.
4: For the whole thing.
0: That's what I mean.
3: Okay.
4: That's crazy.
3: Let's do it.
4: Okay, well, you obviously know how it works. Buzz in with your name, tell me the name of the song and the name of the artist. First team to two correct songs wins everything. Are we ready?
0: Ready.
4: No pressure. Yeah, no pressure. It's
3: I
4: just
3: need to keep
4: fun.
3: My whole count. Hang on.
2: Do you call your poos hulks?
3: No, like my competitive.
0: All right.
2: Because if your poos are green, you need to get that checked.
3: I will. That might be spinach, but could be something
0: else. Let's just play, okay?
4: Here's your first song.
3: Oh, Ella.
4: Mm-hmm, Ella.
3: Ella! Just, Bruno Mars, Just the Way You Are.
4: She's got it. Yeah, that's it.
2: I didn't even barely hear it.
0: I heard nothing
2: in there.
0: Let
2: alone guess what it was.
4: Yeah, I like that you rebuzz even though it's already your turn.
0: Ella, you're one win away from taking out the whole thing.
3: Don't give it to me. Are you trying?
0: We're trying,
2: okay,
0: yeah.
2: We're trying.
3: Good. I want to win with a win.
4: Ella, are you going to win with a win right now?
3: No, I think it's wrong, but I was going to say Hall of Fame.
4: No. Great guess. Really good guess. Free guess, Brian Clint?
0: Oh, I had it there. Just as that little piano.
2: I got nothing.
0: Nah, I have to go again.
4: Okay, we're all back in.
3: Oh, what's this? Oh!
0: Oh, it's right there.
3: Ella?
4: Ella?
3: See you again, Charlie. Perfect!
4: Yeah.
2: I was nowhere.
0: Ella did it.
2: Taking down the big, mean, ugly Brian Clint to come out on top.
0: And thank God she did it, because there wasn't a single text for Brian I this week. All wanted Ella to go out on a win. And Maya, you correctly did it. Picked Ella, so you get 50 KFC chicken dollars. Maya.
3: Maya.
0: No, we'll get hold of Maya later.
3: Okay. She's speechless.
0: Congratulations, Ella.
2: Congrats, Ella. Well deserved.
4: What a song to go out on. Now we watch her.
0: How can we

0: we got. That's you, Ella, your family.
1: Stop! Don't be nice to me. I'll cry.
0: Next on the show, we're going to get Bree's mum on the phone because she has planted some, how do we say this?
2: Very, very poor choice in the type of trees that my mum and dad have planted in their yard.
0: I would call them accidentally erotic.
2: Yeah, they smell like something that you definitely don't want to smell as you go in and out of your house, that's for sure.
0: Well, call Mum and Dad next, ZM.
3: Think you've got Bruno Mars level risk? 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
5: Harvey Norman, Wellington's kitchen and appliance specialist. In a Newtown, still heavy traffic city-bound along Redford Street, then moderate to heavy on Adelaide Road to the Basin, and is heavy through the Aris Tunnel. State Highway 2 northbound, moderate to heavy patches at the Noldonga Interchange in Melling, then heavy from Manor Park to the Moonshine Bridge. Eastern Hutt Road, just a heavy patch northbound approaching Ferguson Drive. Harvey Norman, kitchen and appliance specialist, head in for a deal today. And that's Time Saver Traffic.
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0: Taylor Swift and I Knew It, I Knew You on ZM with Bree and Clint.
1: Look, guys, here's the situation. My sister-in-law has sent me a message this morning saying, do you know what's happening at your parents' house at the moment? And I said, I have no idea what you're talking about. So her and my brother have gone to visit my parents in lovely Stanthorpe, Queensland over the weekend. Kim, my sister-in-law, and my brother, as they've walked into the house, they were greeted with a smell. And Kim said it was what she recalled as quite a recognisable smell. And both her and my brother were like, what is that? They soon realised that my parents had planted some new trees out the front of the main doorway of the house. My sister-in-law said to me, they've planted trees that are known to give off a smell that is of a bodily fluid only men produce.
0: Yeah. We're being very careful with the wording here.
1: And I've looked it up. The particular tree, and they've planted multiple, by the way. They've planted multiple ornamental pear trees, which according to the research I've done, have been given a nickname that I can't repeat on radio.
0: Starts with C.
1: Starts with C.
0: Sea trees.
1: Sea trees. And they are known to smell and have a pungent aroma that is very similar to a bodily fluid that comes from a man.
0: Is your mother aware of the type of trees that she has planted?
1: This is what I don't know.
0: Yeah.
1: And I think we need to call her and ask her if she knows what her and my father have done.
0: She, if she doesn't... she's going to be mortified.
1: She is.
0: And if she does...
2: Hello?
1: Hello?
2: Hello, what's going on?
1: Not much. How are you? You're on the radio right now, Mum.
0: Hey, Di.
2: Oh, am I?
0: Yes.
2: Hi, guys.
0: Hi.
2: How are you going?
1: Yes, we're good. Hey, look, bit of a courtesy call for you this afternoon, Mum. I got a message. I'm not going to say who from, but I got a message from someone about something you and Dad have done there at the house, and I just wanted to call you to see if you realise the mistake you've made.
2: Oh, okay. I've got no idea what you're talking about, but fill me in.
1: Okay, great. Are there any particular new plants that you have planted around the house recently?
2: Planted around the house?
1: Any trees that you might have planted?
2: No.
0: Any sort of bushes with a strong fragrance?
1: Big
0: perhaps?
1: Steve. Big Steve, are you there?
3: I certainly am.
0: Yeah.
1: Yes.
0: G'day, Steve. Bree's dad.
1: Hi, Dad.
3: G'day, guys. How are you?
1: They're the trees that I'm talking about. They're known as ornamental pear trees. How many of those have you planted, Dad?
3: There's six in the front.
1: Okay.
3: And six in the front, and I think another six or eight
1: Okay, so quite a few of the trees. I know that they're in blossom at the moment. How would you describe the smell of the trees? Do they smell like anything?
3: I call them my poo-smelling trees.
2: Oh, shut up, Steve.
0: Oh, poo. You reckon poo?
1: Oh, poo.
2: No.
3: It's horrible.
2: It's a very, very, very, very strong smell. And opened the front door the other day and I thought the cattle had been in the front yard.
0: Okay, so you think cattle.
1: Question, is it a recognisable smell for you, Mum?
2: Why?
0: Does it bring back memories of anything?
1: Yeah, does it smell like anything in particular?
0: Have you smelt that smell recently?
1: Yeah.
2: Maybe.
1: Are you guys aware as to what those trees are nicknamed?
3: No. What are they nicknamed?
1: The ornamental pear tree has the nickname in Australia, trees.
2: Oh, no.
3: Well,
2: no, Brianna,
3: that's not right.
2: No.
1: No, I'm being dead serious
0: this
1: with you.
0: This is not a wind-up.
1: This is not a wind-up at all.
0: You've got half a dozen trees out the front and then another half a dozen trees up your back end.
1: You've got ejaculate trees all over the property.
2: What
1: did Dad say, Ma?
3: Are they underwater?
0: No, not those type.
1: No. They're not on ships.
2: I'm going to open the front door again at the moment. That's They're absolutely beautiful if you can't smell anything.
0: Yeah. Can I just say, Di, you did a wonderful job of pretending to not recognise the smell.
1: Yeah, we almost believed you.
2: But you know how you smell something, you think, what is that smell? I can't quite
0: put my finger on it.

0: There's good news, guys. To remove the smell, you obviously want to know how to get rid of the smell, don't you?
1: Yeah.
2: Yeah?
0: Yeah, you just go and get a tree vasectomy.
1: Mm.
2: Okay.
1: It's a simple procedure.
2: Right.
0: Yeah.
1: Simple procedure.
0: Just a quick snip.
1: Little snip, snip, and it'll get rid of that smell.
2: I think I'll give them a lobotomy as well.
3: It's called ring barking. That's what it's called.
1: Dead set true story, though, guys. This is not a wind-up. No. That is what those trees are nicknamed, and you've got a bunch of them in your front and backyard.
3: No, Brianna, I reckon I'm going to go and look it up now because I reckon this is a G-up.
1: It's a C-up, that's for sure.
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10: 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Estate Highway 2 northbound, heavy at the Nauranga interchange, again down to Melling, then from Manor Park to the Moonshine Bridge. Eastern Hutt Road, slow northbound from High Street, and a heavy run eastbound along the Esplanade and Petone to Cuba Street. On the urban motorway city bound, the Talf the Terrace Tunnel back to Hill Street. 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
4: ZM weather. Queensgate. Late nights every Thursday until 9 p.m.
22: Mainly fine for Wellington, just some cloudy periods. We've got light winds, 5 overnight. Tomorrow nice and fine, northerly winds and 13 degrees.

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1: In this update, a man's appeared in court on an assault charge after a woman and two young children died in a Rotorua home in Glenholm last night. Nationals pledging cash for councils instead of a bed levy to deal with growing tourism and related infrastructure issues. The party says it'll hand over a share of revenue from the international visitor levy, divvied up according to a council's visitor nights. Auckland Mayor Wayne Brown says their share of funding would come an $8 million short of a bed tax. Chris Hipkins is criticising his party's former policy on pricing farm emissions. He says he's not convinced that it would have worked. The Crown's defending not prosecuting a police officer who fatally shot an unarmed man in Taranaki. Chaos Price was killed in 2022 after he'd rammed a patrol car and tried to hijack another vehicle. And that's news.
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2: Evening, everybody. Bree and Clint, just if you just need a morale boost right now, I just want you to look out the window wherever you are. Realise the fact that it's 3 minutes past 5 p.m. and it's full sunlight. Well, where we are, it's full sunlight.
3: It wouldn't be.
2: I don't know.
3: The rest of the country.
2: In summer, it gets dark later in the South Island. I don't know about right in this part of the season.
3: Closer to the equator.
2: Surely everyone's got the sunlight right now.
3: Oh, we're closer to the equator.
2: No, we are closer to the equator. Yeah.
3: South Island closer to
2: Antarctica. Yeah,
3: that's why it's colder.
2: Yeah, that's why it's called the South.
3: Yeah. South Pole.
2: No, its proximity to Antarctica isn't why it's.
3: I think it is.
2: Is it?
3: I think so. Yeah, it's closer to the bottom of the Earth.
2: Oh, that'll be why Northland's hotter.
3: Yep.
2: Yeah, that is right. Anyway, look outside right now.
3: I can't tell if he's being serious.
2: I can't tell if you're being serious.
3: I'm being dead serious. I believe that the South Island is colder because it's closer to Antarctica.
2: But that doesn't track with your flat Earth sentiment.
3: Shut up. Now you're trying to deflect about the fact that you just learnt why the South Island's colder.
2: I didn't say that.
3: Stop gaslighting me.
2: When did I say that?
3: What?
2: Oh my God.
3: Claudia, am I going crazy?
2: Is this baby brain? Am I experiencing baby brain in real life?
3: Are we both going crazy? Wait. Whose side are you on?
4: The south is colder, the north is warmer because of the equator and the
3: yes,
4: north and
3: that's
4: south.
3: What I'm saying.
2: Yeah, exactly right. Exactly right.
3: Clint only just realised that, but now he's trying to backtrack and say that he knew
2: it's
3: that
2: okay,
3: all
2: guys,
3: along.
2: Let's just agree to disagree, okay?
3: No. We're not agreeing to disagree.
2: Okay, you're right, if that's what you need to hear. You're right.
3: I am wrong about so much on this show, and you're always right. So when you are wrong and I teach you something, I relish in it.
2: Okay, it's getting a bit heated in here. I reckon we just stick a pin in it.
4: We're going too far north.
3: I think it's because we're in the North Island.
2: Hey, next on the show, you're going to love this. Bree has sent a very loving message for her partner to the wrong person.
3: not just anyone. Someone who I admire and adore, and they're famous.
2: You said a celebrity, yeah.
3: Yep. What an idiot.
2: I want to know if there was a picture involved as well.
3: Oh, no.
2: We'll find out who and what after Sienna Spiro's Great Expectations on ZM with Bree and Clint.

0: Sienna Spyro's Great Expectations on ZM with Bree and Clint. Good news, guys. We've had a text in. It says, guys, it's daylight in Southland. So we've cleared that all up, okay? Daylight so everywhere right now.
1: Everyone's getting the benefit.
0: Everybody get the benefit.
1: Which is great. We do love spring. Look, I made a very bad error today. I thought I was texting my fiancé. Turns out I wasn't texting my fiance. And I was texting not just a friend of mine, but a friend of mine who is also famous.
0: Oh.
1: And someone who I adore.
0: Okay.
1: And love very much.
0: Yeah.
1: So look, full transparency, I need to set up.
0: Wasn't Ursula Carlson, was it?
1: No, it wasn't.
0: You weren't sending steamy texts to Ursula Carlson.
1: She would
0: lap it up.
1: It's not a steamy text. It wasn't a steamy text. It's worse, in my opinion.
0: Okay.
1: It's like a soppy, sappy text.
0: Oh, Ursula Carlson would not appreciate that.
1: She would have ripped me a new one.
0: Yeah.
1: So look, full transparency. Obviously, in our household, we have a six-week-old newborn.
0: Yep.
1: So a lot of changes happening in our household, good days and bad days. It's an amazing thing becoming a parent for the first time, but it's also hard.
0: It's a roller coaster.
1: It is a roller coaster of emotions. And I've been doing everything I can to look after my fiance Sophia and our son Toto. I've just been doing everything I can to support her, and which has meant, I think, my mental health has gone a little bit by the wayside. So I've had a couple of bad days here.
0: Understandable,
1: and there.
0: Yeah.
1: Right. Anyway, my partner has identified that. And a huge thing for me is an act of service. And today I was super stressed and I was like, I need to do this and I've got so much to do because I'd woken up early and I'd taken Toto out of the room so she could sleep. And so I've been, you know, I had the baby all morning. I was trying to keep him quiet, so I didn't have time to do all this other stuff. Anyway, she's recognized that, and she has made my lunch for me.
0: That's so
1: which
0: nice.
1: Is like a huge thing for me, you know? And I didn't realize she'd done that. She's gone and took Toto for a play date with some of her friends, and I was like stressed, and I was like, oh, my lunch. And I've opened the fridge, and here's my lunch sitting for me.
0: Oh, man.
1: It's really sweet, and I cried.
0: I get it.
1: I had a little cry, and I was like, that's so nice. And so
0: I'm meant to be making you lunch.
1: I'm meant to be looking after you. And I felt very, very seen. And anyway, I was running late, so I got in the car, and as I was walking to work, I was like, I'm going to send her a nice message to tell her how much I appreciate it.
0: Yeah.
1: And so I've opened up my phone, and do you want to hear what the text
0: is? Yeah, go on.
1: Okay. So the text was, where is it? There's been a few back and forths now. So I said, when I saw that you'd made my lunch today, I cried. Thank you so much. It means the world to me. I love you.
0: Oh.
1: So sent that text.
0: That's nice. Yeah, to the point. Yep.
1: Sent. Mm-hmm. And as I've sent it, I've looked back at the top of the message and realized that I had actually texted Kaylee Bell.
0: That's so good.
1: Immediately panicked and was like, how do I unsend that?
0: Why did you send it to Kaylee Bell?
1: Because I had been texting
0: Kaylee. Her name isn't even close to Sophia in the dictionary.
1: Not even close, but she. I had been texting her this morning about something else, so she was first in my text list.
0: Okay.
1: And my brain, I'm just so tired.
0: You got Kaylee Bell on the brain.
1: Kaylee Bell, literally, boots and all.
0: Oh, that's so good.
1: And so I've just automatically, because normally my partner's at the top, so I've opened up the text conversation, sent it to her.
0: What did Kaylee Bell say?
1: Kaylee Bell was really nice because I fully panicked and was like, how embarrassing. And I was like, how do I unsend it? How do I unsend it? And after like 5 minutes, I realized you can unsend it.
0: Oh, okay.
1: And so I've unsent it, but then it says in the text thing, you unsent a message.
0: Yeah.
1: And then she was like, did you just unsend something? And then she said, I didn't see anyway. I was deep in a week's worth of washing. And I have the feeling that she has seen it.
0: She's just trying to make you feel better.
1: Nice, because that's the type of person she is.
0: It could have been so much worse. I'm sure there are messages that you would much rather, you would much less rather you had sent to Carol, you know?
1: At least it wasn't like, I mean, what would you rather? I feel like a raunchy text, devastating.
0: Yeah.
1: Also, like where you're having a fight or an argument, like if you send, oh, that's awful as well.
0: The one that I've fallen for in the past is sending a message that was intended for my partner to a friend, but in there I've used.
1: Talking about them?
0: No. Oh. No. Using their cutesy only between us two that no one else is meant to ever hear nickname. I sent it to the wrong person.
1: Wait, what's the nickname?
0: No, I'm not going to tell you.
1: What's the nickname?
0: No, I'll never tell you. I'll never tell you, but I sent it to probably the worst person. I sent it to Drew Nemia. And he ripped me something chronic for it.
1: Producer Claude. Actually, no, it's all right. I'm going to message Drew Nemia and see if he remembers what the nickname was.
0: We want to know from you guys on 0800 Dales at M. It's a classic. It's happened to everybody. Did you send the message to the wrong person? And what was the message? Mm. Okay, what did it contain and who did you send it to? Okay.
1: I've just thought about it. You know, when you're thinking about someone and you're bitching about them.
0: Yes.
1: And you automatically, your brain sends it to that person.
0: Or you send a screenshot of the message, conversation with that person to the person.
1: Yeah.
0: The worst.
1: So bad.
0: So tell us about it. Vent, get it off your chest, 0800 Dales at M. Or text it to 9696, but send it to us, okay? Don't accidentally send it to them.
1: Yeah, don't do that. That'd be embarrassing.
0: Do that again, and we'll get them on next. Ella Langley, ZM. Wow.

0: Benson Boone. And Sorry I'm Here for Someone Else on ZM with Bri and Clint.
1: Look, made a bit of an error today when I was sending a soppy text to my fiance, and turns out I accidentally sent it to Kaylee Bell.
0: Such a funny person to have sent it. So much funnier than sending it to, like, Ella or
1: me. Then I'd just be like, oh, whatever.
0: Accidentally sent it to country music superstar Kaylee Bell. So we want to know, who did the message accidentally go to? Sam's here. Hey, Sam.
1: Hi, Sam.
2: Hello.
0: What happened, mate?
2: So bear in mind, I was 21 at the time.
1: Okay.
2: A guy asked me on a date, and I was a little bit self-absorbed, and I wanted to decline because I found out he had no hair.
1: Oh.
0: Okay, yeah.
2: So me and my best friend had a Snapchat story that only each other could see.
0: Yeah.
1: Oh, and no.
2: We sent vlogs to each other.
1: Oh.
2: I posted it to my main story about how I didn't want to go on a date with this guy because he had no hair.
1: Oh,
0: no!
1: Did he see
2: it? I was going to fake having COVID. He saw it.
1: No! Oh! Please tell me in, like, a full circle, then you felt bad, so you went out on a date and now you've been together for years.
0: No, you don't go on a date with someone because you feel bad.
2: No, I just let him ghost me.
0: Yeah. But, hey, it was a teaching moment because I can hear the remorse in your voice, Sam. So, you know.
2: Yes.
1: Yeah. And that's the main thing, Sam.
0: Yeah.
1: Is that these are all learnings.
2: First-time caller.
1: And? Long?
2: I'm a long-time listener.
1: There we go. First-time caller.
0: Thanks, Sammy. We appreciate it. Let's go to Anonymous. Hi, Anonymous.
1: Hi, Anonymous.
3: Hi.
0: The text went to the wrong person, Anonymous. Give us the details.
3: So I had just started recently seeing a guy, and we were sending some playful messages.
1: Fun.
3: You know, the day before,
0: yeah.
3: And I went to send him a raunchy message with a photo, half-naked photo.
0: Oh!
3: And I
1: top
3: sent
1: or bottom
3: it to a
1: half.
3: Group of my full body, but with lingerie on.
1: Okay.
0: Right, okay, yeah.
3: Completely naked.
0: Yeah.
3: And I sent it to a group of my staff instead, and I was the general manager.
1: Oh!
0: You were the general manager?
1: You didn't just send it to one person, you sent it to the whole staff?
3: No, it was a group of five of, like, you know, a group chat that we had, and luckily they were people I had very good relationships with, but it was the middle of the workday. I could see them all receive it because we had glass partition doors.
0: Oh,
3: and
0: my God.
3: One was in a meeting, like, online, and I could see their faces, and I had to call them into a meeting and, like, explain and apologize. And
0: Anonymous,
3: it was just,
0: how much did you just want the ground to open up and swallow you whole in that moment, right?
3: It was so awkward. It couldn't have been more awkward.
1: Did anyone reply to the text?
3: I didn't really give them a chance managed to get some of them to delete
0: it.
3: Like,
0: emergency meeting! Emergency meeting!
1: No one look at your phone!
3: Pretty much. That's exactly what I had.
0: I want to know, because it's a real vibe killer, but did you ever end up sending the raunchy photo to the person that you were dating? Because you've gone to all this trouble to take the picture.
3: No, and then after that, I was like, I'm never doing that again. Like, I'm not risking that ever again.
1: But, poor thing, Anonymous.
3: And good news, I'm still good friends with all of those people, and they give me a lot of grief about it. So it's a long-standing joke these days. So
1: hey, well, at least you can laugh about it.
3: You feel better.
0: Yeah.
1: That's the main thing.
0: I saw Bree's raunchy photos on her phone
1: Why?
0: Once.
1: Why are we bringing this up again?
0: Bree opened her photo, her gallery, her
1: Clint's
0: camera roll.
1: Clint's making up stories again.
0: No, I saw them.
1: Funny joke.
3: I was trying to make Bree feel better.
0: I'm not trying to make her feel worse.
1: Now you've dragged me down into this as well, Anonymous.
0: Thanks, Anonymous. We love it. We said, when did the message go to the wrong person? Someone said, I did that just now. I vented about my mother-in-law, and then I sent it to her.
1: Oh.
0: Devastating and very awkward the next time we see each other. The mother-in-law is so awkward.
1: It might be one of the worst to accidentally send it to them.
0: Would you rather send a vent about the mother-in-law to the mother-in-law, or would you rather send a raunchy message to the mother-in-law?
1: Raunchy, 100%. Because you can come back from that.
0: Yeah, true. There's no malice, is there?
1: Nah. It's just like, oh, whoops, you can laugh about it. What about this? I just sent a photo of my speeding fine to my mum, who absolutely ripped me. as it was supposed to go to my partner.
0: Yeah.
1: Oh, no.
0: I sent a Snapchat of my now wife with her dressing gown open, flashing me to family Snapchat group. Genuine mistake, but boy, there were some reactions. Who were you meant to Snapchat it to?
1: Was it meant? Yeah, who were you going to send that
0: to? If you've taken the photo of her, who are you meant to Snapchat it to?
1: Yeah.
0: Hi, guys. I need to be anonymous. I was texting my boyfriend at the time about how much I loved the thing we did that morning. Turns out I was actually texting my roommate. She said, oh, really? I didn't know that we had that kind of relationship. I was so embarrassed.
1: Yeah, it's so awkward because then they would have been like, oh, I was here this morning.
0: Yeah.
1: I know what you guys were doing.
0: We didn't do that.
1: So many people texting through. Someone else said, what about when you send the email to all staff?
0: Oh, yeah, I did that recently.
1: It's so embarrassing. What did you send all staff?
0: It was about our friend who was leaving.
1: Mm.
0: And there were some leaving drinks. And I said, and they said that there'll be a tab open from 4 till 6. And I think I said, make sure there's still a tab at 7 because the Brian Clint Show will be arriving 30.

0: Olivia Dean and Let Alone the One You Love on ZM with Bree and Clint.
1: Bree and Clint. All I want for my birthday banger.
2: Birthday bangers. This is our birthday banger laboratory where we figure out your birthday bangers.
0: Yeah, we're mixing up birthday bangers.
2: That's right.
0: We're concocting bangers.
2: With our Bunsen burners.
0: Yeah, and our beakers.
2: And our test tubes.
0: And our flasks. And our petri dishes. Very good, that's enough puns. Let's go to Kat. Hi, Kat.
2: Hi, Kat.
3: Hi.
2: How's your day been, Kat?
3: Oh, not too bad, thank you. I'm so excited to be on Birthday Banger. I love this segment.
2: Oh, amazing. Oh, well, we're excited to
0: Thanks,
2: have you,
0: Kat.
2: That's such a lovely compliment. Hey, what is your birthday?
3: My birthday is the 15th of February, 1983.
2: I reckon you're destined for
0: a
2: great
0: one. I want everyone to get a good one, but I really want Kat to get a good one.
2: Me too. That means you were 16,
3: yes,
2: Kat.
3: Come on.
2: In 1999, she loves the segment. Let's hope for a goodie.
3: Oh, come on.
0: Oh,
2: let's
0: come on.
2: Go, Kat.
3: Come on.
0: Come on.
2: Come on, Kat.
3: It's a banger.
0: It's a banger, Kat.
2: You got to be happy
3: yeah,
2: with
3: that's
2: that.
0: That's worth the wait. Okay.
3: I'm very happy.
2: Good.
0: You're in the lead. Wait there, okay? We're going to do Harriet's mum's birthday banger. Hi, Harriet.
2: Hi, Harriet.
4: Hi.
2: How old are you, Harriet?
4: I'm 10.
2: You're 10. Okay, so a bit young to do your birthday banger yet, but you're here to do mum's. What's her birthday?
4: Yeah. 19th of September, 1984.
2: Oh, it's coming up, that means. Your mum was 16, though, Harriet, in the year 2000, and let her know that this is her birthday.

0: Does Mum like it, Harriet?
1: Yeah.
0: Yeah.
1: She says it's all right.
2: She's on the fence.
0: What's Mum's name, Harriet?
1: Emily.
0: Okay. Very good. Wait there. You could be our winner. We'll go to Devon. Hi, Devon.
2: Hi, Devon.
3: Hi. How are you?
2: Good, Devon. How's your day been?
3: Fantastic. Thank you.
2: Good to hear. What is your birthday?
3: 27th of May 2001.
2: All right, that's easy math for me. You were 16 in 2017. And back on your 16th birthday, this was at the top. Remember DJ Khaled?
0: Yes, this was a tune. We were stuck in a DJ Khaled time warp when this came out, and this was huge. What do you reckon, Devon?
3: It's very great. It's great. Yeah, it's I think I like Cats better, though.
0: Yeah, same.
2: We hear you, Devon.
0: This was a crazy song, though. It was DJ Khaled, Justin Bieber, Quavo, Chance the Rapper, and Lil Wayne.
2: Yeah, like how many people did they want on the damn song? Yeah.
3: It's very Gemini, isn't it? Very Gemini.
2: Very much so.
0: It feels like quantity over quality.
2: Yeah.
0: You know?
2: Just throw them all on
0: Put
2: there.
0: Put them all on there. It'll have to be a hit.
2: I'm going with Kat too.
0: Yep. Yeah.
2: After she said she loved the segment, but not only
0: not
2: that.
0: Not only because of
2: she
0: that.
2: She had a fantastic birthday banger.
0: Kat, you've just won birthday
3: yes,
0: banger.
3: Hey. Woohoo! Yes.
2: And we appreciate you listening, Kat. Worth the wait.
0: Here's Brittany from 1999 on ZM with Brian Clint.

0: Brittany on ZM with Bree and Clint. That's the winner of Birthday Banger for Cat today. It was number one in February 1999. That song's from last century.
1: Yeah, that's crazy. Cat sounded like a good time.
0: Yeah.
1: Like someone we would get along with well.
0: You had a crush on Cat.
1: Yeah, maybe.
0: Sounds like you got a bit of a cat thing.
1: Yeah.
0: You're a cat lady. Hey, next, we're going looking for a name in a haystack. It's a Tuesday. It's a big number.
1: Oh, that's right. I forgot it was Tuesday.
0: It's $4,050 for name in a haystack. It also, just to add a bit of pressure to it, it's Ella's final ever name in a haystack that she'll get to be a part of. She's been part of this game since inception. And can she get a win before she leaves?
1: This is the last chance for Ella.
2: Fingers
1: to be a part of a win.
2: Crossed.
0: You know, if we don't, and then we get it after you leave, there's an argument that you were bad luck.
2: Yeah, that's fine. I can wear that. But also, a haystack is quite... the saying is true.
0: The saying is true, yeah.
2: You know, how many hays have we looked at? No
1: We've
2: needle
1: looked
2: yet.
1: At a bunch of hays.
2: We've seen a bit of thread.
0: So many hays.
2: Yeah, but no needle.
1: No needle.
0: Yeah.
2: Maybe today.
1: Well, it's time to thread that needle next.
0: Yeah. Hey, we'll do it next.
3: Remember this.
4: Free.
3: Our last ticket blitz.
4: Oh my God.
3: Nearly broke phone lines across the country.
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7: 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Now, State

0: Motorway 2 northbound heavy at the Nauranga Interchange, again approaching Melling. Then from Manor Park to the Moonshine Bridge, southbound is flowing well. Eastern Hutt Road northbound slow from Stokes Valley, and in Petone, moderate to heavy along the Esplanade eastbound to Cuba Street. Urban Motorway City bound south the Terrace Tunnel back to Hill Street. Super Hybrid at 02 from 34990 plus on roads, Johnston Motors BYD.
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0: My Body Isn't Ready on ZM with Bri and Clint. It's a Tuesday, and you know the tradition. On a Tuesday, we go searching for a name in a haystack. Hardest game in radio. We got super excited last week that we were going to do it on the $4,000 round.
1: But it wasn't to be.
0: It's just because God doesn't want us to win it yet.
1: No, he wants us to really earn it.
0: Does he want us to win on Ella's final ever name in a haystack? Ella, you've been a part of this since the start.
2: 2024.
1: Wouldn't that be special? Yeah. What a lovely send-off that would be for you.
2: That would be a radio highlight.
0: Imagine
2: for sure.
0: If you leave and then whoever replaces you, they win it on their first week.
1: And they haven't earned it.
0: No, they haven't earned it, but they're like, what are you guys talking about? This game's easy.
1: Piece of piss.
2: Well, it is what it is.
0: You're going to do it. You're going to help us achieve it this week.
2: Okay.
0: We're going to give away. So the concept, guys, random name selected by one producer, which this week will be Ella.
1: Yes.
0: Random business selected by the other producer, which this week is Claudia.
1: We then call that business. If that name answers today, they'll win $4,050.
0: Ooh la la.
2: Damn.
0: So Ella?
2: So I've been notoriously really bad at the names.
1: What?
2: Oh,
1: what?
2: No,
1: what? Who said
2: not
1: that?
2: You. Where'd you get
1: guys
2: that
1: from?
2: Said that.
3: What? That's crazy, man.
2: I'm going to end on a bang. I'm just going to do it after one of my favourite artists.
0: Ezekiel.
2: No. Role model.
1: Little Nas X.
2: How do you know?
4: Somber.
2: No, I feel like this is fine, but I'm looking for Billy after Billie Eilish.
1: I'm happy with
2: is
1: Billy.
2: Is that okay?
1: Billy's cute, yeah. Billy's good. Billy can be a boy
0: Billy
1: or a
0: is
1: girl.
0: Androgynous.
2: Yep. You guys get too happy with that.
1: The second name of my son, I'll just point out.
2: Oh, true.
1: What?
2: I thought you meant another son's coming.
5: Your second son.
1: My current
0: name
1: son.
0: Of my second son.
2: Okay,
0: Claudia, where does Billy work?
5: We hope that Billy works at the Stardome Observatory in Auckland.
2: No!
0: Oh, yeah.
1: Ooh,
0: yeah.
1: What is the Stardome?
2: Oh, have you not been?
1: No.
0: It's a big telescope in Cornwall Park.
5: And you get to be in these like 4D chairs where they show you how the universe looks. It's so
2: amazing.
5: Cool.
2: Amazing.
0: It's cool.
5: We're not selling it to you.
1: Yeah, no. I'm going to go this
5: Can't
1: weekend.
5: Wait for our field
0: Kids
5: trip.
0: Go there on school trips.
1: Fun.
0: People go there on edibles. It's great.
1: It's got something for all.
0: Claudia, please connect us to the Stardome Observatory in Auckland, where if Billy answers the phone, they'll win $4,050.
5: Wow. Here we go.
0: Good luck, everybody.
5: Good luck. Good luck, Ella.
6: Kia ora, Te Whatu Stardome, you're speaking with Theo.
0: Hi Theo, it's Bri and Clint calling from ZM. How are you?
1: Hi Theo.
6: Yeah, not too bad. How are you guys?
0: Yeah, good.
1: Yeah, good, thank you.
0: We got a silly old game that we play on this show, Theo, where we call random places and we try and pick the name of the person that's going to answer the phone. And we picked you guys out today and the name that we chose was Billy.
6: Hate to disappoint.
0: Yeah, I know.
1: No Billy's work there, Theo?
6: No, sorry.
0: I hate to disappoint you, but if your name

0: was Billy, you would have won $4,000.
1: Oh, that's a shame.
2: You've really disappointed him now.
0: I know.
1: I'll have to let my parents know that they've let me down today.
0: Yeah. She goes way back to them. They let you down. Ask if Billy was in the consideration list for names. But all right. We appreciate you. Thank you for your time.
2: Thanks, Theo.
1: No worries at all. Catch you later.
0: See ya. Theo sounds lovely.
2: At least he had a cool name, you know?
3: Yeah.
2: Like, you can't be mad at Theo. No. That's a cool name.
0: Ella.
3: I'll just be a normal listener, listening to the radio.
2: Can we please?
0: Going, this game's stupid.
2: I've just had an idea.
0: Yeah.
2: When, I'm speaking, like, I'm being positive. When this game does go off,
3: yes.
2: And it will, someone
0: it
2: eventually
0: will.
2: Has
0: it
2: to
0: will.
2: Win.
0: Yeah.
2: Can we throw a celebratory party?
3: It kind of has to happen.
2: Because I feel like we deserve it, and obviously Ella will
0: be
2: invited.
0: No, you know what we need to do?
2: Yeah.
0: We need to go and deliver a novelty check. An enormous novelty check.
2: And does that novelty check come with a party?
3: Can we do it in a barn, like a hoedown?
2: Oh! I'm keen.
3: Can you get a miniature party?
2: I just think when you work so hard for something, you deserve to celebrate when you finally get a result.
3: Oh my gosh, I'll be the mooer. At the party.
2: Don't have to invite Ella.
0: No, she'll be gone. We'll try again next week. Next, though, there's a new version of... Remember the microwave?
4: But I still need a bit of milk, full fat, which I've warmed in the microwave.
2: How could we forget?
0: There's a new microwave. And by that, I mean a new way to pronounce a word that we've all been saying... forever.
2: I'm keen to hear it.
0: Uh-huh. This time it's Spider-Man who has changed the saying.
2: Okay.
0: And we'll hear about it after Stella Lefty on ZM.

0: Stella Lefty, Lean and Kiss Me, new music on ZM. Sorry if that was a shock before and you haven't heard the news. I've been drip feeding it in that Ella is leaving. This is her last week on the show. Someone just said, where the hell is producer Ella going? Her resignation is declined.
1: Yeah, so Ella, you're going to have to
2: All right. Go
1: and tell management.
0: Yeah, okay, that you're staying.
2: I'll do that right now.
0: Yeah. You have to unclear out your desk.
2: That'd be nice, okay.
0: Hey, Sure. Remember when Nigella Lawson reinvented the name for the microwave a couple of years ago?
3: But I still need a bit of milk, full fat, which I've warmed in the microwave.
1: I would argue that we got it wrong and it shouldn't be called microwave and she got it right.
0: If anyone would know, it's celebrity chef Nigella Lawson.
1: Just a more fun way to say microwave.
0: It did kind of catch on too. Like, from time to time, we will refer to it as the microwave. Now there is a new star trying to change the way that we say another very common word. And this time, it's Spider-Man.
1: Tom Holland?
0: No, Spider-Man.
1: Like, as in the character?
0: No, Spider-Man.
1: Spider-Man's not a real person.
0: Andrew Garfield, okay?
1: Oh,
0: trying to get you to go through all the Spider-Mans.
1: Tobey Maguire.
0: Andrew Garfield was asked in an interview what his opinion is of people getting Botox. And this is what he said.
4: I want to tread a bit carefully here because I have obviously a very particular belief that it would be great if we lived in a society where no one felt the pressure to do anything to their faces. But unfortunately, I understand that we are in a society where there is a pressure to do stuff to the faces, especially for the women.
1: To the what?
0: To the faces.
1: Is that easy trying to say face?
0: F-A-C-E-S. Faces.
1: Faces.
0: Faces, according to Andrew Garfield.
1: I hate it.
0: I hate it too.
1: I hate it so much.
0: Yeah.
1: Did you hear? I feel like he said women at the end.
0: He said women.
1: Women, quite weird.
0: Yeah, he did.
1: Yeah.
0: You can't change two words in one interview. Pick a word and try and change that.
1: Yeah, or else it gets way too confusing.
0: Also, people in the comments were like, don't you have a go at Botox when you've had a hair transplant? I was like, Jesus.
1: Hurry up. Poor Andrew Garfield just out here trying to support people aging naturally.
0: Yeah.
1: Gets torn a new one.
0: Well, guy, can't we just take him at Farche value?
1: Yeah.
0: Anyway, I don't know if Farche is going to catch on.
1: I don't think it'll.

0: Brian Clint.
1: Flash, Vaughn and Hayley.
2: What is the gross thing you saw at a restaurant?
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4: I mean...
2: Did you eat the pizza?
3: Yeah.
2: It goes to the bugs get.
5: 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It cooks the piss off.
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7: Take meal planning off your plate with My Food Bag. And State Highway 2 northbound, heavy Manor Park to Silverstream, then moderate to the Moonshine Bridge and otherwise flowing well. It's also now free flowing on Eastern Hutt Road northbound from Stokes Valley and easing eastbound along the Esplanade in Petone. On the urban motorway citybound, the tail for the Terrace Tunnel is back to Bowen Street. While you're thinking about traffic, leave dinner planning to My Food Bag. Dinner done better. I'm Andy Harwood. That's Time Saver Traffic.
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21: Mainly fine for Wellington, just some cloudy periods. We've got light winds, 5 overnight. Tomorrow nice and fine, northerly winds and 13 degrees.
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22: In this update, locals can only watch and wait as Rotorua police investigate a triple homicide after a woman and two children died last night. Emergency services arrived to find the children's bodies in a Glenholm property. The woman died soon after. A man's appeared in the district court charged with assault in a family relationship to reappear next month. A body pulled from Rotorua's Lake Rotukākahi on Thursday

0: has been formally identified as Jeremy Palmer Robertson, who had been sought in relation to his mother's murder. Auckland's Eden Park's boss, Nick Sortner, is confident National's bed tax alternative will pay off. If re-elected, the party is promising to take revenue from the international visitor levy, splitting it three ways between councils, conservation and tourism. Snippets leaked to the British press about royal couple Harry and Meghan's plans in the UK may have spurred King Charles. He's released a letter clarifying the Duke and Duchess of Sussex remain private citizens. That's news.
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2: We can swear on that one.
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1: Especially old potty mouth, Claudia.
2: I've never heard someone with a filthier mouth.
1: It's like a sailor.
3: I was so close to literally using the F word just then.
1: We know, you always are so close.
2: That's so you.
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1: We'll play after Fisher and Tones and I on ZM. 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
1: You come home to
0: 6:10, let's play the password. Oh, this one.
2: The password.
1: This is the password. We'll give out the clues, you tell us the password, and if you get it right before your opponent, you win $50.
0: Taisha is going to work on Bree's password. Hey, Taisha.
1: Hi, Taisha.
3: Hiya.
1: And that means, Elizabeth, you'll be on Clint's team.
0: Elizabeth. Elizabeth.
4: Hello.
0: Hello. Can you turn your radio down for us?
1: Are you parking? Are you?
0: Yeah.
1: I could hear the beeps.
0: All right. You've got a second to gather yourself while Claudia reveals our passwords to us. Please, Claudia. Oh, yeah. Okay. Yeah.
1: Okay.
0: Mm-hmm.
1: Yep.
0: Yeah, okay, yeah.
1: Okay, I'll go this. First.
0: Yeah, you go first, yeah.
1: Okay, Taisha, your one-word clue to guess your password is grizzly.
3: Yeah?
1: Let's go.
0: We have one shot.
1: Thanks for coming.
0: And one shot only at this, Elizabeth.
3: No pressure.
0: Your password... Beans.
3: Baked.
1: Nice.
0: Did you say baked?
3: Yeah.
0: Baked. Bugger
1: it. It was one or the other, wasn't it?
0: Yeah. Your password was coffee, Elizabeth. I should have gone with caffeine, shouldn't I?
3: Yes.
0: Yeah.
1: Well, what about latte?
0: Oh, latte would have been good.
1: Or cappuccino.
0: Oh, Jesus. Okay.
1: Or...
3: yeah.
0: Beans.
3: Oh, well.
0: But you... I was like, what does coffee come from? Beans. My bad.
1: Loved how he said it.
0: Beans. Sorry, Elizabeth. Don't take that one out on yourself. Take it out on me, okay? Mm-hmm.
3: No, I will.
1: Unlucky.
0: She already has.
1: She's fuming at you.
0: Taisha, you're the champ. You get $50.
1: Good on you, Taisha.
3: Oh, amazing. Thank you, guys.
1: You're well. What are you going to spend it on?
3: Probably dinner.
0: Oh, yeah.
1: Yeah, nice.
3: Maybe. Go out for dinner or something.
1: What are you going to have for dinner?
0: Elizabeth's right here. She wanted dinner as well.
3: Yeah,
1: Elizabeth's
3: absolutely.
1: Going hungry because of you, Clint.
3: I'm starving.
1: You know what you're going to have to eat?
0: Starving.
1: You know what you're going to have to eat for dinner, Elizabeth?
0: Beans. Brian Clint, ZM.

0: Katy Perry and The One That Got Away on ZM with Brian Clint. We love a news blooper on this show, and our producer Ella came to us today and said, guys, I've got a freshie.
1: What do you got?
2: Well, this one, obviously it's the news. So when they're reporting on things, it can be serious and sad. So the story itself is like, oh no.
0: Yeah.
2: But the reason why it's so funny
0: yeah.
2: is too good. I don't want to spoil it. Just listen to it.
0: All right. Okay. Here it is, the news blooper.
3: Okay. When two clowns crashed, it was no laughing matter. And no, it was not part of their act. The two elderly men crashed their minivan on their way to the local fair. The driver, 83-year-old James Billingsley, a.k.a. Dimples the Clown, collided. He missed the entrance, but when he tried to make a U-turn, he slammed right into an SUV. They're okay. Police say Dimples was wearing oversized clown shoes, but police say that they did not play a role in the crash.
4: Brian has been laughing for 15 minutes now.
5: I can't believe you made it through that story.
3: And nobody was helping me.
4: No, we were actually worse for wear on that one.
3: Oh, man.
4: Sorry, Roxanne.
1: Oh my gosh.
0: I thought, honestly.
1: It's so mean because the story's so awful.
0: I honestly thought the story was going to go, there were multiple fatalities.
2: I'm glad that's not the case, but when they said Dimples, that's when I lost
0: it. Can you imagine being one of the first responders to the accident and you open the door and you go, oh my God, it's a clown?
1: How many people, many clowns are in that car?
0: Oh my God, there's a second clown. Check the boot. There could be an unlimited number of clowns inside this vehicle.
2: Well, I wonder if they're wearing a red nose as well.
1: I would say so. If I know anything about clowns.
0: Is he bleeding from the nose? No, honk it. Oh no, he's okay.
2: They're trying to pull him out.
0: Don't drive. I don't mean to give clowns advice, but don't drive in the silly shoes.
1: I feel like that's dangerous. That's like clown school 101.
0: That's
2: naughty. You know? Get dressed when you're there.
0: Wow, that spoils clown magic a bit.
2: Yeah.
0: You know?
1: Yeah. That's what they dress
0: it's like when we hired
1: as in everyday life.
0: It's like when we hired a Moana. No, sorry, when we hired Moana for my daughter's birthday party. And she showed up in civvies and got changed in the car park.
1: Oh, no.
0: I was like, Moana.
2: What you doing?
0: And also at the end of the party, she was fantastic, by the way. But at the end of the party, she was like, okay, I need to go now back to Motunui. And the kids are like,
1: you don't live in Motunui?
0: No, the kids were like,

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1: 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And it's a good run from the airport into the city through the Mount Vic Tunnel. In Newtown, Rutherford Street, still moderate to heavy patches both ways between Adelaide Road and Constable Street. Light to moderate on the urban motorway citybound approaching the Terrace Tunnel. No delays in northbound along State Highway 1 or 2. 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That's time saver traffic.
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0: With Bree and Clint, shows brought to you by KFC's Liquid Gold. 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
1: The Tea, live from LA with Dean McCarthy.
0: This is an interesting story that we needed to get your take on, Dean. There's a star of the Vampire Diaries who's been moved on the red carpet, and it's posed the question, do you have to pay to be photographed on the red carpet as a celebrity?
2: So that's the rumour today. So obviously, for context, yeah, she was getting photos at the Venice Film Festival, and the security were like, come on, keep it moving, and they basically ushered her off the red carpet because she was still standing there. So the short answer is no, you can't actually pay to be photographed on the red carpet, but you do have to have great publicists and things like that to get you the spot on the red carpet. So in a way, you kind of are paying. Like, you have to pay a publicist and things like that, to get invited. But can you just pay to stand there and be photographed? No, not really. You can pay Getty and that to come and cover your party and stuff like that. Like, you can have Getty come and cover your event, your birthday and things like that. You can pay for that. But on the red carpet, no, I know a lot of people think that Nina was like, did she not pay the money? Because they were like, hey, girl, keep it moving. No, I think that she was just standing there for way too long.
3: This is kind of similar to how none of us really realise that all the celebrities need to pay for their star on the Hollywood Walk of Fame.
0: It's all orchestrated.
3: Yeah, they need to pay for it, and then they need to pay a fee to keep it, like, upkept.
0: Because you do a lot of red carpets. Yeah. The actress is Nina Dobrev, by the way, from Vampire Diaries. She's a relatively big deal. But you do red carpets, Dean. Are you told the stars that you can and can't talk to? Are you told, yes, you definitely have to talk to this person and please don't speak to this person?
2: They actually don't tell us that. Like, they would have the conversation with their publicist, though. So when they're walking down the red carpet, the stars will be like, oh, no, I can't talk to you. I've got to go inside. The movie's starting. But actually, they just didn't want to talk to us.
0: They're trying to get to vanity or something. Yeah, right.
3: But then when they see Dean on the red carpet, they can't avoid talking to him.
0: Yeah, yeah.
3: You know, they're like, who is that?
0: He's got one button on his shirt left.
2: I'll tell you what happens.
0: Yeah.
2: They don't talk to me, and then 3 years later, they're trying to scram some press, and they come running over like their long lost friend. Like, remember how you ignored me 3 years ago?
0: Dean's like, you didn't have any time for me on the way up, so I ain't got time for you on the way down, girlfriend.
2: They think I'm being funny, but that's actually the real fact.
0: That's the tea with Dean McCarthy. Here's Alex Warren on ZM.

0: That's a new Drax project on ZM with Brian Clint. It's called DADA. And that's the end of the Brian Clint show. I'm excited because there's a fresh episode of Colin from Accounts on tonight.
1: It's the last one, I believe.
0: It's the final episode ever, which is bittersweet. But I'm excited for it. Might start the show again from the start.
1: You should.
0: And just skip season two.
1: Yeah. I saw that the two main characters spoke out about when they filmed the last episode.
0: Yeah.
1: And the director, once they had called a wrap, was like, that's it. That's a wrap on Colin from Accounts.
0: Yeah.
1: And how everyone in the room just felt real sad.
0: Yeah, you would. Yeah.
1: Because I feel like three seasons, you're not at the point where you're like, oh, we know we've done it all.
0: No.
1: I wonder why they decided it was three seasons.
0: I actually heard them speak about this because the two main characters from Colin from Accounts, excluding Colin the dog, they're a couple in the show. They're husband and wife in real life. And so they wrote,
1: wait, the two main characters, are they together in real life?
0: Yeah, did you not know that?
1: Are they?
0: Yeah. So they are married. It's been a project that they have written and created together.
1: Mm-hmm.
0: This final season, I don't know if it's been the way the whole way through, but this last season, they had turnabout writing each episode.
1: Right.
0: So she wrote one, he wrote one, she wrote one, he wrote one. And they said to them, this show is fantastic. If you were offered a crazy amount of money, would you continue with it? And they both said no. They said no. It's enough.
1: Yeah, well, that's what the people from Ted Lasso said too.
0: Oh, and they should have stopped.
1: You're so mean.
0: They should have. And they
1: How many episodes did you watch?
0: Three.
1: No, you didn't.
0: I did.
1: Did you actually?
0: I did. I watched three episodes, yeah.
1: And you hated it.
0: Oh, it's the worst decision they ever made. I should have left it. It was fantastic. And they ruined it. Anyway, Colin from Accounts, TVNZ Plus. It's free.
1: Go watch that tonight. Definitely don't watch that awful Ted Lasso reboot, though.
0: Your words, not mine.
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8: I'm Late Show with Brooke. I don't know. Something feels like a little bit like a Wednesday, but it's not quite. Almost. We're nearly at a Wednesday, but we'll take it. Tuesday. Hello, kia ora. Welcome. Thanks for hanging out with us tonight. It is a very, very exciting show. Not only very shortly, are we going to give you a chance to win a double pass? Along to Practical Magic too. Some of the ZM girlies have gone along to the premiere tonight. This is the new Nicole Kidman, Sandra Bullock magic movie. It's in cinemas this Thursday. Your chance to win a double pass coming up inside the next 20. Just listen out. I'll tell you when to give us a bell and you could win. We're going to give you a star sign reading and see if it's in the cards for you to pick up a double pass, which I think it will be. Listen out for that. But before then, ever since I made possibly the biggest mistake in my career, was interviewing Bruno Mars, and there's a rumor going around that this song from him

you know, Die With A Smile featuring Lady Gaga, Bruno Mars. So I thought I'd ask him, because there's a rumor that this song was inspired by an anime film. It's called Attack on Titan. I made the mistake of calling it The Attack of the Titans, and it just replays over and over in my mind. I feel like maybe there's some beef with the anime community, which I'm trying to make right. So since making that big mistake, I'm like, right, I'm going to watch the Attack on Titans anime, and then that way I can maybe like redeem myself somehow. One of the girls in the office is watching the anime Attack on Titan since the Die With A Smile rumor has gone round and round again. And she came up with a really crazy like observation of the different types of people when watching anime that I want to dive into next on ZM's Late Show with Brooke. If you missed out on tickets for him, don't forget Bruno Mars with Fletch, Vaughn and Hayley each morning this week. Your chance to win a double pass if you listen out with the... You know what I'm saying on ZM. Go!

0: So like I was saying before, if you want to win your way to Bruno Mars, three shows next April. Fletch, Vaughn and Hayley have a double pass each morning, so listen out on ZM.
1: My tiger kung fu is better than yours.
0: This versus that. It's something we play every single night. You can pick either this new track or that throwback by the artist. Now, generally speaking, that throwback, we're creatures of habit. We go with what we know. I think that the new track has just as much, and from what I've seen online, maybe even more of a chance taking out this versus that tonight. I am, of course, talking about our pop heavyweight champ, Miley. She says, you already know who I am. Don't need a surname. Just Miley with her new track. This is Bass Persuades. Instant hit. If you like this, off an upcoming album out September 18th, so 2 weeks-ish away, you need to text the keyword this, THIS, to 9696 right now to vote for it. Kind of gone for a similar vein of Miley for that throwback. From 2010, Can't Be Tamed, Miley Cyrus, is that throwback option. You can text the keyword that, THAT, to 9696 right now to vote for that. Ultimately, though, if you don't want to run the risk of your Miley track not coming out on top, you can call 0800 Dials ZM right now. If you get through, you make the call which one it is, this new one or that throwback. We'll go to the winner of Miley, just Miley's edition of This Versus That in two tracks time right here on ZM's Late Show with Brooke to crown the winner. It's Dua Lipa.

0: She's teasing something, man. Couldn't tell you what, though. Probably new music, though. Tate McRae dropping two very cryptic YouTube clips with new sounds on them. We're waiting. We're waiting. On you. On you, Tate. Honestly, on ZM.
1: My Tiger Kung Fu is better than yours.
2: This versus that.
0: Crazy to think that her first name is just Tate. Her name's Tate. That's so weird when you strip it back like that. Her name is Miley, literally just Miley. Now, she's dropped the last name because we know who she is. The new album coming out for her 18th of September. The lead single, which is also the album name. Track title, Bass Persuades, which she's kind of sat down and done a few interviews. Miley has so many good eras. When you think about Banger, the Malibu era, Banger's probably people a lot like associate with Adore You, Wrecking Ball, Malibu, and then she did Endless Summer Vacation, Plastic Hearts, this new era. But the biggest thing is she is not wanting to tour. So many people want a Miley Cyrus tour. She said it's not good for her.
3: I have certain protocols. The sobriety, that's super important to me. So mentally, physically, spiritually, and emotionally well, I had the Reiki's edema, which is something that is called, it's abuse of the vocal cords. Mm-hmm. So my voice always sounded like this. So it's a part of my, you know, unique, who I am, mm-hmm. but it's extremely difficult to perform with because it's like running a marathon with ankle weights on.
0: So that's where we get the Miley Cyrus raspy, new, unique. It's like a blessing and a curse at the same time. She wouldn't sound that way, but it's really exerting herself if she does live performances. And I think I'm coming to terms with realizing if we want to be this generation of boundaries, like Miley's a huge artist for me. I would love to see her live, but if we want to support people putting in like boundaries, Chapel Roan I think of as well, then we're going to potentially have to be okay with not seeing them live and not asking them to bend over backwards for us anymore. Tough pill to swallow. An easier one is voting for this versus that. Her new one. Bass Persuades off that album out in 2 weeks, going up against. I said it was going to be close, which it is on 9696. A lot of votes for the new track and few votes for that throwback that have also mentioned, as much as I love the new one, I can't go past that throwback Miley Cyrus. So from 2010, as Can't Be Tamed. This is Miley Cyrus, though, taking out this versus that on ZM's Late Show.

of her self-titled album from 2010. It's Miley Cyrus, Can't Be Tamed, on ZM's Late Show with Brooke. All thanks to haircare.co.nz. If you feel like your hair can't be tamed, these girls can do it. They're the leading online haircare retailer around Aotearoa. Everyone say thanks, haircare.co.nz. It's Teddy Swims, Mr. Know-It-All on ZM.

0: way to Claudia to greet someone's salutation. It's so weird. Anyway, you're watching Attack on Titans. Tell me how that is.
1: It's great. I've never seen it. So I've like watched over my brother's shoulder as like a teenager. And I was like, yeah, that doesn't look like for me. But someone at work recommended it. And I'm like 10 episodes in and I'm frothing it. Honestly, I'm so excited to like go home after work and watch it, you know?
0: Yeah. So good cliffhangers.
1: Yeah, really good. Like solid, like grips you throughout it. And then it does a really solid cliffhanger at the end of every episode. And
0: which
1: so you're
0: like 20 minutes.
1: You're like, oh, I'll do one more. Very you end up watching like 7 in a row.
0: So how far? Because there's 100 episodes.
1: I haven't actually checked, but that is the word on the street. Yeah.
0: So you're in for it. But you brought a funny idea that some people are either subs or dubs to the table. Can you explain what are the differences?
1: So subs, subtitles.
0: Yeah.
1: So you're watching it in the original language and you've put on the subtitles in like English, for example, and you know, you have to read everything if you don't understand the original language.
0: Yeah.
1: Dubs is the dubbed version. So they've changed it from the original language into your language and got English voice actors to like, you know, do the new voices.
0: We got Squid Games as. That was dubbed.
1: Yes, that was dubbed.
0: Are you watching Attack on Titans subbed or dubbed?
1: So I asked the other day if I could watch it dubbed so that I could eat my dinner at the same time. And apparently this new house that I've moved into a couple of weeks ago, I've just found out it's a subs, not dubs household.
0: So subs only. How are you feeling about that? But more
1: actually,
0: active?
1: No, it's nice because the original voice actors are actually better usually.
0: Oh, of course.
1: I find a lot of English voice actors real whiny. I don't know why they do keep doing that. They're real whingy.
0: No, yeah, I agreed. We're going to play a game next called Subs or Dubs.
1: Okay.
0: And I'm going to give you just like the vibe of a person and you tell me whether they're a sub or dub type kind of person, all right?
1: Okay, yes, I can do that.
0: You can text in 9696 whether you're a sub or dub household like Claudia on ZM's Late Show. We're going to get into that game after Role Model.

0: Zara Larsson, Lash Life right here on ZM's Late Show. We're talking, are you a sub or dub? Would you watch a TV show with subtitles, or would you get it dubbed in English, or whatever your language is version? Producer Claudia brought this idea. I'd say a lot of subs coming through on 9696.
1: Many subs listening.
0: Oh, crazy. I must just attract them. Which is what you do.
1: Yes.
0: So you're a sub expert. That's why I'm going to give you this little game. Guessing whether these types of people are subs or dubs. Are you ready?
1: Yeah, but can I veto the title sub expert, please?
0: Maybe. We'll see how well you do.
1: See how we go.
0: The type of person who takes 3 hours to get ready, are they a sub or a dub?
1: They're a sub. Yeah. I rate it. It's fine. Yeah, you want to look good.
0: The type of person who apologizes when someone else bumps into them, sub or dub?
1: They're a sub. They're okay.
0: Okay.
1: I'm saying sub in a good way, by the way.
0: No, I think dub's offensive.
1: Yeah, so I'm saying sub in a good way.
0: That's why I think the type of person who would take 3 hours to get ready, me, would be a dub.
1: Yeah, but I don't mind that. I feel like 3 hours, if that's what it takes for you to feel good about yourself, you go for it, girl.
0: Oh, yeah, you're not running late. The type of person who checks themselves out in every reflection.
1: That's me. Sub.
0: I dare to say dub. I dare to say dub for them. The type of person who has 300 unread messages, a subtitle or a dub?
1: They're a dub.
0: Such a dub.
1: Yep.
0: Such a dub. Doesn't want to do any work. When you click on someone's emails and they've got like 2,000, just clear it.
1: Yeah, just control A, mark all as read.
0: Yeah.
1: Don't read them.
0: At least. Finally, in our games of subs or dubs with our soon-to-be not sub expert, Claudia, the type of person who falls in love after one conversation, sub or dub?
1: Dub.
0: Yeah?
1: Yeah, it's feeling a little try-hardy.
0: I feel like they would initially try with subtitles.
1: Yes.
0: And then they'd pick up their
1: phone. And then they go, oh, this is hard. Yeah, I'm getting distracted.
0: Let's be honest, all of us would pick up our phone and then need to go back. How often, because you are a sub family now.
1: Yeah.
0: How often do you have to go, wait, go back, I missed that last one.
1: This time I'm actually locked in. I'm watching Attack on Titan and it's got me locked in.
0: Oh, so you are reading.
1: So I haven't touched my phone, yeah.
0: Okay.
1: I'm full, like, you know, when you lean forward because you're getting so into it, I'm like, eyes on the TV.
0: Is that where the saying edge of my seat came from?
1: Yes, Brooke. That literally is.
0: Okay, now I'm the sub expert.
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I love this trend of people being like, not all the baddest bitches can live in LA. Someone has to hold it down in Aotearoa. It's Adela on ZM's Late Show with Brooke.

0: It's honestly probably a good thing that I can't sing, because if I could, I would never shut up with that song. It's Olivia Rodrigo, Stupid Song, on ZM's Late Show with Brooke.
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0: This week, giving you a chance to win a double pass along to the movie In Cinemas this Thursday, starring Nicole Kidman and Sandra Bullock as the iconic Owen sisters. Practical Magic 2 is back. Let's see if it's in the cards for you, Shannon, tonight. What star sign are you?
2: The lovely Gemini, so, you know, Dr. Jekyll, Mr. Hyde kind of thing.
0: Yeah, the two-faced one?
2: That's the one.
0: In a beautiful way. Okay, for tomorrow, Gemini, it says, ready, steady, return those calls. You'll be glad to clear your plate of those mundane tasks to make way for more of those socially orientated things to come later this week. Oh, got a bit on, Shan.
2: Oh, I didn't, but narrow do apparently, so I'll keep my eyes peeled for those ones.

0: return those phone calls. But
1: absolutely, 100%, mate.
0: You got to put your phone back on silent in the movie theatres. We'll hook you up with the stubble pass along to Practical Magic 2 as well.
1: Oh, too easy. Thank you so much.
0: In cinemas this Thursday, we've got a double pass each night this week for you win on ZM's Late Show. But if you just want your star sign reading, you can text what you are to 9696 and we'll flick that your way.
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0: Hello, hottie, happy 8 o'clock on, Tuesday night. Today, tickets went on sale for Somba. We're so lucky. He's coming to the show next. He's coming to the show? He might come to the show. That'd be really nice. It'd be really lucky. He's coming to Aotearoa next April with his You Are The Reason tour. Bree and Clint this Friday putting on a blitz for Somba. So if you missed out, you can score a double pass each hour from 3 p.m. this Friday up until 7 p.m. with Bree and Clint and our Somba ticket blitz kicking off this Friday on ZM's. Did I mention it was Friday? Yeah, I think so, three times. But you'll want to be there. You remember it's on Friday, okay? If you want to win, again, tickets to Somba. It's a blitz, baby, this Friday on ZM. Trying to get that word count up before we jump into a game of Guess List. It's one of our favourite games to play, giving you a chance to win $50. We've got a bunch of A-list celebrities who are coming by, maybe celebrities.

Who wouldn't really interact in the real world together, but that's the beauty of guest lists. They can interact here. Your job to win that $50 is to guess the thing they all have in common. There's one thing that ties these random A-listers together. Your job, sleuth that, and you can steal the $50 tonight on ZM's Late Show with Brooke. On a scale, I'm going to put this up there in like the eights or nines from 1 to 10, 10 being hard. Tonight, it's a little bit of, okay, we'll get into it, and you can actually, I don't know why I try to tell you how hard it's going to be. Only you can decide how hard it's going to be. A game of guest list I'm talking about next. Did I mention a blitz for this boy? This Friday on ZM, it's Samba, My Body Isn't Ready on ZM's Late Show with Brooke.

0: It's Ed Sheeran right here on Zidium's Late Show with Brooke. 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
0: Your chance to win $50 when we play Guest List, giving you, and tonight it's going to be a little bit tougher. You're going to have to work for your money, Donna Summer. Does she? We'll confirm or deny whether that's a Donna Summer reference or not later, but she's not on the guest list. We've got a bunch of A-listers. You tell us what the theme is. On the door, what's getting all these A-listers in tonight? If you can tell us the one thing that ties them together. Little bit of a clue. If these three aren't easy, we can add someone else who's Captain Obvious of this category. But also, it's kind of a two-parter. So if you text 9696 with the correct guess, I'll give you a little bit more. You're warm, need a bit more off it. But enough chit-chat. Let's meet who's getting on the guest list tonight.
3: There's not many days to go by that I didn't think of her.
0: Starting off with royalty, that's Prince William talking about his mum, Lady Di. Next on our guest list.
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0: Iconic, Kourtney Kardashian, and last one we'll add.
5: You're probably wondering why I'm watching the FIFA World Cup 2026 from home.
0: It's a long story. That's Brooklyn Beckham in the back there. Brooklyn, Kourtney Kardashian, and Prince William. Array of people on our guest list tonight. If you can tell us, what do they all have in common? What would the theme of a party need to be for them all to be invited, basically? Text it to 9696. First correct guess, the whole correct guess, will score $50 tonight. Have a think. Have a think. You can have as many guesses as you like on 9696. First correct guess will score $50. So Kourtney Kardashian, Prince William, and Brooklyn Beckham on ZM's Late Show with Brooke. Yeah, that's true. It's Cat's Eye on ZM.

0: It's Sabrina Carpenter right here on ZM's Late Show with Brooke. Party people!
1: Gonna need some ID.
2: I think you'll find I'm actually on the guest list.
0: Okay, our guest list tonight, this is worth $50 for a correct guess. Kourtney Kardashian, Prince William, Brooklyn Beckham at this stage. Just an FYI, I can see when you use FI. FI? Oh no. AI. I came up with this with my own brain, so it's kind of AI proof. Some people were texting, associated with wealth and life luxury styles. No one talks like that. They live on an estate worth over more than 5 million. No one talks like that. Just use your brain, think. What do these guys have in common? Some actually good texts on 9696. They're all left-handed? No. Nepo babies? This is close. They all have parents who are professional athletes. Kourtney Kardashian, Brooklyn Beckham? Yes. Prince William? No. The first and last letter of their name starts with the same letter. Again, Kourtney Kardashian? Yes. Brooklyn Beckham? Yes. Prince William? No. I'm going to have to add one more obvious person to the list. It's going to be, okay, so first text 9696 with the correct answer. It's now Kourtney Kardashian, Prince William, Brooklyn Beckham, and the younger brother of this duo. Because maybe you're gonna be the one that saves me. Liam Gallagher added to the list. Okay, so now it is Kourtney, Prince William, Brooklyn Beckham, Liam Gallagher. What do they all have in common? First correct guess on 9696. We'll hook you up with $50 tonight in a game of Guess List on ZM's Late Show with Brooke. We'll get there after Tame Impala. It's Loser right here on ZM.

0: It's Leon Thomas Mart right here on ZM's Late Show with Brooke. Parking our guest list at the moment. We'll come back to it. But this is big. The BNZ Breakers season is kicking off later this month. If you want to be courtside with us, supporting the team as they try bring the championship home this season, make sure you text Breakers to 9696 for your chance to win on ZM's Late Show with Brooke. What is this? Sporty FM? Why are we talking so much about sport? It's funny, though. At the US Open Tennis, influencers are infiltrating it, and it's annoying everyone on the internet, so I'm going to let it annoy us next on ZM.
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6: He said, tell me a story.

It's the title track of her upcoming album out in 2 weeks from Miley. You know her last name, but she doesn't need it anymore. You know who she is. Bass Persuades right here on ZM's Late Show with Brooke. The US Open, this is tennis talks going on at the moment, has had influences sort of ruin the event for everyone else. Other people in the stands who have gone to watch the game have, and it's secondhand embarrassment, like caught video of influences doing their

0: thing at the games.
1: Okay, guys, we're back. Did you miss us? Because we missed you. Woo!
0: Which in itself isn't, you know, we know how influencers work, but it is a problem because, and she's been eliminated, actually, Naomi Osaka, who was lost. And while she was serving, she, in the post-match interview, mentioned actually hearing some of these influencers in the crowd. Maybe it put her off.
2: There was a moment where there was, like, people, like, shouting and stuff, and you could hear it. She told everyone to, like, be quiet more than I've ever heard an umpire tell, like, a crowd to be quiet. And I do think in my first match, there was a moment where there was, like, people, like, shouting and stuff, and you could hear it.
0: And people were like, yeah, they were sat right behind me. They had a ring light. No, genuinely, some of these people are bringing, like, ring lights to the US Open to get their content shot. Obviously, they're some of them promoting the fashion, the food, the, like, entertainment side of it, and then, obviously, the game itself for people to come along and support it. You know where this would never happen? This would never happen at a WAS game. This would never happen at a WAS game. There would, firstly, too much loud noise in the crowd going on for them to even get their, like, lines out.
1: Okay, guys, we're back. Did you miss us?
0: Also, every seat is already basically, especially this weekend at a WAS game, that they don't need to push it through influencers to get people there. So a little bit of pride there that that's not going down at a, well, maybe in a different degree on ZM's Late Show with Brooke. We've been playing Guest List. We've given you the celebrities. It's been hard to tie them all together, but someone's done it on 9696, so we'll give away $50 with that next on ZM's Late Show with Brooke at 6:16.

0: 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Right here on ZM's Late Show with Brooke. Party
1: people! Gonna need some ID.
2: I think you'll find I'm actually on the guest list.
0: It was a tricky one tonight. It was a bit of a two-parter we had. What do all these A-listers have in common? Kourtney Kardashian, Prince William, Brooklyn Beckham, and added Liam Gallagher, which is the youngest of the Oasis brothers. Ha Hon and Mum on 0800 Dial ZM. Well done. You've been able to get it. So $50 coming your way tonight, ladies.
3: Thank you. Oh, my goodness.
0: Did you and Mum work on this together, or was it just you by yourself?
4: Both of us.
0: Good work, good team effort. Can you tell everyone, because it was quite tricky, what was the theme with all our guests tonight? What did they all have in common?
3: Because the stuff in the news at the moment about Prince William and his brother and the Kardashians are always arguing.
0: Yeah, pretty safe bet that they're falling out with each other. Yeah, as well, the Oasis boys, Liam and Noel, known for not talking for like 20 years over some stupid reason. So, yeah, siblings at war. But well done, both of you. Will flick your $50 tonight.
3: Oh, that's awesome. Thanks so much.
0: That's right. You both enjoy the rest of your night. Bye.
3: Bye.
0: So each of our celebs had public falling outs with specifically their siblings. Prince William, after obviously Harry and Meghan departed from the royal duties, they fell out. Kourtney Kardashian, mainly beefs with Kim. Brooklyn Beckham and Cruz falling out because of the family's divide. And then obviously Liam and Noel Gallagher, Oasis. The premiere for their Don't Look Back in Anger doco has just dropped. It's here on Thursday. Apparently received an 8-minute standing ovation at the film festival. On ZM's Late Show with Brooke, that's guest list for another night done and dusted. Fletch, Vaughn
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13: 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ZM's Late Show with Brooke. Lovely to have you alongside us. If you didn't manage to get yourself there, just to show you. Each morning this week, Fletch, Vaughn and Hayley are finding out whether you've got the charm to match Bruno Mars with your best one-liners to win a double pass to see him on the romantic tour. Now Saturday the 13th, Sunday the 14th, Tuesday the 16th of March at Eden Park. So hit him with your best one-liners tomorrow morning on ZM's Late Show with Brooke for your chance to win. Right, coming up this hour, this is always interesting to me, but do we think in New Zealand people who attend, what do you think the average age of someone who attends a festival? I'm thinking Rhythm and Alps, Northern Bass, that's like a New Year's festival. What's the average age? And do you think it's getting older? Or do you think it's, well, obviously some are like restricted, or do you think it's staying as young as it possibly can? I wonder, because these numbers have come out from Burning Man, which is really a breed of its own kind of festival in Nirvana that goes down and scares the daylight out of me. I don't know if I could ever do Burning Man. I know one person who has done Burning Man, and that just is on brand for them. I don't know. It's kind of crazy. But the stats of people, the age of people going to Burning Man, which is like the craziest festival in a desert, has come out and kind of shocked me today. I want to share with you after a game of this versus that. Two tracks, one artist. Will it go your way? We'll find out after Sienna Spyro, Sienna Spyro, Material Lover on ZM's Late Show.

0: It's Sina Spyro, Material Lover right here on Zillium's Late Show with Brooke. All thanks to the lovely ladies at haircare.co.nz who look after your material loves. All things haircare. Everyone say thanks, haircare.co.nz.
1: My tiger kung fu is better than yours.
0: This versus that. Two tracks, one artist tonight. Miley. Just Miley. You know her last name. She doesn't need to drop it anymore. She has dropped the last name. And it's just going by Miley for her new era. Off the album by the same name that comes out in 2 weeks' time. This is new Miley bass Persuades. If you love this new one, instant hit. The first time I heard it, instant hit. You need to text the keyword this, THIS, to 9696 to vote for this new one as it takes on. Wild throwback to 2010, Miley Cyrus's Can't Be Tamed, or Can't Be Tamed as she says, is that throwback option. So the keyword that, THAT, will text to 9696 and send a vote for that throwback. Most votes wins. We're going to crown our Miley track of this versus that in two on ZM's Late Show with Brooke. It's Eminem, Riri. Now. I'm friends.

0: It's Ariana Grande. Hate That It Made You Love Me right here on ZM's Late Show with Brooke. Let's see.
1: My Tiger Kung Fu is better than yours.
2: This versus that.
0: 2 weeks' time, we're going to have a new Miley Cyrus album. It's called Bass Persuades. This is the follow-up album from her last very experimental Something Beautiful, which in terms of a Miley album, less successful than any other one. Commercial success, fans I think were a bit divided, but I feel like that was the first time we got a sense that she was playing around with it, that she was a little scientist and she was cooking up something in the lab. Have a good feeling, purely based off this lead single, that she's got a degree now and she's just a wild scientist who has curated this incredible experimental album. Off it, Bass Persuades. By the same name, September 18th, that full album is out for us. I love people online that are saying, like, she's Britney Spears' sister. She's Madonna as her mother-in-law. She was the babysitter for Adela. Obviously not true, but I just love the way that the pop world connects each other like that, and it just feels like they're all related in some sense. Going up against her 2010... And as excited as we are for the new Miley out in 2 weeks, have to pay homage. It's going out to Brie and her boy, if she's picking up tonight, Mitch. It's Can't Be Tamed. 2010, Miley Cyrus taking out this versus that tonight on ZM's Late Show with Brooke.

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1: Right here on ZM's Late Show with Brooke. Just trying to get a gauge. Do we think people, festy goers, think like New Year's festivals, R&A around Aotearoa? I guess it changes per festival. But do we think festival goers getting younger or getting older? Obviously, they can't go if there's age restrictions on it. Are they staying young or are they getting older and older? Like the same people who went to the festival last year keep coming back. Doesn't matter. Burning Man, which is this huge one-week festival over in Nevada desert. You might have seen they had this broken Eiffel Tower. They go really all out. It's crazy. It's like this big dress-up party living in a temporary city called, what is it? Black Rock City or something. They've done like an age stats on the people, and this is intense, but I think it's how trends potentially work as you look at big ones like this and dull it down to like our ones. But 2014 at Burning Man, this big festival, nearly one in three people who went were in their 20s in 2014. In 2025, only about one in 10 who went were in their 20s. And they've even broken it down into like how wealthy people are going. Purchasing tickets, at, like for us, if you and I were like, right, let's go to Burning Man, let's do one, let's do a real number on our well-being and whatnot. We go to Burning Man, we have to buy obviously tickets over to Nevada, tickets to the festival, travel, accommodation. I was kind of pleasantly surprised, $7,000. Like it is a lot of money, but to do that, $7,000, that's kind of crazy. Anyway, how wealthy are people that go to these events? More than 30% of the attendance last year at Burning Man had an average US income of $150,000 a year. So what we can see from this is Burning Man is getting old.

0: It's Gracie Abrams right here on Ziggum's Late Show with Brooke tonight. Just before we were talking about the big Nirvana event, Burning Man, this week-long creative process that people go to. It's like a festival, but not any artist. Someone's text 9696. I thought you were pulling my leg when you said Burning Man's great, New Zealand's Burning Man is better. Burning Kiwi? Burning Kiwi is a thing, which initially I was like, okay, but is it like Burning Man? Kind of sounds like a barbecue Kiwi burn. But it's New Zealand's regional Burning Man event that we have. 27th of January to the 1st of February, 2027. It's in the Manawatu area. This year's theme, look, this isn't an ad, non-spawn, but if you're interested, moss and microchips, fellas. This is sick. I love learning more things on ZM's Late Show with Brooke. Re-events, we're excited. The Breakers basketball season is starting this month. They're looking to bring home the championship. So if you want to be courtside, don't forget, text that keyword Breakers to 9696 right now. And we'll give you all the details how you can be courtside for a membership this season for the Breakers on ZM.
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0: Each night this week, we're giving you a chance to win a double pass along to Practical Magic 2, which is in cinemas on Thursday, starring Nicole Kidman and Sandra Bullock. It's a very woo-woo, but some margaritas as well, so something for everyone. Midnight spellbounding movie for you to watch. So with our star signs, Shannon, we're going to see if it's in the cards for you. What star sign are you?
2: I'm the lovely Gemini, so you know, Dr. Jekyll, Mr. Hyde kind of thing.
0: Yeah, the two-faced one.
2: That's the one.
0: In a beautiful way. Okay, for tomorrow, Gemini, it says, ready, steady, return those calls. You'll be glad to clear your plate of those mundane tasks to make way for more of those socially orientated things to come later this week. Oh, got a bit on, Shen.
2: Oh, I didn't, but narrow do apparently, so I'll keep my eyes peeled for those ones.
0: Return those phone calls, but...
2: Absolutely, 100%, mate.
0: You got to put your phone back on silent in the movie theatres. We'll hook you up with this double pass along to Practical Magic 2 as well.
2: Oh, too easy. Thank you so much.
0: In cinemas this Thursday, we've got a double pass each night this week for you win on ZM's Late Show. 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

0: out on tickets for his show in April. They went on sale today, but Bree and Clint have you with a somber ticket blitz coming this Friday from 3 p.m. A double pass every hour with Bree and Clint on Friday on ZM's Late Show with Brooke.
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0: All right, guest list, one of our fave games. We give you a bunch of A-list celebrities. Tonight we've got three. If you can guess the one thing that ties them all in common, you get on the guest list and you get $50 tonight. So, what did these three A-listers have in common?
3: There's not many days that go by that I didn't think of her.
0: Starting off with royalty, that's Prince William talking about his mum, Lady Di. Next on our guest list.
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0: Iconic, Kourtney Kardashian, and last one we'll add.
5: You're probably wondering why I'm watching the FIFA World Cup 2026 from home.
0: That was an ad that Brooklyn Beckham did for the FIFA World Cup this year. So, Kourtney Kardashian, Prince William, Brooklyn Beckham. It's a bit of a two-parter guest list. Text at 9696. What are these three celebs who probably wouldn't be in the same room together? That's the beauty of guest list. What do they have in common? What ties them together? Text it to 9696. First correct guess will flick $50 tonight with guest list on ZM's Late Show with Brooke. This is the latest we're loving. It's Adela and Ain in LA on ZM's Late Show with Brooke.

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3: I think you'll find I'm actually on the guest list.
0: So from our A-listers tonight, Kourtney Kardashian, Prince William, and Brooklyn Beckham. Some good guesses. Someone saying their first name starts with the same letter their last name does. Which two of them? Kourtney Kardashian and Brooklyn Beckham. I'll give it to you. Not Prince William. His first name actually isn't Prince. His first name's actually William. William Arthur something. So no, but close. Someone said their parents are sports stars, which Kourtney Kardashian again, yes. Brooklyn Beckham, yes. But Prince William, no, letting us down again. We've got Hahon and Mum on 0800 Dial ZM. Well done. You guys gave us the correct answer. $50 coming your way.
4: Thank you. Oh, my goodness.
0: Did you and Mum work on this together, or was it just you by yourself?
5: Both of us.
0: Good work. Good team effort.
4: And the news at the moment about Prince William and his brother and the Kardashians are always arguing.
0: Yeah, pretty safe bet that they're falling out with each other. Siblings at war. But well done, both of you. We'll flick you $50 tonight.
4: Oh, that's awesome. Thanks so much.
0: That's right. You both enjoy the rest of your night. Bye.
4: Bye.
0: So each of our celebs had public falling outs with specifically their siblings. Prince William, after obviously Harry and Meghan departed from the royal duties, they fell out. Kourtney Kardashian, mainly beefs with Kim. Brooklyn Beckham and Cruz falling out because of the family's divide. It's another night of Guest List, done and dusted on ZM's Late Show with Brooke. It's Ella Langley.

0: It's Bella Kay right here on ZM's Late Show with Brooke. They said the 1st of September was like the new girls, new year. So, and I think it's really good for us going into summer. You can see with like everyone getting back into it. Literally tonight was the first time that I noticed the sun staying up longer. So it is getting us like closer and closer to longer nights. New year, new girl, that's just gone down. Signed up to the gym. Two awkward interactions. I was already really anxious going into a gym sign up. I think most people are. First awkward thing was the fact that the receptionist was so goddamn good looking. I gave my wrong phone number and my wrong email address. So I'm going to have to go back in tomorrow and be like, hey, can I swap this out? Is this identity theft? I've lied and paid $150 to have someone else's phone number set up to the gym. Second mistake was after the certification of this is everything, here we go. He swiped me in to go into the gym. My fault. I wore active wear to sign up to the gym. But I don't have a bag. I didn't have a towel or anything. He's like, I'll swipe you in. Cool, thanks. Walked into the gym knowing full well that I'm not here to work out. I was just here to sign up. That was my one scary task of the day. And so I had to wait for this guy to leave the counter and then come back out. New year, new me, though. I'm not going to be awkward next year.
1: 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I'ma leave the top.
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It's Role Model High Hopes right here on the ZM Slate Show with Brooke. And I am high hoping that pre-summer, we're going to get our song of the summer, and it's going to be from Tate McRae. She's teasing. Mom, Tate McRae's teasing us again with new music. She's just dropped 2 YouTube clips. Not a lot of context, but she's there and she's looking hot as per. One of the tracks is called Gold Dip, which she did at the one of the performances recently, and she just dipped herself in gold to this beat. It's kind of crazy. The other one is called Anatomy of a Pop Star. That's Tate McRae's cooking. POV me when I'm cooking. So something's happening with Tate McRae. Don't know what, don't know when, but all I can hope for, if you're up there, give us a song of the summer. We need some hot girl inspo before summer. Preferably a month before for a gym workout listen. On ZM's Late Show with Brooke, she'll give it to us. It's Chapel Roan on ZM. It's fun.

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1: 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Starting to get ready for Halloween, which is the most wonderful time of the year, really, for us. Some people say it's Christmas. No, it's not. It's just dawned on me, though. How many couples do you think are going to do the, like, camp off-campus dynamic duo party episode with one of them dressed like J-Lo and the other one dressed like a Top Gun pilot? Out of context, looks so random because you're like, in what world was J-Lo dancing alongside Tom Cruise like that? But it'll be off-campus references left, right and centre for this Halloween, I reckon.
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Sam Fender. Olivia Dean rang me in right here on ZM's Late Show with Brooke. All thanks to the lovely ladies at haircare.co.nz. 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I do love when this happens. Someone you've totally forgotten about. I'm going to say this specific person. Maybe for 10 years, totally forgot about them, has just started popping up all over my For You page, and I'm so here for it. I want to ask if he's on yours as well next on ZM. This is

Post Malone, Blake Shelton, right here on ZM's Late Show with Brooke. Look, what do you know of Wiz? You know what it is. I feel like he's become a totally different person in, like, a great way. He first, like, popped up on my For You page. Wiz Khalifa I'm talking about. Sorry, I know him as Wiz because I follow him now on the gram. But he was, like, planting. He's gone into his, like, green thumb era. And then, obviously, Wiz, if you don't know, smokes quite a bit. He's now, like, smoking and going for runs. And he just seems like the happiest, healthiest version of Wiz Khalifa. I don't know. I haven't followed him. Like, yeah, I haven't seen the guy in 10 years. Then he just pops up on my For You page, having the time of his life. Go stalk Wiz Khalifa on ZM's Late Show with Brooke. It's Alex Warren and Rescuer.

It's new from Drake's project DADA on ZM's Late Show with Brooke. It's been a lot of fun putting our fate in the date with these eclipse tins, the best before dates that you find on the bottom. 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I mean, ladies, please, we've put our, I've put my

0: 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So putting them on the expiry dates, it's no biggie. It's a bit of fun. 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

0: It's KSI Animal wrapping up ZM's Late Show with Brooke tonight. We always like to go over what we learned from tonight. Oh, we learned whether you're a sub or a dub when it comes to watching anime, if you subtitle or you get the voices dubbed over. There's a bit of animosity towards the subs, towards the dubs towards the subs, but both are welcome here. What else did we learn? Tennis opening, the US Open that's going down, is getting kind of infiltrated by influencers, and we hope that the same doesn't happen at the Waz game over the weekend. Can you imagine? Oh my God, you guys, get ready with me to watch the Warriors win for the It Is So Our Year. And more importantly, tomorrow morning, another chance for you to win a double pass along to The Smoothest Man coming to Aotearoa. 3 dates in April, Bruno Mars, The Romantic Tour. Fletcher, Vaughan and Hayley have your next chance to win your way there tomorrow morning on ZM's Late Show with Brooke. Mwah! Hugs and kisses. Have a gorgeous rest of your night.
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5: I write stories for ads every day, but this one is different. It's about my mum, because it's for Alzheimer's Awareness Month. And for me, Alzheimer's isn't a radio ad. It's a disease my mum is battling. So rather than writing an ad, I thought I'd tell a story. Share a memory. I remember when my mum became a nana. I remember the way her eyes would light up every time she saw her granddaughters. Recently we went to visit her and she couldn't recognize any of us. I remember the fear in her eyes because she thought strangers were in her room. And if I'm honest, I fear it happening to me. Let's remember, September is Alzheimer's Awareness Month.
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1: 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Today I'm joined by Tommy Prescott. Now, Tommy, what's one of the biggest misconceptions you hear out there from first home buyers?
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2: Reality is everyone's journey is a little bit different. 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
2: Absolutely. 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
1: And much more informed. So doing that, as well as getting a good lawyer involved, is a really smart idea. Thanks for that, Tommy. That's Tommy's

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4: Captain's log. I've discovered something extraordinary in Lower Hutt. Adventurama. After scaling the peaks at Clip and Climb, I bounced into another dimension at Jumparama. 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Ah, take cover! And now, the wilderness calls me to Junglerama's mysterious realm.
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11: 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I've discovered something extraordinary in Lower Hutt. 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

0: Previously on Flesh, Wound and Hayley.
1: There's been a scientific review of 57 studies that suggests that music may do more than distract from pain. It may change how the brain and body register pain signals.
2: Like how it actually processes it.
1: Yes.
2: Because you know what? This is Sammy who did my Vaughn tattoo. She used to say to me, like, pain's in the head.
1: Easy for her to say, famously.
2: But she was like, it is. It's a mental game.
3: Pain. Cut off your head and you won't feel pain.
2: Yeah. So, but music makes you feel better.
1: And that people with chronic pain, they might be able to listen to songs. And moving in sync with that song showed measurable pain-easing effects on their own.
2: Yeah.
3: I'm sure people with chronic pain love being told just listen to a song you like and move a bit, love.
2: So that was one of the main findings, right? Producer Shannon's in studio. She's nervous, which is so funny because I was like, let's put it to the test. I'll put my body on the line. And I think it's more appropriate that Shannon slaps me than you two.
1: Yeah, fair call.
2: Just feels that
1: okay.
2: way.
1: Okay, so you're going to endure some pain.
2: Well, because one of the factors was you've got to choose a song. The person who's going to receive the pain chooses the music. If it was chosen for me, it wouldn't have as strong an effect.
1: Yeah, okay.
2: So I've chosen a song that, like, we were literally talking off air, no matter what, always makes me feel good.
3: 22-year-old song with 3.5 billion streams.
1: And still in the New Zealand top 50 as well.
3: Yeah, it's crazy. Yeah. Like, it's in the top 50.
1: All this time. Yeah.
2: Wild. Yeah.
1: Wow, okay.
3: So when do you want to be slapped?
2: So pause. We need to compare it against just raw dog
3: just
2: and pain.
3: Just the control pain.
2: I've got two cheeks. So I think she should slap me. Raw dog.
1: Okay, no music.
3: Wow. But do you think that's going to hurt more?
2: But then she'll slap me on the other side.
3: How's she going
2: to
3: slap?
2: With music.
3: It's hard
2: don't
3: to slap
2: backhand
3: on
2: me.
3: Yeah, I
1: think she has to go on the same side.
3: I just got a birthday notification on my laptop that's plugged in for Mr. Brightside, so in case anybody was just freaking out at all that noise.
2: I think you need to hit me one on one cheek. Just warm myself up.
3: Boom.
2: And then on the other one with music.
4: Oh, just like a little
1: okay.
3: But it's going to hurt. What are you, right-handed or left-handed?
4: Right.
3: It's going to hurt less with the left hand anyway.
2: She's not
3: going to
2: be full whack.
3: Why isn't she going to full whack?
1: You've got to give it a bit of a whack.
4: Can I have like a waiver here? Like this is...
2: Yeah, we're all fine. You're fine.
4: Just for management, listening.
3: That's not a waiver. Okay. You're fine. It's not a waiver.
1: Okay. which side are you going to go on now? You've got to take your headphones off.
3: I reckon go left hand, left cheek for no music.
4: No music.
1: Yeah, okay, no music. All right, here we go.
5: So you're going to go this way.
4: I'm going to go this way.
5: Your left hand,
4: left
5: right
4: first.
5: Cheek.
4: Okay.
1: Hold your mic.
4: Did we make eye contact? Or are you going to shut your eyes?
5: Slap me, you bitch. Here, go.
4: Oh, okay, rock me up.
5: Yeah, you stupid. You don't know how to do your job. Go.
2: It wasn't light.
3: It wasn't light. It had a connection. Okay. It connected.
2: You're
3: was
2: right,
3: it timing
2: you're
3: on
2: okay.
3: it too? It's just really.
1: Wow. Okay, Vaughn, if we could have the...
2: while we're in the heat of the moment, then I'll compare
4: your
2: notes.
4: Your cheek has gone red.
1: Wait,
4: your cheek is red.
1: A bit of a chorusy bit.
3: Where did you get to the chorusy bit?
2: Yeah,
3: Are you ready? Wait. No, I'll do this.
5: Oh, God, I'm so ready to receive.
2: Okay, ready?
3: Control. You got to be listening to the music.
2: Yeah. Wait, keep playing the music for the pain. I've got to enjoy the music. I'm going to move with the music.
3: But it's just a price to pay. I reckon slap her again on the chorus. Bit of my ego.
2: That is the chorus.
3: Surely this.
2: Now that's the chorus. You just want Shannon to slap me again.
1: It was pretty funny to watch.
2: Okay, first of all, Shannon, good hit.
1: Yeah, good slaps.
2: Good slaps.
1: Now,
2: afterwards, you immediately cower and sort of go, ooh. So if in a real fight, I think you'd have just stand there.
4: Yeah.
1: Mm. Now, the first slap without music compared to the slap with music, was there less pain?
2: Yeah.
1: Because you're basically distracted, right?
2: You're distracted and immediately put more into a joyful place. The first one in silence. You're just like, ow.
3: It echoes.
2: And
3: echoes
2: it stings.
3: Around.
2: And all you've got to focus on is the burning and the hot.
1: Did we just do science? We just did science.
2: This is like, we could have done this at high school and then put it on a display board and showed it
1: at
2: a science fair.
3: Pain silent pain versus musical pain.
2: Now, Shannon, you choose a song and I'll hit you back.
6: Okay.
2: She was too keen.
1: She was.
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1: Gen Z steer. Now, let's bring in our Gen Zers, and I want to know, producer Carmen, producer Shannon, do you guys give us the Gen Z steer?
2: I feel like you don't. You don't do the Gen Z steer.
1: Carmen was just doing it.
3: I was trying to do it.
1: The Gen Z steer on radio is...
2: You can hear it. It cuts right through you.
1: Yeah. So this is reminiscent of how Gen Zs pick up the phone and don't say hello.
2: This is what ring, ring, ring,
1: and they go.
2: Yeah.
3: Who does that? I've never had that.
4: It's such a thing.
3: All the time. I'll call someone back because they've texted us with a great story and I'm like, we must chat. Silence when I answer the phone. I'm like, hello?
5: But we often are calling from a private number.
4: No, but also in the office, because Carmen and I in this room are Gen Z, but in the office, we're millennials, man.
1: Yeah, for sure.
4: We are old at ZM.
1: Yeah.
4: And the amount of times the girls will either just stare at you or, just not speak. Hello?
5: Why are they staring? Because they don't know what to say yet.
4: Yeah, I think
5: so. What would you do if you don't know what to say?
4: I just yap, eh?
1: We fill. We're a generation of fillers.
5: Yeah.
1: Give us a gap, we'll fill it.
5: Okay. So we'd be like, okay, hold on. So if someone asks me a question, I don't have the answer to it immediately. I need some time to process.
4: Yeah, why is custard yellow?
5: Egg yolks.
4: Egg yolks. Oh, okay. Try to think of something.
1: Something that you wouldn't know.
4: Yeah.
1: Or are you able to sort out this spreadsheet for us? Because we're going to be getting the investors are coming in.
2: Yeah, something simple at work. Like, can you do your job? And they just like...
1: Yeah.
5: So it was like the investors are coming in while they're like processing what needs. I would say something like, so when are they coming in?
1: Yeah.
5: But they don't ask that.
1: No,
5: they just sit in the silence. Are they happy in the silence? Are they comfortable in the silence? Because that's actually a skill in itself.
1: They're happy in the silence.
5: You know, I like this generation.
1: Let's try it.
5: Okay.
1: But I mean, it really would suck for our job.
2: We can't go too silent.
1: The alarm goes off. Something's gone wrong with the radio station. I would be the opposite of this. And I think it's one of my best skills is if there's an awkward situation or there's new people or anything, I'll just talk.
5: Yeah, but then sometimes you just want people to shut up.
1: I just keep going.
5: We need to take... Some people need a bit more Gen Z steer.
1: You don't need to talk the whole time.
5: Well, this meeting's now gone for 3/4 of an hour, longer than it needs to go.
1: I'll Gen Z steer when I'm needing things to wrap up and I've had enough.
2: Yeah.
1: Or like premenstrual, you'll get a...
5: The premenstrual steer.
1: Mm. Yeah, that's different. That's a tighter lip than the Gen Z.
5: You can feel it. And it's like a knife is just coming down and slicing the person.
2: Yeah.
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8: 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But this time, I don't. Because this ad is for Alzheimer's Awareness Month. And for me, Alzheimer's isn't a radio ad. It's a disease my mum is battling. So rather than writing an ad, I thought I'd share a memory. I remember watching sport with my mum. She had her favourite teams, her favourite players, and she'd loudly cheer them on. The other day I put the rugby on. The crowd was loud. The commentators were loud. But my mum? My mum stayed silent. I've never heard silence so loud. Let's remember, September is Alzheimer's Awareness Month.
9: Heads.
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0: ZM's Flesh, One and Hayley.
1: Well, it's needless to say, I took a 3-hour flight home from Melbourne yesterday, so I've absorbed a lot of fart air. You know what I mean? It's a full flight, a lot of old people on there. I was sat next to a woman who, I don't know if she was the culprit, but like looking around, sort of thought she was of the age that where farts would be escaping. She was reading a Kindle.
2: Right.
1: And the Kindle readers, they love to fart on a plane.
2: Do they?
3: More so than the traditional book page turners.
1: Right. Yeah, it's actually, there's a real Venn diagram there.
2: Because I've heard that after those long haul flights, the person opening the door gets, that must stink.
3: Like, a wave of fart,
1: how
3: anything.
1: How embarrassing to be a human. Yeah. Do you know what I mean? Like, we're just in this like fart cabin and we're like, hey, new country, oh, it's warm. Anyway, so I knew farts were going to be part of my day yesterday, but I was not anticipating this moment where at Melbourne Airport, it was really busy. It was really early in the morning. I guess everyone was going off somewhere. I don't. Where are you going on a Monday? Anyway, it's really busy, and there are lots of people. And gosh, they love a leisurely pace. And I was doing a fletch, you know, like
3: you're weaving.
1: I'm weaving through traffic.
2: Sometimes it's people's first time in an airport ever.
1: First day on earth, babe. They're just wow.
3: It is a pleasure to share their first day on earth with
1: them. Yeah, goodness me. And I'm just going to stop and just take it in. And you're sort of like, hey, moving here. So because I was weaving, I was not taking a nice, clear, direct path forward.
2: Mm.
1: And I turned sort of to weave past an older couple that were looking at a corked hat in the in the souvenir store.
2: Do people actually buy those?
1: Americans do.
2: Yeah, okay.
1: Oh, we went to Australia. So they were looking at a corked hat, but they were looking at this, so they just stopped in the middle. So I'm like, shoo. And as I turn left, I find myself getting caught behind a group of teenage boys. Don't know where they're going, but there's like four of them.
2: Yeah.
1: Teenage boys like this. And as I turn like this, I hear, and I walk into the fart. Like I enter sort of the slipstream of the fart. They see it happen. They see me see it happen. And then the smell comes and we all just have to, like, acknowledge.
3: Are we talking, like, older teenage? Like, the sorts of boys 17. Who maybe had a big weekend in Melbourne?
1: Yeah. I think perhaps some underage drinking.
3: Right.
1: Had occurred. He let out a little toot, but, like, the violence that hit me. And it was like a sliding doors moment that I was like, then I feel this couple looking at the bloody corked hat is to blame because I've had to slipstream this way.
2: Yeah.
1: And divert. And they're laughing and they turn around and they just see my face as the waft hits the nostril. the boy just goes beetroot red, and all of his friends immediately clock it. They just crack up laughing, and I was like, thank you so much. And they just kept on walking.
3: Gave him a thank you.
1: Yeah, I gave him a real thank you. I wanted him to know that I knew.
2: Yeah.
1: Because I think a lot of adults would be polite, right, and just be like, oh, farting, how awkward. I just looked at him and I said, thank you so much, and just kept on going. I hope he got roasted all afternoon for that.
2: Well, he had bright red, so he's obviously embarrassed.

0: so embarrassed. Like, little toot in front of your mates, already embarrassing as a teenage boy. Then for it to reek, double layer embarrassing. Yeah. For it to, in live moment, hit the nostril of a perfect stranger.
1: And his friends were pretty like, oh, that old lady, she's like, right, you got that old lady.
0: Right in the nozzle.
2: ZN's Flesh, Bone and Hayley starts at 6. Let us know what your favourite tracks are, and you could be winning a $500 spring shopping spree.

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0: every Thursday until 9 p.m.
1: Mainly fine for Wellington, then clouding over tonight. We've got northerly winds, 13 the high today, 9 the overnight low. Tomorrow, a few showers turning to rain for a time.
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1: In this update, Rotorua's Glenholm community is in shock after police launched a triple homicide investigation. A woman and two children died and a man's been charged over a family violence assault. Mayor Tanya Tapsell.
2: We know that our community wants answers and police are continuing to investigate that, and we hope to hear from them shortly on exactly what's happened, but importantly, how can we prevent this in future?
1: National wants councils to get a bigger slice of the visitor levy as an alternative to a bed tax, but Hospitality NZ isn't convinced they'll see much extra money. The country's 10 mobile speed cameras have been vandalised at least 18 times since rolling out last September. They've been graffitied 11 times and one trailer had its tyres slashed.
3: They've been damaged in other ways 6 times. The cameras are installed on big trailers which can be moved anywhere they're deemed necessary. Most of the vandalism is being reported in Manawatu, Whanganui, Waikato and Canterbury, with one case each reported in Auckland and Southland.
1: And the first Royal Albatross chicks of the season are taking flight from Otago Peninsula. They've been practicing flapping their wings in the strong winds before taking off on their epic 5-year journeys around the globe.
0: 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ZM's Fletch, Vaughan and Hayley.
4: Thank you, Bryn. Good morning. Happy Wednesday. Welcome to the show. Fletch, Vaughan and Hayley. Today on the show, the hottest tickets in town.
5: Oh my God. I was like, which artist? Many artists. The
6: Wah-Wahs. The best artists.
4: The Wahs. That's the right. You missed out on tickets yesterday.
7: Yeah, when I was... See, this was a big screen job and I did it on my phone. And that's where I feel I went wrong. As a millennial, I got to sit down at a big computer for the big jobs. But I did it on my phone, on the app.
4: Yeah, that's madness.
5: And I would never.
7: I was in a waiting room from like 5 minutes out. But when I got in, I was like, what did I send you guys a screen cap?
4: Nearly
7: I was like,
4: 5,000th
7: in line.
4: Yeah.
7: I was like, this is never happening. Finally get in. There's like 2 sections of seats left. I click on one section, watch the last 2 tickets from there disappear. Went to the other section, watch the last. And so I was very upset. However... I've got myself 4 tickets, and I've got listeners 2 tickets this morning.
4: He's a good man. He's pulled some strings.
7: I pulled some personal strings here.
5: Did you pull it? Do you know who I am?
7: No, I didn't pull it. I've sold my soul.
4: Okay.
7: To various people.
5: Good stuff.
4: We're probably going to have to do a promotion for someone, are we?
5: Down the track? We'll do it so you can go to the Wahs this weekend.
4: Well, the 1 NZ Warriors are taking on the Dolphins. It's a sold-out qualifying final at Go Media Stadium. And today on the show, at some stage before 10 o'clock, the Activator will play, asking you to call through. The first caller through, you get a double pass to see the Warriors. This weekend, the 1 NZ Warriors taking on the Dolphins. All thanks to 1 NZ. That double pass to give away today on the show.
5: Sold out.
4: Also, free fuel, 8 o'clock. Yesterday, we gave away $1,267 or $76 of fuel.
5: One of those.
4: $1,200 of fuel.
5: That was the most. And we don't know when we play the countdown what it's going to be.
4: BP and rewards just go up and down.
5: But this went down and we were like, say stop! Oh my God.
4: Well, your chance, thanks to BP, to get some free fuel this morning at 8 o'clock. The top 6 is on the way.
7: Yeah, mushroom killer Erin Patterson has been approved for taxpayer-funded Ozempic while she's in prison. Now, what a headline that was to read yesterday.
4: Wow. Yeah, people weren't happy, were they?
7: No. So I've got the top 6 medications I'd do a stint in prison for.
4: They're expensive.
7: Oh, yeah, I didn't.
5: Next on the show, though, we head to Christchurch, where a pack and save is fighting a losing battle.
4: Somba. ZM.

0: 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It's 12 past 6.
1: So this, I had no idea, and I apologise to Christchurch listeners who are listening right now and being like, yeah, biatch, we know. 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
0: Yep.
1: Right? I know, I can picture it now. But what I haven't pictured is thousands of red-billed gulls who have occupied the building.
0: Are they seagulls?
1: Yeah, yeah, seagulls. Okay. But what makes them red-billed?
2: They've got a red beak.
3: Black and black-billed gulls. Guess, you, she might not get this. Guess how you identify a black-billed gull.
1: So if a red-billed gull has a red beak and a black
3: and a beak is also known as a bill.
1: So black-billed.
3: Sort of colour indicating.
1: Black. So are they black feathers?
3: Yeah.
0: Don't some have orange?
1: Orange-billed.
3: Orange-billed
0: gulls. Aren't seagulls orange as well? Do they have orange, or is it the big ones?
1: The albatrosses.
0: Or the
3: they've got a standard greyish.
0: Right. Why do so many of them have one leg?
3: They're
0: tricking you into giving you a chip.
3: Yeah.
0: I know.
1: They don't. It's tucked up there, and then you're like, oh my God, you poor amputee.
3: Oh my gosh, yes. You're going to get so confused, Hayley, because there's a gull called the great black-backed gull. Now, guess what part of their body is black?
1: If it's black, it's... Their backs. No, they're
0: correct.
1: All white.
0: Correct.
1: No,
0: correct.
1: They're a bit grey. Mm. So these are the red-billed gulls. Since 2013, the red-billed gulls have roosted on the roof of Pack and Save Morehouse in Christchurch. Mm. And this year, it's gotten so much worse.
3: Oh, so they're nesting up there.
1: They are nesting. And apparently, it's an ornithologist.
3: It's a person that studies birds.
1: Bird person.
0: Yeah.
1: Bird boy.
0: Bird
1: Peter.
0: Man.
1: Bird boy bird Peter boy. Langlands says this is a nationally significant chunk of the whole species that go
0: I'm sorry.
1: To Morehouse Ave in Christchurch.
0: Get up there and shoot them all.
3: Oh, Carl.
1: And they are
3: Carl,
1: using
3: you can't do that. We've got to move them along.
1: They are using it over winter as a breeding zone.
3: Oh, God, oh, the,
0: yuck,
3: stink.
0: Yuck.
3: The stink.
1: Why there? Yeah. They say it's safe, but still open, predator free, so the stoats and rats and stuff aren't up
0: Let's
1: on the Morehouse Ave pack and save.
0: Pusses up there.
3: A couple of pusses.
0: A couple of pussycats.
1: A couple of pusses on the pack and save roof.
3: We've got to move them somewhere else. It's elimination.
0: I don't think
3: the
0: cats will do much.
1: Yeah. So, and the rain that hits this massive tin roof washes away all their mess. And so they're like, this is a self-cleaning bloody shag pad.
0: Have a shag pad.
3: No, like just like shag and shit wherever you want, guys. The

0: rain comes and it washes away all of our mess.
1: It's this beautiful sort of like silky, you know, like beautiful clear material, yeah. You know, that just washes away easily.
2: And then you can pop downstairs for two broccolis for $3.
1: Bingo. So exactly, and so
3: get some bread out of the bin.
1: Apparently, yeah. the numbers of the tarapunga, which is the red-billed gull, halved.
3: It's got a Māori name. We can't.
2: You can't get up there and bloody cull it.
3: No.
1: Jeez, I know. The moment you do that,
3: you give it a name in the rayo, there's no killing.
1: They've halved since 1983 due to changes in marine food. There's all the snapper downstairs.
2: Yeah.
1: There's tarakihi.
3: I'd love to get into the mussel bin.
2: There's the mussel cabinet. Yeah.
3: I'd love to get into the squirty mussel bin.
1: So people have been filming them. And there's one video where a husband goes, run, they're going to shit on you. Apparently it's just awful. It's just like awful to go there. Pack and Save has declined comment. Because obviously they don't want
2: that. What can they do? Can they get up there and shoo them away? Or why don't you get up there and scare them away like a scarecrow?
1: Yeah, I could. I'll get my goth gears on. Look, they're actually cute though.
2: Yeah, well, that just looks like a seagull to me, hey?
1: No, they don't look like your basic bitch beach seagulls.
3: I always feel sorry for the seagull in Bird of the Year because someone's like...
2: Well, you know who we're supporting for Bird of the Year?
3: Yeah, I know, because it's easy to support the beautiful little... I mean, all of the birds... I can get behind all of these birds, except for the singer.
2: Except for the singer.
1: Oh, there's not many of them left.
2: Yeah, there's a lot, isn't there?
1: Oh, they're just...
2: Do you think it's someone from Woolworths that's just chucking bread up there?
1: 100%.
2: Like buns, old stale buns? It's sabotage from Woolworths. They're just chucking
1: Woolworths
2: up some
1: and New
2: stale
1: World
2: buns.
1: Got together and they had a little hooey.
3: No,
1: and
3: Woolworths.
1: Like, you know,
2: they're owned by
3: New
2: the
3: World's
2: same people.
3: Woolworths owned by the same people.
2: Mm.
3: So New
2: and
3: World
2: Square.
3: Daren't be involved.
2: They could be slingshotting up stale buns.
1: They will be.
2: They'll be slingshotting stale buns onto the roof.
1: And they'll be putting rats up there and what? Oh, no, they want the birds there. Yeah. They're feeding
3: them. It's a protected... The red-billed gull... You're in big trouble for saying they should shoot it. It's a protected species.
1: Oh, Fletch, I didn't stand by what Fletch said. I felt it in the moment.
2: I'll take back my comments. I would never, ever shoot a protected bird.
3: Mm.
1: What's its Māori name?
2: Exactly.
3: Tarapunga.
2: Exactly.
1: Good boy.
3: I am on the
1: Wikipedia page.
3: What
1: do you mean, exactly? What's its Māori name? Yeah. Exactly.
4: Think you've got Bruno Mars level risk? I'ma leave the
5: 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All this week, Fletch, Vaughan and Hayley are putting your game to the test.
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8: 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Olivia Rodrigo, Stupid Song. 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
1: 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Fletch Vaughan and Hayley, it's 6:25, and regular listeners to the show may remember that I talked about this very scam as a warning to our listeners.
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2: Elegant.
1: Months ago, I think we talked about this. But it has been appearing fake QR code stickers on Auckland, Wellington, and Christchurch parking meters.
2: Parking meters? So

0: You know, you'd go up to the meter and you'd scan.
1: Number plate.
2: Oh, yeah.
0: No, you'd scan the QR code on the machine to pay.
1: Oh, there's a couple of those. Yeah.
0: I was just in New Plymouth. They have a QR code and it takes you to the app or the council website.
1: Yes, there's one around the corner from us.
0: Yes. So people are putting a sticker over or just putting a sticker on the meter.
1: And then creating a website.
0: Yes, and then scamming
1: and
0: people.
1: And then putting a pay portal.
0: Yeah, and then so there might be scamming like a dollar or two or three at a time.
1: I know, but then you're getting double scammed. Because of me, I've scanned, I've given you my money, and then I'm going to get a parking ticket because they haven't given the meter man the money.
0: And you're probably also giving them your credit card too.
2: Yeah, whoops.
0: So parking wardens in Auckland, around the place have been told if they see these to be on the lookout, peel them off.
1: Oh, look up close, see if it's a sticker.
0: Yeah, and they've said in Auckland, just use the AT parking app, which is great because you can stop your parking as soon as you finish. You don't have to pay.
1: So much cheaper.
0: So good, yeah. And unless you forget to stop it and you drive halfway to Hamilton. Yeah,
1: they do set the base level at 12 hours parking.
2: Yeah, park I know, you're going to go,
1: I'm here for 15 mins,
2: rare. Totally.
1: This is very... Oh God, it's very sophisticated.
0: I know, because you think about all the times you use a QR code, like you go to restaurants or bars or cafes.
1: Well, you know me, I'm like a Karen Boomer when it comes to a QR code in a restaurant. How hard is it to just come and say hello and give me some service?
0: No, I actually like it because when you're with a group of friends, you just pay for what you get.
1: I know, I do like that part, and at the end you just leave.
0: Yep.
1: But you know... A hello and a what can I get you?
0: I mean, they still ask you to tip, don't they, these apps?
1: So funny.
0: I'm sorry,
1: you did nothing.
0: What? You literally did nothing.
1: You did nothing.
0: Well, they bring it to your table, but still.
1: I'd say that's the bare minimum of the job.
0: Yeah.
1: Is to walk it to my mouth. We've got to look out. This reminds me of like when credit card scanners was the big thing when on an ATM machine and then
0: they had a skimming, that's what it was.
2: Yeah.
1: And everyone was like, you've got to look out on the lip of where you put the card.
0: Because
1: there's another lip. Yeah, when I was in Thailand. And then it was it took everything from my bank account. And then
0: Was that a machine or over the counter you gave? Because you never let them take your card out of your sight.
1: It was a machine. And it skimmed my card and took everything.
0: Oh,
1: and then
0: my God.
1: Luckily I was there with a friend who walked past someone that had one of those pocket. This is why we get the sleeves from Kathmandu.
0: Only boomers get those.
2: The RFID
1: blocker. She walked past a pocket and got hers. So we were two girls in Thailand.
0: With no money.
1: It was terrifying.
0: No offense, but you look like you'd be an easy mark in Thailand.
1: What? 100%. Two absolute tossers who have had two buckets of cocktails and no money. God help us.
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1: 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Good morning. Now, State Highway 1 up north is closed between Peka Peka and Ōtaki. We've got a truck on fire there. 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No delays on State Highway 1 or 2. 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
5: Fletch, Vaughan and Hayley live. The Genuine Friends Tour is coming. Yesterday after the show, we had a little planning meeting. Oh. Had the whiteboard out, didn't we? Had some...
6: We're pulling it back and moving things around and picking just the best. Trimming the fat.
5: Yeah, all the favourite show segments. Yeah. Be live on stage some and treats. More. All the stuff that you don't get on the radio as well. Wellington, the Opera House, is the first show on the 9th of October. That is selling fast. Hamilton is sold out on Saturday, the 10th of October. But Christchurch in the Town Hall, we upgraded to the bigger 2,000 venue.
6: Yeah, the huge hall.
5: Yeah, so there's still a few tickets left. Still great seats. That's Friday, October 16th, and all those tickets are at livenation.co.nz.
6: How good we're going to be in Wellington to celebrate my birthday. We'll call that one the birthday show.
7: The birthday show.
6: Do a big fuss, do a big bloody crowd,
7: well,
6: sing
7: after
6: along.
7: Your birthday, really, so...
6: Oh, so the day before will be
5: it's actually
6: fast.
5: Closer to Vaughan's birthday now, isn't it?
6: It'll be literally hours
7: no, you can't
6: after
7: go back
6: my
7: in time.
6: Birthday.
7: You can't really charge forward. Maybe it's my birthday show in Wellington. Sort of preempting my
6: what
7: birthday
6: just
7: in
6: happened?
7: February.
5: Next on the show.
6: A psychic on the three signs that you may have the gift.
5: Here we go. ZM.

0: Justin Bieber on ZM, Fletch Vaughan and Hayley. 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T's and C's apply. And don't forget the Warriors. It's sold out against the Dolphins.
1: Yes.
0: We've got a double pass to give away thanks to 1NZ. Today on the show, sometime before 10, listen for the activated first caller through. You get to pick up that double pass.
2: Got a couple of bandwagon jumpers here. Welcome aboard.
0: I've always said I'll jump on the bandwagon.
2: Welcome.
0: When it's the right time.
2: The qualifying finals.
0: Yes.
2: He's on
1: Absolutely.
2: Board.
1: Absolutely.
2: He's on board.
1: I wish who was my favourite warrior? Tohu.
2: Tohu Harris,
1: I wish things were sort of where they're at now when he was around.
2: Right.
1: So I would have jumped on
2: can
1: so
2: I
1: much
2: quicker.
1: Can I
2: offer you a Fisher Harris?
1: You can Fisher Harris me if you like.
2: Can I offer you a James Fisher Harris?
1: Yeah. Good, good.
2: Give you one of these.
1: I'm on the bandwagon.
2: He's on the
1: bandwagon. The wagon has been banned.
2: Yeah, James Fisharis, right up your alley, mate.
1: So, this is a bit embarrassing to admit. It's not at all, actually. Nothing embarrasses me. When I was young, and when I first discovered sort of witchcraft and whatnot, during the school holidays, I've definitely talked about this before, people would go to sports camp, basketball camp, you know, whatever, and me and my best friend Jess went to witch school in the Heart.
0: Speaking of which, we are talking about Practical Magic 2 on the show today.
1: I know!
0: Because the producer girlies have had a sneak peek, a watch of the movie, and we've got a review of that soon.
1: And you can think, you know, of my age, that was a perfect time.
0: Yeah.
1: To see that movie. I was like, that's me. So I went to this, like, witch school, these witch courses, and one of them was about kind of reading, you know.
0: In Lower Hutt, there was a witch school?
1: Yeah, there was a sort of a fairies and gems store called Arcadia. Anyone from the Hutt listening is like, Arcadia. I don't know if it's still there. And

0: we went to these holiday program witch schools for kids.
1: Yeah.
0: Don't know how our parents sort of teed this up, but here we were at witch school. One of the classes was about reading things. And we had to bring in an item that we hadn't revealed to each other.
1: Okay.
0: Jess and I didn't know. And it had to be covered. And we were taught how to read what it was. And Jess was really good at it.
1: Okay.
0: Jess was like, there's something, it's green and all this. And I was like, ooh. And it was a photo of me in a bush or something like
1: and
0: that.
1: And the bush was green?
0: And the bush was green.
2: Wow.
0: So how do you explain that?
2: The key to being psychic is just being vague.
0: How do you explain that? And then I wasn't good at it. I can't remember her item, but I couldn't do it. I was devastated. So later in life, when I became a gothy witch as a teenager, I used to practice moving things with my mind. And
1: how'd that go for you?
0: Yet to be moved.
1: Yeah, okay.
2: Right,
1: yeah,
0: but I'm, you know, I get a bit useless. I didn't do the practice.
1: Yep.
0: So I've always wanted these secret psychic powers and these sort of the gift. I have friends that have the gift, and they're like, you know, you might have the gift. You can train the gift. Well, Kerry King, she's a tarot and astrology writer with 30 years experience. She has shared online the three signs that you might actually have the secret gift.
1: She's made money out of this for 30
2: years. Sounds like a lot of money too.
0: This is her job. Now, this was part of her plugging her book that releases tomorrow. And I genuinely was like, oh shit, I'm going to buy it. Because it's called This Book Will Make You Psychic.
1: Oh, Christ alive.
0: Here,
2: This Book Will Make You Psychic.
0: Are the three signs that you may be secretly gifted and psychic. Claircognizance.
1: What?
0: You have claircognizance. Claircognizance.
1: Cognizance.
0: Cognizance. Claircognizance.
1: Is it one word or two words?
0: One word.
1: Claircognizance.
0: Clear as in like clairvoyant.
1: Yeah.
0: Cognizance as in like I've got it in my head.
1: Okay.
0: Claircognizance. You have essence of just knowing. That things, you know things without knowing why. Maybe it's you read a room, you're like, this isn't good. Spotting a fake smile, like they're being secretive or whatever. Sensing a bad idea before hearing details. If this is something you're like, well, I've got a real,
1: intuition.
0: Good intuition, a bit of a sixth sense. She said to put this to the test, you get a little notebook, you keep it for a week, you jot down and explain, you know, these unexplained impressions that you have.
1: Yeah.
0: And then you leave it for a bit. Give it some time, go back and test it against reality. Was I right?
1: Right. Okay.
0: Did that turn out to be a bad situation? Were they a bad person? If you are right, you might have the gift. Second one out of three, you have vivid and prophetic dreams. Dreams that feel unusually different and occasionally seem to come true or reflect real events. Now, I had a dream the other day that I yelled at you two.
3: Did you?
0: Why? It was the weirdest situation.
1: Why would you yell at me? I can understand yelling at Vaughn.
3: Why would anyone yell at me?
0: I don't know what
3: it
0: was. We were in this meeting, and for some reason, I lost my shit at both of you.
1: Oh, goodness.
0: And I just started screaming that I'd had enough and all this kind of stuff. It was the weirdest feeling. It was very odd.
1: Okay.
0: So if you have these dreams, I don't know if that's going to come true. We've got a lot of meetings coming up.
1: Yeah, God, I might
0: start flipping tables.
1: Out. Yeah.
0: Suggest exercise, keep another dream diary. So maybe separate the diaries.
2: That's a lot of
0: the
2: books.
0: The gut feeling diary, the dream diary by the bed, write down fragments immediately on waking and look for recurring symbols and patterns over time. And the third thing that you might, the sign that you might have the gift, coincidences or synchronicities, thinking of someone right before they contact you, recurring numbers, you know, your angel numbers, songs, frequent deja vu and that kind of stuff. Suggested exercise. What you want to do, you want to get a diary.
1: Got another diary?
0: No. The suggested exercise, visit a place with history and ask, what do I need to notice today? Wonder without an agenda. Jot down. Okay, so sorry, there is a diary.
1: You lost diary. Me a long time
2: ago.
1: Yeah,
2: I got lost when you couldn't say that word. Claircognizance.
0: Claircognizance, vivid prophetic dreams, strange coincidences or synchronicities. If you have those three, you may have the gift that I so long have wanted.
1: The vague gift of being a psychic.
0: Well, you wait. And I'm going to start practicing moving that $10 coin with my mind.
1: You haven't got the lotto numbers right in our syndicate, have you?
0: Shit, no, I haven't. I really let you down there.
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7: 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Good morning. We've got a truck on fire. State Highway 1. State Highway 1 is closed between Pekapeka and Ōtaki. Do update us if you can. 0800 jammed. No delays yet on the Urb Motorway. State Highway 1 or 2. Super Hybrid Atto 2 from $349.90 plus on roads. 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
1: The top six is next on the show.
15: Yeah, the top six drugs I'd go to prison for. Triple murderer Aaron Patterson has been approved a taxpayer-funded Ozempic.
1: This is in Australia.
15: The mushroom murderer.
1: The mushroom killer, yeah.
15: She put the mushroom in the beef Wellington and killed three people. She's in prison. Well, they've said you qualify for tax funded Ozempic.
0: For the jab.
15: Yeah. Who knew?
1: And people are outraged because they're like, we want some jabs and we're not in prison.
0: Yeah.
1: The top six next, Ariana Grande, ZM.

0: 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Fletch Vaughan and Hayley, 4 minutes away from 7. 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
1: From the unmoderated comment section, this is the Top 6.

0: Good morning. Convicted triple murderer Aaron Patterson has been approved as Zempic after weight gain in prison. Sorry. after a weight gain in prison.
1: I googled that, and she's been, given the go-ahead for the... In Australia, the Australian taxpayer public is upset, as you can understand, that the mushroom killer is getting a weight loss jab.
2: Who actively plotted and executed.
1: Yes. I know. Is this being made into a Netflix show? Because it should be.
0: Should be. It'll be underway.
1: Yeah.
0: Now, corrections authorities say the medication is intended to reduce her risk of developing type 2 diabetes, which will, if she gets that in prison, because she's in her cell 23 hours a day, she's only getting an hour to get out and get physical, it's going to cost you as a taxpayer so much more money to take care of a diabetic prisoner.
1: Yeah, you forget that, don't you?
2: Mm. True.
1: It's going to cost them either way, so it's better to...
2: True. But I mean, that's still, what Ozempic and the likes was originally for.
0: So I've never seen a photo of them. Beef Wellington, there it is.
1: The
0: leftovers. That's the leftovers from the one that killed them.
2: Why would you have leftovers?
0: I would have put that in the slot bucket.
1: Well, why do you think? Because they dropped dead, Hayley. They didn't finish it.
2: Yeah, but wouldn't she have gone, get rid of the rest?
1: Oh, yeah, fair call. Fair call.
2: Oh, my God.
0: They said the problem is that someone who's convicted, who's attempted a murder and been convicted of three murders is now getting the easy way out when everybody else has to go to the gym and slog it out and eat well.
1: I was Googling, do people normally put weight on in prison? Because you would imagine that you'd go to prison and you'd be restricted with your eating.
2: Planned out my whole prison stay. I'm going to get a degree in something really interesting.
1: Yeah.
2: I'm going to study. I'm going to learn.
1: Learn language.
2: I'm going to get jacked, man. Yeah. And even if I do something horrible, so I'm locked down for 23 hours, I'm what's the word?
0: Push-ups.
2: No, I can make
0: calisthenics.
2: Things.
1: Yeah.
2: Are you out of nothing?
1: Are you going to be Mungrel Mob or
0: But it's weird
1: killer
0: because
1: bees?
2: I do have a connection to Mungrel Mob family-wise, so I'll probably head in that direction for protection.
1: Just of the you're wearing red now, so makes sense.
2: Yeah.
1: Oof. Yeah. Ruff, ruff, ruff. Is that what
2: No, I'm scared. I take it back. Isn't it the bulldog? I don't know.
0: I'll just get you out of this one. Top six drugs I go to prison for, based off this story. Number six on the list, peptides.
2: Yeah.
0: Get on the peptides, work out, three square meals, just get jacked in prison.
1: I could fly the drone over the exercise yard and drop off when you need some more PPT.
0: If you could.
2: Just drop the needle straight into his guts.
0: If you could. just drone me. Drones can do everything these days. Just
2: pull it down, jab him, click it down, again. Pull it out.
0: Yeah. Get jacked. Three squares.
2: Mind
0: you, they reckon people are also putting on weight in prison because the food's not great. It would also piss me off if people were getting better food in prison than in hospital.
1: I wouldn't imagine so. I did when I googled that most people put weight on because of the commissaries, like the shops
2: Chalky
1: inside,
2: bars,
1: and it's all
2: chippies.
1: Like processed food. Yeah,
0: who's out their family giving them credit to spend?
1: Yeah, or they might have money
0: at the tuck shop.
1: Yeah, so they actually most people put on weight.
0: Okay, number five on the list of the top six drugs I go to prison for: propofol. Lovely sleep.
2: Oh my god, I cannot wait for my colonoscopy.
0: I got a reminder that I should be. Getting a colonoscopy,
2: just
0: son.
2: Just a stunning sleep,
0: just a beautiful. You were hello.
2: You wake up and you're like, hello.
0: Hello.
2: Do you want a sandwich?
1: Mm-hmm.
2: Some
1: yes,
2: juice?
1: I do.
0: This is the best ham and cheese sandwich I've ever had.
1: I remember waking from my shoulder surgery thinking, God, that sleep was delicious.
0: Yeah, it
1: was
0: good stuff.
1: Albert sleep.
0: Albert delicious. I've had something jammed so far up my ass. It could have come out my mouth, but man, what a sleep.
2: I'm at the hygienist next week, do you reckon? Sure.
0: Give you a little.
1: No.
0: Number four on the list of the top six drugs I'd go to prison for. Honestly, caffeine some days.
2: Yep.
0: And sometimes I would end up in prison if I didn't get it.
2: Yeah.
0: You know, it could happen. Number three on the list of the top six drugs I'd go to prison for. Zoplacone. Again, I don't want to begin a trend here, but a lovely slap.
2: Bit of a slop.
0: On a nice, quiet, single bed in a room with an in-room ensuite, even if it's a little steel toilet with no lid. Sounds delightful to me.
2: Zop, zop.
0: Gimme. Number two on the list of the top six drugs I go to prison for. Again, a morphine drip. You know, just chuck me on a wheelie bed, push me around, institutionalize me, chuck me in a straitjacket. It'll feel like a hug. Just have a little sleep.
2: Tell you what, when my friend died, everyone was questioning, where's the morphine? Where's the morphine pills going to?
0: I think it was the same when my granddad died. Everyone's like, someone in them A-grade painkiller pills.
2: Devastating. Where's all that morphine going on? I know who got it too.
0: And really?
2: And number one?
0: Oh, and number one on the list of the top six drugs I go to prison for. Honestly, some days just a paracetamol.
2: Yeah, you know what? When you can't find one,
0: when
2: you've got a bit of a hangover, you wait.

0: wake up, you're like...
1: Just that light headache, and you're like, what I need here is a liter of water and a paracetamol, and you can't find one. 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Give me two. Let me have a little lie down. 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
6: 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Now further afield, State Highway 1 is currently closed between Pekapika and Otaki due to a truck fire. Diversions are in place in both directions. Do update us if you can. 0800 jammed the Uber motorway heavy from Hill Street. State Highway 1 building Tower

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0: 9 the overnight low. Tomorrow, a few showers turning to rain for a time.
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0: Hatsumariya, good morning. In this update, investigators are heading back to the scene of a fatal helicopter crash near Irwell in North Canterbury this morning after scouring the wreckage by torchlight. The pilot, who was the only person on board, died after the chopper went down before 5:30 last night. A fuel tanker on fire has shut part of the motorway on the Kapiti coast just south of Ōtaki. Fire crews were called in around 5 a.m. Mobile speed camera trailers are taking a beating with 18 reports of vandalism in the past year. Most happened in Waikato, Canterbury and Manawatu, Whanganui. The AA's Dylan Thompson says the cameras are a fair road safety tool.
2: You're able to see them if you are looking ahead and paying attention. You can tell that there is a trailer there. They're certainly not hidden in that regard.
0: And Warriors coach Andrew Webster is welcoming the versatility of Chance Nicol-Klukstar. He remains on the wing for Saturday's NRL finals match against the Dolphins. That's your newsfeed. I'm Bryn Rutkin.
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3: Thank you, Bryn, so much to win on the show today. Very soon, yeah. A double pass to see Bruno Mars live at Eden Park next March. We've got a ticket, a double pass to the Warriors thanks to 1NZ. That's completely sold out. And you just need to be listening for the activator. That's going to play sometime before the show finishes at 10 this morning. And then we've got BP Rewards. Yeah, we've got free fuel up for grabs at 8 o'clock this morning.
4: And yesterday was our highest amount, just under 1,300. That's crazy.
3: That's so many tanks.
5: It was crazy.
3: So good.
4: Tanks on tanks on tanks.
3: Now, coming up on the show soon, the producer girlie saw Practical Magic 2.
4: Oh my God.
3: This week.
4: I'm fizzing, man. I've been watching all of the press with Sandra and Nicole, Maisie Williams. Oh.
3: We'll get their review. Also, producer Carwin. Has got her suitcase here today.
4: I know.
3: She's off on a big trip soon. I want to talk about that.
4: Producer Shannon.
3: Yeah.
4: Off she went to Sydney. And producer Carwin said,
6: you guys both went at the weekend?
4: Yeah, we went to Australia. Oh.
3: Oh.
4: All of us have been to Australia within the last month except for Vaughan. Why is that, Hon? You got some expenses.
3: Next on
7: take
3: the show.
7: Take me to the Gold Coast.
8: No. Take me to Movieworld so I can
9: meet,
8: so I can meet Bugs Bunny.
6: Yesterday, two things. I had a 30-second stint that just everything went wrong. It kind of tarnished the entire day.
4: Mm.
6: And I also had to seek special compensation.
3: Dispensation.
6: Dispensation, that's the one. Yep. To bring something into my girlfriend's house.
4: Oh, really?
6: She doesn't have it in her house.
3: It's there.

0: Sienna Spyro, RMZM, Fletch Vaughan and Hayley, the show thanks to Chemist Warehouse. EHP Labs has landed. You can shop 20% off the range today. 12 past 7.
1: You know when you first start seeing someone and you make some like, you give them a bit of rope. You
2: bit
1: know?
2: Of grace.
1: Yeah, a bit of grace.
2: Yeah.
1: I don't love that, but that's,
2: but it's okay. It's early
1: that's
2: days.
1: Okay. That's you. It's
2: I'm
1: early
2: not here
1: days.
2: To change
1: I'm
2: you.
1: I'm not going
2: to
1: control you in the early phases.
2: God, no. I'll let that creep in when it really starts to...
1: I knew that my girlfriend Amy, she's not a soft drink drinker. She doesn't drink soft drinks.
2: No.
0: Neither. Unless it's in a like a rum and coke or a gin and tonic.
1: Well, that's, I'm not a big soft drink.
2: I'm sorry, last time you had a rum and coke.
0: A cocktail rum and coke and something.
1: Yeah, yeah. Right.
0: But yeah, no.
2: No, neither really.
1: I'm not a soft drinker, but I tell you what, end of the day, I love a fridge cig.
2: Yeah, man. Coke Zero.
1: Fridge cig is Coke Zero. A Coke Zero and some Jamesons. That's my fridge sick. I call it the Irish fridge sick.
2: Yeah, yum.
1: I'm like, I'm in the mood. I need it. I need an Irish fridge sick. Pour myself a little. I know she doesn't love soft drinks. There's never soft drinks in her house.
2: Right.
1: Primarily drinks water.
2: Yeah.
1: And tea.
2: Yeah. And I'll say you can tell.
0: Vaughan needs a podcast on artificial sweeteners.
1: No, I don't.
2: Nah. Don't worry about it.
1: You know,
2: it's
1: someone
2: not
1: ran
2: the bloody sweeteners that are going to get him.
1: I had a moment last night. This dude ran a red light. The light went green for me, and I started going through a tennis section, and this guy flew through, missed the front of the Ranger by, and I was not looking forward to that. Called to Derek to let him know I was a Ford Bastard. I've got another damaged car.
0: But it didn't happen.
1: But it was one of those moments where I'm like, that could have all been... It could have been over.
0: In that moment, you saw that car.
1: And I was like, you know what? Fridge sick. That's
2: also, though, think of the payout for the girls.
1: Set them up nicely.
2: It would set them up nicely if someone killed you from reckless driving. I'm just saying.
1: It would set them up.
2: They'd probably get more out of that than they would if you were to die sort of in a...
1: Like a slow, painful way. Yeah. Sort of a soft die.
2: Yeah.
1: Yeah.
2: I'm just thinking of the girls.
1: And the sympathy, you know.
2: People, the girls are almost indie. Like, we wouldn't really have to step in as that
1: don't
2: much.
1: Don't tell anybody that I had life insurance when you start the GoFundMe, though.
0: Oh, no, we'll double dip.
2: We wouldn't even bring it.
0: Yeah, we'll double dip.
1: Double dip.
0: Yeah.
1: Take yourself somewhere nice with a bit of that GoFundMe.
2: Of course we will. We're devastated. We've got to go to Brazil.
1: Yeah, yeah, take the girls. Take the girls.
2: And we'll take the girls. Yeah, we'll forget a babysitter.
1: Yeah. So... That guy nearly wiped me out. But anyway, I said, look, it's been a day. I'm going to need to bring a Coke Zero to your house for a fridge sink because I can't have one before I drive to her house. I don't drink and drive.
2: No. And you can, with a fridge sink, it's the experience. You need to like sit down and enjoy it.
1: And on the way to her house, I'm like, I'm already planning which one of her glasses I'm going to have a fridge cigar. She's got great glass.
0: So did she grant you dispensation?
1: Is it okay if I bring a Coke Zero? Because Daddy needs a fridge cig. It's been an afternoon, and she was across my afternoon, and she was just like, "Yeah, it's okay." But when I walked in carrying that fridge cig, her eyes were immediately on it.
2: Was she a bit like trash?
1: And I plonked it in the fridge, and she's like, "It's the first time there's ever been a Coke Zero in that fridge." I was like, and she's like, "Man, I must really like you."
2: Oh yeah.
1: And I said, "And I really like you. Thank you."
2: Oh, that's nice.
1: But getting out of I extra needed the fridge sig by the time I got inside because I had that. I had a 30-second stint where an already testing day almost made me cry. I got out of the car, went round to and I opened the passenger's door, and the Coke Zero fell out and dropped around.
2: Yeah.
1: I'm just like, how did you get in the position where the minute I open the door, it's like, I'm out!
2: Yeah, well, he's excited to be drunk.
1: Yeah. He's like, boy, you're gonna get it in
2: there. You're gonna get it, boy.
1: So when I bend over to pick him up, my drink bottle falls out and bangs on the thing. So then I've got my overnight bag on one shoulder and my work bag on the other. And as I turn...

0: My work bag gets caught in the door, so then I get spun around in the car.
1: Take me, Jesus.
0: Guess who hits the ground again?
1: Oh, fridge sack.
0: I'm just like... So I put everything down, shut the door, lock the car, pick everything up.
1: Did you shut the door or did you give it a...
0: I got shut with some force. So then I'm all set and I've got my stability and I'm like, okay, I'm good. And I get around and she lives upstairs. So I turn and the bag grabs on the corner of the thing and pulls me back.
1: No.
0: As I go back, I go, and I'm old, so my back's like, and I'm like, and I overclamp. Guess who hits the floor again?
1: Fridge
0: and tumbles down three stairs.
1: Fridge sag.
0: Fridge sag.
2: I'm surprised it hasn't burst open at this stage.
0: I was fuming, like,
1: do you know
0: angry
1: what I reckon
0: and almost
1: you've just,
0: crying.
1: Do you, what you've just experienced, the essence of PMS. Like, the way you're describing it, the like, not the, like, that feeling.
0: Yeah.
1: You've experienced womanhood.
0: So I was just stomping up the stairs, and then I walked in, and that's when she saw the fridge sig, and then I put it in, and she's like, you're not going to have one. I was like, this is too shaken up.
2: Too shaken up.
0: It's hit the ground. It's hit the ground like three times.
1: Oh, dear. It is fun, the sort of early stage living in each other's spaces exchange, because I also had a moment yesterday where I had to draw a line with new boyfriend Mike.
2: Oh, what did he do?
1: His little things, keys and charges and whatnot, and they'd go on the bedside table, and not my aesthetic. So when I was vintage shopping one day, I found a gorgeous silver vintage tray that's like the shape of a leaf. And I put that next to the bed and I said, you know, that's where you can put all your stuff so it's all sort of condensed to one area. And he's done that. And I walked in yesterday and he'd put a couple of pairs of socks in there.
2: Oh.
1: Like white.
2: Yeah.
1: White socks sort of bundled in the vintage tray that I bought.
2: Oh, and that's not the aesthetic.
0: So on the bedside table.
1: Yeah, so I texted him and I said, socks in the vintage tray?
0: Bold move.
1: Not really my aesthetic.
0: Just socks on the bedside tables are weird.
1: Do you know what I got? Because I do it a lot. If he like leaves a something somewhere or whatever, or you know, like a Powerade bottle in the kitchen, not really my aesthetic. Not really my aesthetic. So I text him and I said, "Socks in the vintage tray. Not really my aesthetic." Do you know what I got? Sorry, it won't happen again.
2: Oh wow!
1: Sorry, it won't happen again. And I said, "Bless you." That's what I said. I didn't say, "Oh no, it's not that serious." I said, "Yeah, bless you." Fun this early, the early
0: Sorry,
1: days.
0: Won't happen again.
2: It's 18 past 7 next on the show. Producer Carwin is on a special assignment to Australia today.
1: What's she doing over there?
2: We'll discuss next. Lola Young, Messy. ZM.

0: Fletch, Vaughn and Hayley at 7.23, your chance to win free fuel at 8 o'clock this morning. And a double pass to Bruno Mars in the next 10 minutes. Listen out for the activator. We need you, if you get through, to funk us up. Give us a little one-liner, a little, I don't know, just give us a compliment. Maybe give Hayley a compliment.
1: Yeah. However, you like, maybe like you're trying to go on a date with me, what would you say? Yesterday it was, oi, wanna hoon. And it won us over immediately.
0: It did, the activator in the next 10 minutes.
1: Now, producer Carwin is tottling off overseas on a secret mission.
0: Now, are we going to mention how big his suitcase is? How long are you
2: guys,
0: going?
2: Guys, I literally wheeled it down the staircase and I went, Fletch is going to say, why is it such a big suitcase? Okay.
1: How long are you going for?
2: Till Friday afternoon.
1: 2 nights.
2: Yeah. Guys, I don't go to Australia every weekend like you three.
3: Don't say three. Sorry, don't say three.
2: Oh, I wanted
3: say
2: you to two. Feel included, babe.
3: No, don't include me in this gallivanting.
0: I'm just impressed Work's giving you a baggage fare.
2: Yeah. Oh, it's not.
0: Times are
3: somebody
0: tight.
3: Else is paying for it.
0: Oh, somebody else is paying for it. It's not
2: NZ me that's paying for it.
0: Yeah, right. Yeah. Well, I'll take a giant suitcase then.
1: Yeah, God, yeah.
2: Yeah, I've got to do some shopping with that 2 hours.
1: I was going to say a bit of shopping. Yeah. Tell you what, you're getting married in the future. Sydney's like great shopping for dresses.
2: I'm not going to have time for that.
0: But now, you're not going to have time because you're on a work assignment.
2: I am. You know what? I love books, and you know this about me, at Carwin Reads on Instagram. And
1: well, at Fletch Listens, if we're all getting a plug.
2: Yeah, true. Yeah,
0: we're all getting a plug.
2: He never listens, though.
1: Actually, can you upload something new? Social media manager, Vaughn Smith.
0: I haven't listened to a book in so long.
1: Don't say that.
3: You've got a DM.
0: Oh no, who's it from?
1: A DM.
0: It'll just be a bot from Asia or something.
3: You got mentioned.
0: Wanting to get married.
3: In a thing. Nah, it's not a bot. Not even bots want to marry you.
1: Oh,
3: was that too mean?
2: Well.
3: Oh no, let me get a photo of you. Oh,
1: hang on. Okay. Stand by at Carwin Reads.
3: No, be more listening.
2: Well, he does the same podcast.
0: That's good.
1: I think you need to theme it. Like, I'm listening to a horror. I'm listening to a romance.
0: Oh,
1: you know, we could start to. You know,
2: he doesn't care enough.
3: No, now, what he doesn't care enough. Listening to.
0: Thank you, Vaughn's my social media manager. Now, why are you going to Sydney?
2: I am going to Sydney because, oh my gosh, the incredible cast: Jeremy Irvine, Hermione,
0: friend of the show,
2: Jamie, and Harriet from the Outlander Blood of My Blood cast are in
1: future
2: Australia.
1: Future friends of the show.
2: Let's hope so. Honestly, they are all stunning and gorgeous and incredible, and I would love to be their friends.
0: I've seen his Instagram. He's been there for a few days already. They've been sunning it up in Sydney and doing all the media.
2: Yeah, and they did the bridge climb. I saw. How fun! A classic. They are doing a big week of events for the launch of season 2 in a couple of weeks for Outlander Blood of My Blood.
1: I haven't watched it yet.
0: What is it about?
3: Season 2, because I know that there was Outlander, right? And this is the prequel.
2: This is

0: the prequel. So Outlander follows Clea, and she touches a stone. Well, Clea, she's British.
1: No.
0: Clea, I don't know how to do a British accent.
1: No.
0: Clea, she touches a stone and gets transported back into the ancient times of Scotland, and is stuck there, can't figure it out, falls in love with a beautiful Scottish man.
2: That came out on air.
0: And five following books follow that, and a lot of seasons of the show, eight, I believe. Now, there is a prequel series which follows the parents of both Clea and then the man that she marries, Jamie.
2: Oh, yeah. This sounds absolutely 100% right up your alley.
0: Yeah, and they also time travel. And Jeremy Irvine.
3: Do they have a machine? Does our friend Jeremy Irvine have a travel machine?
2: He's got a
3: magic
2: stone. Where would you go if you touch the stone?
0: To wherever Jeremy Irvine is.
4: Okay. Yeah. The first thing that's printed to show Jeremy Irvine.
2: Mate, need to remind you just to look down to your left ring finger, big diamond on it. You're taken.
0: Yeah.
4: Well, guys, okay. on tour.
0: No.
2: That version of Vaughn?
5: It's just a bit of lads chat.
4: Me and Carwin having some lads chat.
2: Oh my god, fun. I love this.
0: So yeah, there's a fan event tonight. I'll do some red carpet like Shandog did for the event.
1: Does Jeremy live in post World War One, or does he live in 1700s Scotland?
0: No, he is post World War One. He is a soldier and he's really going through it with that post traumatic stress.
4: Yeah, what did they call it back then? The fidgets, so they had some really diminishing name for the PTSD that these guys came back from a horrendous war with.
0: And then him and his wife, they go back to Scotland times. But they're separated and they've got to find each other.
1: Oh, good
0: clans
1: lord.
0: Clans are clashing.
2: Oh my god, fuck.
1: Clash of the Clans. Clash of the Clans.
4: Hell of a mobile game.
2: Oh, yeah.
3: God, they love advertising, don't they? Clash of the Clans.
2: I love this. We love that Shannon went over to the Hey You event as well, and Carwin, you're going over to this.
3: So you'll have some interviews for us next week.
0: Yeah. Around the release time, yeah.
3: Okay.
2: I love this. Well, good luck, and be safe and be fun and make good decisions, and don't do what I did when I interviewed Jason Momoa and sort of make a fool of yourself because you're sort of like, oh my god, you're so attractive.
0: Oh yeah, fingers crossed.
2: Yeah.
6: What y'all know about this?
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9: 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Good morning. Now State Highway 1 remaining closed between Pekapeka and Aukaki due to an earlier truck on fire. Do update us. 0800 jammed. State Highway 2 heavy in patches coming in from Upper Hutt. State Highway 1 moderate to heavy Tawa through to Johnsonville. 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
8: And 3 dates at Auckland's Eden Park, Saturday the 13th, Sunday the 14th, and Tuesday the 16th of March. It's going to be an amazing few days at Eden Park. We've got a double pass each day this morning. All you've got to do is funk us up.
9: Yeah, just like give us a bit of your riz, mate. Call up.
8: Melody.
9: Impress us.
10: Yes.
8: Good morning, Melody.
10: Good morning.
9: Are you a Bruno Mars fan?
10: We're big fans in our house.
11: Wow. Didn't we know that Tyler's playing with him?
10: Yes.
11: The good and South yeah. African.
10: Oh, I'm so excited.
11: The South African artist that did the water song.
8: Yeah.
9: Oh, there you go. Well, Melody.
8: Is that why you're a fan, Vaughn, of that song?
11: A huge fan of that song.
8: Not the actual.
11: I don't even know what she looks like. What does she look like?
9: Oh, it may be of some interest to you.
11: Oh, really?
9: Yeah.
8: Melody, we need you to funk us up.
9: Yeah, funk us up.
10: Okay, so this is from my 9-year-old daughter. She's
9: okay.
10: Next to me at the moment.
9: Okay, hello, 9-year-old.
10: Hi.
9: So
10: she says, do you have a wife?
11: Not really.
9: No.
11: Technically I do, but not.
8: But let's just say for the joke, no.
9: I just think for the joke.
11: Okay. Yeah.
9: No? 3 no's.
11: 3 no's.
10: 3 no's? Or do you want one?
9: Oh.
11: No. No, also no.
9: Yeah.
8: Because they're expensive for one?
11: Yeah, no. It's a no from me, thanks, no.
9: And statistically, you're 51% American.
8: Okay, then we'll give it to you, Melody.
9: Yeah, no, it's good.
8: Double pass to Bruno Mars. Congratulations.
10: Oh, my God.
9: It was good. It was
8: well
9: good.
8: Well done. Tickets are on sale.
10: Thank you.
8: Tickets are on sale now. ZM Online for all those details. Free fuel coming up at 8 o'clock as well, thanks to BP.
9: Good on you.
8: Next on the show.
11: How grim was your school? We're talking about this because it was announced yesterday that some schools are getting new classrooms, new halls, new facilities and stuff.
8: We could have only dreamed of that.
11: But, you know, that's not as much fun as hearing about how gross your school was.

0: Bruno Mars on ZM, Fleetch Vaughan and Hayley. We'll have another double passing away to Bruno Mars tomorrow. The show, thanks to Animates, making happy happen for pets. 22 minutes away from 8. Well, the government has revealed that it's investing $32.8 million to build 34 new classrooms in schools around the country. One school is even getting a brand new gym.
1: Oh.
2: Is that messy? One of them I was reading this one in some West Auckland schools, with the local high school.
0: And so this is what we wanted to know, like, how grim was your school? Because imagine having a new classroom.
1: Oh, my God.
0: Sorry,
1: no.
0: Hayley, who went to a private school, isn't going to be eligible for this phone-in topic.
1: Yeah, Clearmaker College is in a building that's historically protected by the Historical Society of Wellington.
2: Really? Morrinsville College was just made up of a whole bunch of prefabs that became permanent.
1: So yeah, right. That,
0: yeah, New Plymouth Boys High, we had, like, the old, like, building and,
2: A
0: like,
2: block?
1: Yeah, we had a 70s block.
0: We had blocks, but then there were a lot of prefab classrooms, and they were so cold in winter.
2: Why?
0: Yeah.
2: Why were they colder inside than outside?
1: You had the oil heaters. Did you have those around wrapped around the thing?
0: Yeah.
1: Our form room in Form 7, it's called Hobby House. It's a villa. It's a two-story villa on the property.
2: Two-story villa,
1: building of Queen Margaret College was a historically protected building, but we did have the ugly 70s block when it became a bigger school.
0: Yeah, but you didn't have prefabs, did you?
1: God, no, it was nice. It was nice.
0: Well, you can't be spending thousands of dollars a year to send your kid to a school and it's got prefabs.
1: Yeah, and we're cold.
0: Yes, and you're cold, darling.
1: Cold for $5,000 a term. I don't think so.
2: We were not in a cold. We had polyester uniforms.
1: Oh, my darling, we had wool Barbara Lee.
0: I know.
1: We had pure wool. I must say, when it rained, we smelt like dogs.
2: Yes, well, when it rained, we were wet and it never dried.
1: No.
0: So this is what we want to know. Like, with all these new classrooms, and it's actually good that schools are getting new classrooms because a lot of
1: schools
0: need
1: them. Some are real cool, and they're cool now. Like, they actually put a bit of thought into them and a bit of insulation in the walls. And
2: which is
1: nice.
2: Double glaze the windows.
1: We do want our rangatahi to be actually, you know, warm.
0: Yeah, learning and stuff would
1: learning
0: be nice.
1: Warm.
0: Yeah, learning and warm. So how bad was your school? How grim was it? Didn't you have a rat, Shannon? They had a rat in the history.
1: Famous rat.
3: Yeah, we had a rat and we called him Ratsputin in our history.
1: Rat Sputin.
2: It would have been way better if, it was a rat, if there was a rat in the home ec room and it was Ratatouille and it rode your hair.
3: That would have been good.
2: Pulled your hair around it.
0: Was it that grim? Was it prefabs?
3: Well, I don't know what a
0: your
3: prefab
0: classroom
3: is.
0: You know those like pre-built.
1: It's like on a building site. You just see like a kit set.
3: Kinda. Yeah. I don't want to talk too much shit. Howard College did DM me on Instagram saying I'm one of their favourite alumni. No need to brag because Luxon went there as well, but I'm their favourite.
2: Yeah, hold on. You said
1: huge
2: no
1: brag.
2: Need to brag.
1: Huge brag. Hillary Barry went to Queen Margaret's. Now there's a brag.
0: Oh,
1: we're proud of her,
0: darling. Was this a problem at your school though? Rats everywhere, or just that one classroom?
3: Yeah. Well, we knew of Ratsputin quite well because I was in the same history class for 5 years. Like the class was, so I got to know him quite well.
0: And would he just scurry in the ceiling or across
3: the ground?
2: He'd scurry across the ground.
3: Yeah, and he had a big old tail, and we're like, "Oh, Ratsputin!"
2: Oh God,
1: the rats.
0: Get a rat trap. Yuck. That's
3: That was our friend. He went to that school longer than most students.
1: Never got pregnant.
0: Okay, 0800 dials at Emma's our number. We want you to text through 9696 on the back of these new classrooms coming.
1: Yeah. How grim was your school?
0: Sam Fender, Olivia Dean, ZM.

0: ZM, Fletch, Vaughan and Hayley. It's 7:45. We've got free fuel coming up thanks to BP at 8 o'clock. Listen for the activator to play. But right now we want to know how bad your school was, how, run down.
1: Grim
0: it was.
1: Yeah.
0: The government's announced some new classrooms being built.
1: Yeah.
0: Long needed?
2: Yeah, long needed. And somebody said, while it gets flashed around 30 million, there's 34, somebody messaged in, there's 34 schools over Palmy and Fielding in the area where I work, and some of them have rooms that can't be used because they're not earthquake safe. So it might sound really impressive in an election year, but keep in mind that's not going to go too far.
1: No. And they're some of our most important spaces in the entire country.
0: Mm. Wait, don't they just get under their desk in an earthquake?
1: That was our thing.
2: Yeah, but when the building's kind of the building's trying to kill them in an earthquake.
0: Yeah, okay.
2: Yeah, Fair enough. We want to not to get political on it, but yeah, just remember there's an election year and a lot of promises are made by everybody.
0: Mm. Yes. Mm. Charlie, how grim was your school?
3: Yeah, hi guys. I went to Gunnersbury Catholic School for Boys, just outside of London.
1: Ooh. Oh, darling, God bless you.
0: That sounds posh, but it might just be your accent, Charlie.
3: It sounds posh. I mean, our school uniform was from John Lewis, but that doesn't.
1: John Lewis.
0: What is that like?
2: John Lewis? Don't they do? They do the Christmas ads.
3: Yes.
0: Is it like a?

0: a posh department store?
1: Yes.
0: Okay. Oh, right. Okay. So your school uniforms were at a posh, like going to Concordia and Staines,
2: yes,
0: or David Jones.
2: Yeah.
1: Yes.
0: Lovely. And, okay.
1: Our school was grim, as it was a temporary hospital during the Second World War.
2: Oh, spooky.
0: Spooky. So you'd be outside playing rugby and there could be like a little bit of ordnance sticking out of the dirt.
2: Yeah.
0: Old World War II grenades or something.
1: Yeah, well, our rugby team wasn't the best, so we all thought that the school was haunted and the rugby field had bodies underneath it. That
3: I thought you were going to say they weren't so good because they were all amputees because they kept hitting landmines when they were
2: up. True.
0: But yeah, I guess if loads of people were dying, they just like dug a hole in the. Oh, yeah.
2: Were there any ghosts there, Charlie?
1: There was never any confirmed cases, but there was a few classrooms that would make noises.
2: So the answer is yes, Charlie. There were ghosts. There were war ghosts.
0: Well, Hayley's a believer, for sure.
2: I am a believer.
0: Charlie, thank you. Some messages in. How grim was your school?
3: Somebody said our school, it was a new building, but that didn't mean anything because when it rained outside, it also rained inside. And in the winter, it would get so cold that if there were any posters on the wall, you'd come back and they'd just like... melted because of how wet it was. There was a mummified mouse corpse that was stuck between a built-in storage system against the window pane for what used to be a meeting room. We would parade new people past it and they would understand that this is where their souls had come to die.
2: Oh, my God.
3: Yeah.
2: Someone said Taupo Nui only just got new buildings because some naughty sigging teens burnt down the
0: hill. I remember that. Yeah. God. So they've got a whole new kind of area.
2: I mean...
3: must be nice.
2: Kind of good.
3: Yeah, but like that person that messaged him before, the room was so damp, you probably couldn't burn it down if you wanted to.
0: Yeah.
2: Look, speaking of damp, I worked at a school in a fancy suburb of Auckland, and my classroom used to rain on the inside. The walls had to be pulled down, everything away from the walls in the winter. You had to pull everything away from the walls in winter because it would just rain inside.
0: Yeah, right.
3: I grew up in Germany, and they wanted to build extra classrooms on top of a two-story building. Problem was, it wasn't structurally sound enough to fix. They just put tree trunks in the middle of each classroom while strengthening the building.
2: Oh, yeah.
3: For a year, we had to all share half a classroom to see the whiteboard because the tree was in the way.
2: What? I'm sorry, what? Oh, someone just messaged weird maggots fall out of the ceiling.
3: We had that once. You know those, we've got them here too, those ceiling panels. Someone was like, what is that? And pushed it with a broom and there was like a dead rat up there and all the maggots fell out.
2: I don't want to be there.
3: Gisborne Boys High was so cold. The classrooms are freezing cold. One winter, my friends and I bought in lots of 2-minute noodles, a jug, and disposable bowls to make hot noodles for the rest of the class, and we were kind of heroes for a while because we did that.
0: Oh, nice.
2: I'm a teacher. I had a classroom I used to call the zoo. Granddaddy cockroaches, endless ants, and the odd mouse. It was disgusting. I had to have a cockroach monitor each lesson. Nothing derails a lesson like a granddaddy cockroach scurrying across your desk. Oh, my God, yuck.
3: We had Templeton the rat. He would visit my Year 12 English class on the way to his rat hole and just scurry through, and people would freak out and be like, relax, it's just Templeton.
0: Wow, okay.
3: That's, how many rats are there in these classrooms?
0: A lot. It sounds like a lot.
2: Schools seemed fine. Did you read this? School seemed fine at the time, but we went for a tour of it as part of a reunion. Most of it was condemned. Turns out half of it was made from, insulated, and decorated with asbestos.
3: Oh, yeah, but come on. If a school was built any time from 30s through to 70s, it probably
2: everything
3: had a
2: for sure. You just don't disturb it. If it sparkles, you just enjoy the sparkles.
3: Oh, somebody said we had working radiator heaters, except everyone melted crayons on them.
0: Yes, I remember that.
3: To the point where when they'd turn them on, everyone would get lightheaded because of all the fumes
2: coming
3: off
2: the crayons. Our female loos had no toilet seats, let alone toilet paper.
0: What?
2: The doors didn't lock either, so you're sitting there hovering on a seat.
0: You couldn't even have locked doors or seats?
2: Oh, my God.
3: That's pretty wild. Somebody said, our school had mold once, and the teacher said not to worry about it, and then one of the parents that worked for the company that tested it, they came in and tested it. Guess whose school had black toxic mold?
0: Is that a great learning environment?
3: Toxic mold?
0: Yeah.
3: Well, I know the strong will survive.
4: Think you've got Bruno Mars level riz? I'ma leave the
5: 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All this week, Fletch, Vaughan, and Hayley are putting your game to the test.
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2: Take meal planning off your plate with My Food Bag. State Highway 1 is still closed between Peka Peka and Ōtaki due to an earlier truck on fire. The Urb Motorway heavy coming in from Hill Street. State Highway 2 heavy Kennedy Good through to Melling, again from Douse. State Highway 1 moderate to heavy Linden through to Johnsonville, heavy from Newlands. While you're thinking about traffic, leave dinner planning to My Food Bag. Dinner done better. Ivanka Zonich for TimeSaver Traffic.
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0: Temper City, self-aware on ZM. Fletch Vaughan and Hayley, a couple of minutes away from 8 o'clock. Well, the movie comes out tomorrow, Practical Magic 2. And the producer girlies, you've had a sneak peek of the film.
1: Ooh.
0: And the... Is it a ghost film or a witch film?
1: Witch, but witch. Like, ooh.
2: 1998, the first Practical Magic came out.
3: Yeah, Shannon wasn't born, I was.
1: Yeah, I was conceived, so...
2: Do you think there's a chance your parents conceived you to Practical Magic?
1: Well, no, see, it's crazy because I've not seen Practical Magic and my parents give big that, but we didn't have a microwave, so I think maybe it was on that side of my childhood.
0: Oh, my God. What, what, now, so did you not even see the first movie?
1: So on Monday, Carwin and I, we went to Hamilton and then Carwin came to my apartment and we sat there and we watched the first movie and then an hour later we watched the second. So it was full witchy day Monday.
0: Right, what was the difference between the one that was in 1998 and now? I mean, a lot of plastic surgery in Nicole Kidman.
1: And the CGI.
0: What is plastic surgery or Botox?
3: I don't know if she's had any plastic surgery.
0: Oh,
3: she's,
0: she looks great, though.
1: Her, they're up to her neck. Her,
3: oh, yeah.
1: Her tatata.
3: Maybe not face,
0: oh,
3: but
0: right.
3: Maybe.
0: Yeah. Oh, okay, she's right, just, yeah. She's fair, fair.
3: Yeah, and, like, the fashion's similar. But like with a New Zealand 2026 spin on it in the
0: right.
3: Second film.
0: And, right. And I know a lot of the girlies very excited about this movie. Opens around the country tomorrow. What were your thoughts then?
3: Oh, I loved it. I had already seen Practical Magic, but it was nice to have a refresher. It's perfect. I think that it's like paying homage to the first film perfectly, but modernifying it, bringing in some new characters, changing some storylines.
1: Mm-hmm.
3: But perfect.
1: Yeah. I loved it. I did cry for like half an hour straight.
3: Yeah.
1: And like there was, you know, generally when stuff happens in a movie, no spoilers, but when stuff happens in a movie, there's light reprieve afterwards.
0: Yep.
1: And there was that, but I couldn't stop crying. So I just kind of had a good chunk where it was just coming
0: was
1: out.
0: Was it embarrassing for you, Carwin, the crying?
3: Look, I have a strategy where I sit on the inner seat and Shannon sits on the aisle seat.
1: Carwin always sits as a buffer between her other friends and everyone else. I'm on the aisle.
3: So like no one saw her crying.
1: No, just
0: right.
1: Me.
0: Okay, yeah.
1: Just me.
0: Right, okay. But you, what would you give it out of 10 then?
1: Definitely recommend. I'd say 9.
3: Yeah.
1: 9.
0: Okay.
1: Yeah.
3: Watch it.
0: Check it out.
2: Is there a song in it?
1: Yeah, you know it.
0: Well, opens around the country tomorrow.
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8: Harvey Norman, Wellington's kitchen and appliance specialist. So good morning. State Highway 1 remaining closed up north between Pekapeka and Ōtaki due to an earlier truck on fire.

0: update us further. 0800 jammed, State Highway 2 heavy, city bound, Kennedy Good through to Melling, again from Dowse. State Highway 1 heavy, Tawa through to Granada Drive, again from Newlands. 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
10: ZM Weather. 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
11: Mainly fine for Wellington, then clouding over tonight. We've got northerly winds, 13 the high today, 9 the overnight low. Tomorrow a few showers, turning to rain for a time.
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11: Ata Maria, good morning. In this update, the helicopter involved in a fatal crash in North Canterbury last night was a home-built machine. CAA investigators will examine the wreckage at Earwell today. The pilot was the only person on board and died. Labor says there are red flags over the government's cheaper school lunches program. Data released to the party show 12 food safety investigations between November last year and May.
12: One investigation was into a brownie containing unknown foreign matter. NZ Food Safety's Vincent Arbuckle says foreign objects can occasionally enter meals from ingredients during production, handling or processing, and says the matter in the brownie was likely packaging.
11: Auckland's long-awaited City Rail Link opens on Sunday, bringing new underground stations, tunnels and a whole new train timetable. KiwiRail says the network's in its best shape in a decade. And Warriors coach Andrew Webster's getting tips from all angles ahead of their clash with the Dolphins, including ideas on fixing the side's edge defence.

0: After conceding 16 tries in three games, the Wahs coach says some armchair advice has come his way.
1: My uncle said, I'm going to get a bit of rope and tie him to the fence so he stays on the wing. Our middles are saying, well, we should help there. Our edges are saying we should help there. So we're all in it together.
0: That's your newsfeed. I'm Bryn Rutkin.
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3: Thank you, Bryn. Good morning. Fletch, Vaughn and Hayley. Now, apparently producer Carwin has a bone to pick with one of us soon.
4: She is not happy.
3: She's not. She's being blamed for something, apparently, that one of us has done.
4: And I'll tell you what, it's not me.
3: Certainly not me.
5: Well, who could it possibly be?
4: Don't pull your own face.
2: 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Thanks to BP.
3: Michelle joins us. Good morning, Michelle.
6: Hello.
3: Now, this is how it works. The BP rewards will start climbing, or they could go up or down. They've gone all sorts this week. The longer you wait, though, the more you win. Unless, of course, it counts backwards again. Look, you just say stop at any moment to lock in that rewards amount.
4: Feel it.
3: If you hear the buzzer, you're out. Are you ready?
6: Yep, ready.
3: Here we go.
7: $43, $51. $107, $283, $346,
3: $400. Oh, wait. Now, you did say stop when it said 400. Are we going there? Are we going that amount?
4: His voice was about to say 400 and.
3: Okay, let's have a listen.
7: And $21.
3: $421. I'm happy to give you $421 because you did say stop at the four.
4: Not coming out of my pocket.
3: It's not my money. It's not my money. We don't care. Yeah. I don't care, Michelle.
4: I reckon that's bloody good.
3: That's pretty good effort. Fantastic, Michelle. Let's see how high it would have gone.
7: $470.
4: Nailed it.
3: You did well, Michelle.
4: Nailed it.
3: Congratulations. $421 is all yours. 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
4: So I could go in and spend chocky bars.
3: Yes. Yeah, you could.
4: So if you played this game and you didn't actually have a car, you could still play, just get chocky bars.
3: Yeah.
4: Mean. That would have you so set up for summer.
3: It would. All the road trip snacks. Exactly. Next on the show, we're aiming for a Guinness World Record.
4: Yep.
3: Here on the show.
4: Big goal of ours, and I think we've come up with the way to do it.
3: We'll explain next. Sienna Spyro, Great Expectation. ZM.

0: 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It's 12 past 8.
1: Well, very excited to say that this Sunday, not Father's Day,
2: yeah,
1: it's CRL opening day. It's
2: the Central Rail City Rail Loop.
1: City Rail Link. Almost. City. You got one right out of a possible three.
2: I have been following this with great interest, despite not knowing the what CRL properly stands for.
1: Some civil engineering.
0: Oh, I tell you what.
1: Give me a train. Give me a civil engineering.
0: My friend who loves trains almost as much as you wants to go on the first one through the tunnel.
2: Mm.
0: And it's like, do you want to wake up at 5 o'clock and do this?
1: I'm like, I reckon it'll really be as busy as hell.
3: That's people wanting to be the first through there.
0: So that's what they've said. And I mean, we've already gone through the tunnel. We were lucky enough to.
2: You were.
1: That's right. And I've been to Karanga Hape Station.
0: You went on the open day?
1: Yes.
2: With the mushroom parade.
1: The mushroom parade.
2: Yeah. God, I love Auckland.
1: It was a whole thing. But Monday is going to be the first like commuter day, like the first weekday where this is open.
0: People will be going to work.
2: Use it for its purpose.
1: Yeah. And we thought we could try to get one of these Guinness World Records that radio shows just love getting.
2: I've been here. This is my fifth year.
1: Because we're anti
2: it. We've got zero.
1: We're anti it.
2: What?
1: Fletch and I are anti Guinness World Record attempts.
2: Yeah, I know, but here I am and I'm like, come on.
0: Because you try so hard and then someone swoops in and beats you by one or two.
2: Yeah, and then some guy comes and doubles it and you're like, well, I'm not even going to try again.
0: Like, let's not bother.
2: Because we were going to do, heaviest squat in the world. As a radio show.
1: All three of us in one bar.
2: Three of us, one bar.
0: But we've got bad backs.
1: Bad back.
2: Woman. It's never going to happen.
1: No, like the squats were the woman's domain.
2: Yeah. It's our booties.
1: Right.
2: No. We're going to go for the world's deepest radio show.
1: Because one of the stations is 42 metres underground.
2: We're going underground.
1: At the difference between the surface.
0: Now, Producer Girlies, you went on the S

0: love a plaque.
1: Send it in the chat, hon.
2: It's a lovely maroon plaque.
0: Oh, which lovely. Is quite fun. Well, stop, you got to read the plaque.
2: Yeah.
3: Oh. Wait, and what does it say?
2: I'll send it now. It's the longest escalator in New Zealand.
0: Wow.
1: It is. So steep.
4: Yeah.
0: Dude, yes.
3: I've been on some overseas and in London, and you're just like, whoa, this keeps going. And they put those dots in the middle so people can't slide down on their bum in the middle.
2: Yeah, they have
1: right in the gooch.
2: So it's a 43-metre escalator going down to 33 metres underground. So we'll be 33 metres when we're broadcasting.
0: So that's a hell of an incline, you think about it.
3: Yeah, that is.
0: 43 metres and you're going down 33.
3: So we'll be right next to where the trains are.
2: Yes.
3: Okay. So it's going to be the world's deepest radio show.
1: And I think we should do some other things that are deep while we're down there.
0: We could get deep and meaningful.
1: Yeah, we could get a bit like deep on it, you know what I mean?
3: We could do a phone-in topic, how deep have you been?
1: Yes, how deep have you been?
3: Do you know how deep I've been? I've been to a salt mine in Poland, 135 metres, beat that.
0: 135 metres.
3: How deep have you been?
0: Underground.
1: Should I don't
3: Please
1: know how deep
3: do
1: I've
3: not
1: been.
3: Call in now. It will be
0: Save
3: Mondays.
0: It.
3: It will be Monday's phone and topic. How
0: For
3: deep have
0: week.
3: You been?
1: Yeah, don't 9696 right now. Shut up. It'll be ignored.
3: In fact, producers, can we phone someone who's been in a submarine
2: for
3: that phone and topic? I don't
1: oh
3: know how
1: God.
3: Are you going to do
1: about,
3: that.
1: What about a diver, a competitive deep sea diver?
3: I don't think. They
0: oh, the guy that did down the blue hole.
1: Yeah.
0: How deep was that one?
3: Yeah, but it's kind of unfair if he's going to beat our listeners. And
1: Free
3: how
1: diver.
3: Deep have
2: what
3: you
2: if,
3: been?
2: What if we got a blobfish on the show?
0: Yeah,
2: they go
0: actually,
2: hella get, deep.
0: Get a blobfish, get an anglerfish on the show.
1: Someone just texted, I've been 30 metres. We don't care. We'll see you on Monday.
3: Not now. Save your messages.
1: Save it.
3: For the deepest radio show broadcast in New Zealand and the world in history.
1: Yeah. Now, how do we get Guinness there? Or we left that a bit late for it to fish out.
3: Oh, Guinness World Records. I, think
0: I thought you
3: had
0: how
3: drink.
0: Do we get a drink down there? I was like, actually a bloody good question.
1: Hell yeah, to celebrate our attempt at a Guinness World Label,
0: we'll have a Guinness.
3: Hey, well, also, this is why the producers were there yesterday, testing that we can actually broadcast there.
2: Yes, now the 5G and 4G underground is stronger than up on the ground.
3: How is that possible? Because sometimes I'm at Vaughan's house and I don't get two bars.
0: No, you don't get anything. So you've got to go to the corner of the decking.
1: No, I get one bar of 4G at my house. All times.
2: This is state-of-the-art data. We had two tech guys come, not sure we could do this, and we can do it, baby. We're going to broadcast down deep.
0: Were the tech guys here at work getting a bit
2: Hell yeah.
0: They excited about trains and stuff?
2: Yeah. We had two tech people come, and it was really a one-man job.
0: I was going to say, it's a one-man job. Someone just wanted a little peek.
3: That's my favourite. When we got a little peek of the train stations, that was my favourite.
1: I'm so excited for Monday.
3: Yeah, okay, so join us Monday for the deepest radio show in the history of the world ever.
1: Should we give it a jingle? Because I know it's not on brand, but the BJs do have a song. How deep is your love?
0: How deep is your show? Baby, I need to know.
3: It's a bit slow.
0: Because we're
1: what about a DJ version?
0: Happy 43 below the earth's surface.
3: It's running itself. Yeah, Adele's rolling in the deep.
0: Oh, yeah. Maybe we'll play songs with deep in it.
1: Yeah, just a deep hour.
0: Deep purple.
3: Deep hour. What other songs
1: with deep?
3: Well, there's Breakfast at Tiffany's by Deep Blue Something. Now we know that's a banger, isn't it?
1: Yeah.
3: We could play that song. That'd be lovely.
1: It's too deep, and I'm trying to keep up above.
0: This is great.
3: That could be the intro.
1: Oh my god.
3: Yep.
1: We've got Pearl Jam with a song Deep.
3: Yep. Yeah, there's a couple of songs that Tame Impala, Breathe Deeper.
0: Yep.
3: Yeah.
1: There's a song called Deep Deep Calls to Deep Deep Deep. This is great.
3: Cheryl Crow, the first cut is the deepest.
1: The first radio show is the deepest. Baby, I know.
0: That's really good.
3: Yeah, beautiful stuff.
1: That's going to be deep. And then, like, tell us your deepest, darkest secret. And we'll reveal ours.
3: But not now. Save it for Monday for the world's deepest radio show ever.
1: Or, like, let's get deep, you know?
3: Yeah, I love this.
0: A Johnny Deep impersonator on the show.
1: Ooh, close. Close, and I'll accept it.
0: Yeah. We can spray ourselves with mosquitoes with deep. A deep 40.
3: That's deep.
1: Oh, what about we could do a deep heat massage?
0: Oh, that would be nice.
3: Oh my god, that'd be great.
1: I'll bring some deep heat. We can get a rub.
3: Love that.
1: Yeah, this is great.
3: Well, it's all happening Monday. Join us for the world's deepest radio show ever in the history of the world. Next on the show, producer Carwin is not happy with one of us, and it's Vaughan. We'll explain why next.
0: What?
3: ZM.

0: Tame Impala on ZM, Fleets, Vaughn and Hayley. 8:23. Producer Carwin, not happy with one of us.
1: When am I ever, though, actually?
0: Yeah, true.
2: Oh, please.
1: Banter.
2: No. We've got to be banter.
1: I received an email. And
3: well, they're no good.
1: It's, no, they're never good.
2: No. Oh, I actually wish there were more of them in less meetings, but that's me personally.
1: Yeah, that's fair. And this one is, it's accusing me of something.
0: Okay. Oh.
1: And the something happened at 10 past 10 on Monday, 7th of September.
0: Now, if I recall, Hayley, you were away that day.
2: I was away. I'm innocent of so all involvement.
0: You're cleared.
1: Yep. You're cleared.
2: 2 p.m. I landed back in New Zealand.
0: At the time, I believe we were in the station vehicle, the ZM station vehicle on State Highway 1, heading to Hamilton to drop off Little Puku.
4: For
0: Real NZ. He's making his way down the country to...
4: Correct.
0: Yeah,
1: cha-ching. We were, in fact, on the Auckland to Hamilton motorway, Epsom, Auckland 1051, New Zealand. Exact location, GPS location.
3: Wow. So who's this email from?
1: Well, it's from the NZME Power Platform Tech. I don't know what that means, but what the email
3: sounds like
1: headline...
3: Sounds like a phishing scam. Delete it quick.
0: Yes, it's a test.
2: They do test us at work that we do those emails.
3: Yeah, click this link or download this thing.
5: I always have to ask Carwin because I've fallen for it.
4: You have.
5: I thought Foxy wanted to give me a gift card.
3: The trick is don't read your work emails.
1: No, the headline says, Drive Me, which is our little driving service platform, speeding violation.
2: The cars have a tracker in them.
1: Now, whilst the car was booked by our team under my name, I have photographic evidence that I was not the one driving.
0: Yes, but you get the infringement because Vaughn was driving and it was under your name.
1: Correct.
2: So this is an infringement from our company.

0: Not the popos.
1: Yeah.
2: It's but just then the we company. Don't worry about it. Where's the police are the final word in this country.
0: Yeah, but TBC, whether or not a speeding ticket from the popos actually does arrive as well. Because how fast was he going?
1: Am I allowed to say
0: that? Yeah, come on. In an 80? 103, I'll say it. In an 80.
2: Where is there
3: to
2: an 80,
3: fair, though?
2: Though
3: it
0: where's
3: looks
0: there
3: like
0: an 80?
3: To be fair, it's pretty much used to be 100, and then it turns into 100.
0: I'm sorry, it has not been 100 for so long.
1: No, like in my life.
3: I haven't had a car for like 12 years.
0: There has been 80.
4: I just kind of drive on a vibe.
1: Yeah, unfortunately not the law, huh?
0: Yeah.
2: Well, the law hasn't caught me.
0: You should put some stickers on your window screen so when you do get snapped by the speed cameras, it's like, oh, he's just vibing.
2: I'm vibing.
3: Can we wrap some tinfoil on this car?
2: Oh, yeah, how do we stop the tracker?
3: Can we put some tinfoil over the tracker?
2: The car shouldn't be allowed to go that fast then.
0: But it has to go 100.
1: You can't victim blame a car.
2: No, if it's a big problem,
3: classic
2: put a thing on it where you can't break
3: it.
2: If it's a big problem, put a thing on it where you can't break the speed limit.
1: There's enough restrictions at this company. Don't make there to be more. Don't do that.
2: Well, make up your mind, hon. What do you want to do?
1: I'm just saying, I would like the nation to know this speeding violation is not mine. So, I have been wrongly accused.
0: But what are the consequences of this? Joe, who deals with this, who already sort of, you know, isn't really charmed by Vaughn, sort of, I'm cute.
1: Yeah.
0: Doesn't work on her.
4: It's not my fault. She's impenetrable.
0: I would say the only member of the team that she truly likes is me. Then with us, she would have been like, "Hey, well, slow down, babes. Come on."
1: It doesn't seem like I've got to pay anything. I don't think there's. It's just a
3: no harm, no foul.
0: Yeah, until the next time we need to borrow a car to go somewhere.
4: Yeah. Also, that can't have been the only one that trip.
1: That's the thing. I only got one ding.
4: Because you said to me, "Oh, it sends them a thing every time you go over the speed limit." So I keep going up and down, up and like push it up over, and then let it slow down. Push it up over, let it slow down. Push it down over just to see how many emails you were going to get.
1: No.
0: Wait to see Joe
4: today.
0: Also,
4: that photo of me driving is AI.
1: No, it's not.
4: They use ChatGPT.
3: That's every defense now.
4: Hey, ChatGPT generate a sexy man driving a car.
3: We've got some Warriors tickets to give away thanks to 1NZ. The Activator is coming up soon. Fact of the day next. Harry Styles. ZM.

0: do.
1: Fact of the day is brought to you by St. Pierre's. Here's a fact for you.
2: Hmm?
1: Today's sushi of the day is 8 pieces of tasty tuna mayo for $8.40.
3: Wow.
2: Tuna mayo.
3: Delivered.
1: It's hormone week here at Fact of the Day. We're learning all about different hormones every day. And today we're going to look at adrenaline.
3: Okay.
1: Love a bit of adrenaline.
2: I'm so low in it at the moment because I'm not performing at the moment.
1: Right, so you've had a spike.
2: Yeah.
1: Epinephrine, is that the other name for, because that's why it's called an EpiPen.
3: Oh, okay.
2: Oh, there you go.
1: Yep.
2: Yeah, you come off stage, right, and you're like, woo, you get this little high and you're all energized. And now I'm like, why? What is life?
3: Well, you've got to wait a month for our live shows. Fletch, Horn, and Hayley Live.
1: Have you ever come off stage and hurt yourself, like twisted an ankle or fallen down some stairs and kind of, oh, it's not too bad?
2: I feel very invincible, yeah. Well, if I've been sore or pain or sick or whatever, and then I perform, I come off, and they call it doctor theatre, and you come off, and you're like,
1: yes,
2: I'm fine, I'll go out.
1: Adrenaline is basically your body's emergency mute button for pain, so it can be in moments of shock, danger, or injury. It floods your system, and it can block pain signals because it's like prioritizes other things in the body at that time. It's your survival. It's your fight or flight. You're going to either fight or you're going to get the hell out of there. So people have like the car crashes or sports injuries or like soldiers who were shot.
2: Yes.
1: And then they walk for kilometers and then they finally get out and someone's like, oh my God, you did this with a broken neck.
2: Yeah. Or like birth, right? Birth, you get adrenaline as
1: well.
2: So that you can push a human being out of your tiny vagina.
1: Births. Thank you so much for saying I've got a tiny vagina.
2: Yours is known to be tight.
1: It's tiny.
2: Yeah.
1: So, but birth is kind of like this. Giving birth is a cocktail of hormones.
2: Oh, because then you've got the
1: oxytocin's in it, and the dopamine, and the part that makes you think that wasn't so bad. I'll do it again.
2: Yes.
1: So it's basically reroutes the body. It narrows your focus to survival for the next 5 minutes, and pain gets pushed down. But when it starts to wear off, you're going to feel everything that you've kind of been pushing away. It instantly gives you an energy boost. It triggers your liver to dump stored glucose into the bloodstream. So your liver is like, let's go. And then you get the glucose, the stored sugars, and away you go. And your heart rate increases because it redirects all of the blood away from like the digestion and the skin, and it goes towards the muscle and the lungs. So you're ready to run or fight. It's amazing.
2: This is a cool hormone.
1: It is. It dilates your pupils.

0: pitbulls?
1: You see it in cats, don't you?
0: Yes.
1: They're hunting their people, go like this, and you're like, put down the MDMA, Rolly.
0: It does that thing where, you know, you hear about, like, someone, like, did some feat of superhuman strength that they can never replicate once it's lift a car off people in a car accident. Absolutely, absolutely. And it's used in EpiPens because it reverses severe allergic reactions by opening the airways and stabilizing blood pressure.
1: What would happen if I just jammed? I'm not allergic to anything.
2: I jabbed an EpiPen in your leg.
1: Yeah.
2: I just thought the same thing before.
0: You'd just get a mad boost of the same sort of adrenaline that you feel on stage.
1: Can you buy them online?
0: You can. They're very expensive. Downsides. The adrenaline crash afterwards. You get shaky, exhausted, and feel emotionally depleted.
1: Oh, no, I can't be having them.
0: Which is what you felt after the...
1: Yeah, which is when you're like...
2: No shows.
0: Also, tunnel vision and memory gaps are caused because your body's literally in like survival mode, so it won't take in.
1: Don't need that. Don't need that.
2: Autosave's not on.
0: It didn't need it.
1: I need that.
0: Yeah, and it can be linked to high blood pressure and heart strain over time if you seek these adrenaline things.
2: Interesting.
0: So often. So today's fact of the day is adrenaline.
1: Good fact.
0: Thank you.
1: Really good fact. Really good fact. Let's go jump off the Sky Tower.
0: Yeah, let's do it. Well, that's actually one of the things they talk about adrenaline junkies. It's not actually adrenaline. It's a dopamine-adrenaline combo.
1: Yes.
0: It's that cocktail. So technically, adrenaline junkies should be called dopamine-adrenaline junkies. Because it triggers their dopamine release and they love it and it makes them feel invincible and happy and euphoric. So today's fact of the day is adrenaline is basically your body's mute button for pain.

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2: 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Good morning. State Highway 1 remaining closed between Pekapeka and Ōtaki due to an earlier truck fire. Keep those calls coming in. 0800 jammed. The Urb Motorway is heavy from Hill Street. State Highway 2 heavy city-bound Kennedy Good through to Melling again from Dowse. Subaru Outback, free on roads, 3 years servicing, genuine tow bar at Armstrong's. 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
4: 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You were getting tickets yesterday online. You were missed out, boy.
5: Yeah, but then I managed to come across some, so very lucky. Oh, looking forward to
6: really
5: it.
6: Funny six comedy o'clock. From Fletch in the group chat, wasn't there?
5: Yeah, because I said, oh, look, it's sold out. And Fletch is like, no, the green section means that there's tickets available. Just sit there.
4: It's GA. Standing. That was the field.
5: It was the field. Really he's a funny. Silly boy.
4: Yeah. Well, I tell you what, everybody wants these. I just got a message from a friend now. I'll have the tickets. Cheeky.
5: Like hell you will.
4: Like hell you will, because Larissa, you've won a double pass to see the Waz.
7: Wow, thank you so much.
4: All right, congratulations. All thanks to 1NZ. You will see the 1NZ Warriors taking on the Dolphins this Saturday.
7: Yes, stoked about that. Thank you so much.
4: Have you been to a game before or recently?
7: No.
4: Oh,
7: no,
4: wow.
7: No, my partner loves watching. Like, we just Sky it or whatever.
4: Yep.
7: But, no, he will love
5: this. The atmosphere at Go Media has been electric this season. Like, the crowds are so loud. It's completely sold out. It's going to be an amazing game.
4: Larissa, I'm sorry. He's going to love you for this.
6: Oh, how good.
5: Do you have a favourite warrior?
7: No, he's more into it than me. So
5: okay, so you're just doing this.
7: I will give it to him.
5: Yeah. Tell you what, there's some hot chips with your name on it this weekend, Larissa.
4: Love it. Well, congratulations, Larissa. All yours.
6: Next on the show, we want to talk about your partner's embarrassing habit. Dob them in, you know?
4: Yep.
6: Whether they're listening or not, because there's one guy who's done something that we need to call out.
4: Samba, my body isn't ready. On ZM.

0: Somber, my body isn't ready. On to them. Fleach, Vaughn and Hayley, it's 16 minutes away from 9.
1: Give us a call right now. I'd love to hear from you. 0800 dial ZM or a little text to Rooney. 9696. What is your partner's embarrassing habit? Dob them in, man, because there is a guy. Well, a girl shared this and she called him the Funkmaster 3000, her boyfriend.
0: Yeah.
1: Because they go to a coffee shop and he gets an extra large cup of milk over ice.
0: So it's in like a Frappuccino cup or an iced coffee cup.
1: But one size up from Grande.
0: Yeah.
2: It's a large cup of milk.
0: It almost looks like a litre. Would it be 750, 800 mils of milk?
1: Oh, I'm talking minimum 700 mils of milk.
0: It's America where everything's giant.
1: He's just getting milk. There's no coffee in there. There's no chocolate or chai or matcha or nothing. He just gets milk and he's like sipping it. And I'd be like,
0: That's a breakup of all offense.
1: It's really
2: that's really yuck.
1: Well, I think, I even made a joke about this in my new show, like men drinking milk. Sorry, ick. Grow up.
0: Are men allowed it on their cereal? Because no. I have it on my cereal every morning.
1: Grow up. That's right. So embarrassing. Have coffee on your cereal like a real man.
2: Black coffee on the cereal.
1: Okay. Maybe they have an embarrassing habit.
0: It's not enough that you want to break up with them, but it's almost...
1: It's just like, yuck,
2: this one
1: I
2: said,
1: hate that.
2: Don't bother calling me, I'm not going to answer.
0: Okay.
2: I'm too horrified to have my voice associated to the story, but my ex used to store his fingernails in his wallet to use as floss later.
1: I am going to quit radio now. I've had enough. I've heard enough of these stories. I'm out. I'm done.
2: Hey, look, if I've got something stuck in my teeth and a long nail, I'll get it, but I'm not storing it for later.
1: I'll pick my tooth with the fingernail attached. I'm not saving them as little picks.
0: No.
1: I do use my hair sometimes as floss if it's really bad. Pull out a strand.
2: It
1: feels cleaner. It feels not as bad.
0: That's almost as icky.
2: Oh, Jaden said, yum, when I worked at Macca's, I'd use my free meal drink every day as a cup of iced milk. Yum.
1: Yuck, yuck. Hey. Stop saying yum.
2: Jaden, stop saying men you're saying yum is also a bit yuck.
0: That's a growing man.
1: Yum.
2: I'm a man. Yummy.
0: Okay, 0800 dials it in. We want to take your calls and your texts now. 9696.
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4: 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Good morning. State Highway 1 up north still remaining closed between Peka Peka and Otaki after an earlier truck on fire. Keep those calls coming in. State Highway 2 heavy citybound Kennedy Good through to Melling. Moderate to heavy from Fitzawney. State Highway 1 easing Tower through to Johnsonville. Heavy from Newlands. 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
12: 9 minutes away from 9, we want you to dob in your partner's embarrassing habits.
13: I just sort behaviors. Of feel like when we do this, I always regret it. Something along these lines of embarrassing or yuck, because some of them you're like, how are these people finding love?
12: Vanessa, your partner's embarrassing habit?
14: Yeah, my partner has some slippers that are unknown reasons to me he is emotionally attached to.
13: How long's he had them?
14: I think they used to be his dad's before him. But
13: no, we don't hand me down slippers. I'm sorry.
12: Are they really manky?
14: Yeah, sure. Like, his pinky toe sticks out the side, and his big toe, like, sticks right out. And then sometimes he'll try to be cheeky, try to be funny, and just stick it out. Even my 2-year-old knows that they're gross, and he just won't throw them away.
12: Yeah, why didn't you buy it? You should buy him some new ones.
14: Okay, but see, the shoes aren't the only issue, because he's like that with everything. He doesn't like anything new. And I literally, like, okay, maybe 10 years ago, bought him a 2 for $75 pair of jeans, exactly the same pair of his old ones that had holes in the arse. But the pair of them is still open.
12: Yeah, sounds like you're with Vaughn.
15: Excuse me.
13: Vaughn slippers is toes.
16: I don't wear slippers, I think. And I think slippers are just gross.
12: You wear jeans, though, till they die.
15: Yeah. Who doesn't? That's what they're made for.
12: Vanessa, thank you. Good luck with that.
13: Yeah, I just sort of feel like chuck him in the fire. You know what I mean? Like, just take it out of his hands.
12: But that's probably the good end of manky that we're hearing about.
13: Oh, I know.
15: My ex-husband would pull out his armpit hair and his eyelashes and his eyebrows and tickle his lips with them.
13: I get the feeling of, like, sometimes I grab the end of my head here and go like that on my lips. It does feel nice, but not from the purr.
12: No.
13: Also, pulling out your armpit here would hurt so much.
15: Did a little pluck?
13: Yeah.
15: My new partner and I just had our first weekend away together, and he insisted on making the bed fully when we left the Airbnb. I just couldn't watch.
12: What? No, why?
15: Sorry. They're going to strip that anyway. They're going to have to wash

0: as sheets.
1: Yeah, that's odd.
2: Pull the beard.
1: Flick it up, but you don't make the beard.
2: Yeah. Airbnb I do, hotel no.
1: They're not leaving the sheets on for the next person.
2: I know.
1: Why do you do that?
2: I don't know.
1: Stop it.
2: Yeah, I will. Now that I know that that's an embarrassing habit, I will.
3: My husband wipes his feet across the floor to take his socks off after work.
2: So you go like this.
1: How does that work?
2: Like moonwalk out of them.
4: They must be loose socks.
3: That sounds like a loose sock.
4: I couldn't do that with my socks.
2: Just take them off like a grown adult.
3: My husband does this weird grunt coo to babies when he's holding them, and every time he does it, I'm like, yuck, I'm going to divorce this guy immediately.
2: Grunt coo.
3: A grunt coo.
1: Like a pigeon. Like a pigeon. Keep your texts coming in. 9696. Your partner's weird, gross habits. Dominic Fike. Yeah, a lot of them coming in. We'll get to those next. Dominic Fike, baby dolls. Is it in?

0: Taylor Swift on ZM, Fleach Vaughan and Hayley, it's a couple of minutes away from 9.
1: I've got to tell you, we're not only dobbing in our partner's embarrassing behaviour, but someone messaged in, my stepdad puts Milo in his sachet latte and calls it a mochaccino.
0: Yum.
1: I love that. Well, there was a, what was the original? Oh, the guy, a woman dobbed in her boyfriend for when they go to a cafe, gets a big, huge cup of iced milk.
2: Mm.
1: Sips it from a straw like a bubba.
2: Some other messages in, every time he gets a tea, it's so milky, it's almost white. It's like he is just having a hot cup of
1: hot milk
2: water.
1: Of tea.
2: Yeah. My partner always eats all the chips at a party like a child does. Like he'll just stand by them and just like keep shoving them in his mouth.
1: Oh my God, that would be so ick for me.
2: He's not deprived of chips. We have chips at home all the time.
1: But that's just how
2: he eats chips. He'll just like stand there just shoveling them in his mouth.
1: And not talking to anyone, just being all about the chips.
2: My husband regurgitates his food and swallows it again after he eats, mate. What?
0: Well, they do say that you should chew your food and eat it slowly. Yeah, I'm a fast eater.
2: Just do it once, you know?
0: Yeah.
2: Somebody said my partner listens to talkback radio and occasionally argues with the callers they have on.
0: That's okay.
1: We're not
2: My mate's
1: sex
2: husband
1: tonight.
2: Still eats his boogers. He's 45 years old.
1: Gross. She said my mate's husband, but do you reckon that's like
3: that's
1: my husband?
3: Yeah. She's testing water on that one.
1: Oh my God, yes!
2: My partner will sniff his fingers after having a scratch.
0: Poo. You do that.
1: When you say. Yeah. Poo. I hate it.
2: My husband loves eating fingernails and toenails, especially fingernails while driving. Nothing worse than hearing them start crunching on them.
0: No, what? You shouldn't be swallowing that.
1: If you
0: have
1: to rip off a fingernail of your mouth.
2: Yeah.
1: Out it goes.
2: Yeah. Out the window. You go.
1: Yeah.
0: And then it goes on to the person in the back.
1: It goes back in.
2: Can do. My husband uses bobby pins to remove ganky-ass earwax. Bobby pin's good because it's got a little loop on it you can get over and then push down in and drag it out.
1: My dad's an ear scratcher.
2: I love it.
1: From the moment I've known him to now. Anything.
2: Most days we'll be on air and we'll just like, I've done it right now and I'll pull my headphone jack out of the headphone connection and just have a little...
1: End of sunglasses. My dad's never got something in his ear.
0: It's not good.
1: Actually, that feels really nice. I get it, bro. My husband, my ex-husband, there you go, there's a sign, used to sneeze without covering his nose properly and I'd find dried snot on the walls, hence ex.
0: Ooh, yuck.
2: Ooh, my partner picks her boogers and slurps them off her finger.
0: Slurps?
1: Like.
4: Swallows.
1: Yuck. Oh, yuck.
2: Yeah.
0: Grim.
2: My wife told me I have to stop behaving like a flamingo. That's when I had to put my foot down. That's from Rory.
1: Rory.
2: It's a good one, Rory.
1: I don't know.
2: I love when Rory sneaks a pun on the show. I'm a big fan.
1: My partner makes me check that you really can't see his nipples through his T-shirt every time we leave the house. He's very self-conny about his big, bicky nips.
2: Then
1: he does this creepy thing where he rubs them at me, and honestly, it makes me feel quite unwell.
0: Are we talking like discs? Like a Air New Zealand cookie time or a giant cookie time?
2: Can we get a follow up there on
1: big
2: that
1: bicky nips?
2: Caller?
1: I'm thinking at least sort of a.
2: Do they just poke out of their long sort of like sausage nips?
1: I'm thinking of Pam's finest.
0: Could be like the Christmas buckets.
1: No, I think we're going bigger than that. I think we're going at least farm bake.
2: Could be a mellow puff. You know, could be both
1: real
2: white
1: puffy.
2: And out.
1: And then he rubs them at her.
0: Oh, silly little poll next. Is it-

0: Why not take Fletch, Vaughn and Hayley to work with you?
1: Does someone eat my sandwich? I don't mind. It's just it was in the fridge for 6 weeks.
0: Play ZM.
2: He said, tell me a story.

0: So a little poll today is, do you preheat your air fryer? Apparently, recipes calling for the preheating your air fryer on the rise. You know, be like, first of all, preheat the oven to 180 degrees.
1: Always preheat the... I thought that's what you had to do. It's like
0: an air fryer.
2: No, it's hot. Like, it's like a microwave. Preheat your microwave to 5,000 degrees.
0: What do you do? Do you just turn it on
1: for a
0: minute?
1: You leave it on for a couple of minutes at the temperature you're cooking at.
2: Or maybe like 1 minute, but not...
1: Oh, not hours.
0: No, I'm not preheating an air fryer. How
2: do you know
0: ridiculous.
2: What? Can I just share something? If we're going to talk about air fryers, I've got the most amazing salmon recipe. Because salmon's really hard to cook sometimes.
0: It is, and the skin can stick to a cast iron
2: pan.
0: You
2: want it to get just that perfect flaky.
0: It's a bit drier.
2: It's an air fryer, don't touch it.
0: Because I have been thinking I need to start getting more omegas because my short-term memory's no good and I can't do the omega 3000 tablets because I get the fishy
1: burps. Well,
2: you don't get that from the salmon air fryer.
0: 8 minutes in the air fryer.
1: Yeah. So apparently... You can skip preheating for most foods like frozen snacks, vegetables and chicken, convenience foods, but you should preheat when you're doing crispy coatings, searings, meats get a better outer.
0: Who's searing meat in an air fryer?
2: I've seen a steak in an air fryer. Kill me.
1: And it's good for like if you did a tuna or a salmon fillet, it's good.
2: 8 minutes.
1: Yeah, and it's really good.
0: Because I'm actually going to look into that because I can't do the fish oil tablets because I get the burps.
2: I get it though because you don't want to go cold to hot slowly with the meat because then you don't get that crisp.
1: And then also apparently foods with short cook times like toast. I don't know who's putting toast in an air fryer.
2: Shame, get a toaster.
1: But they can turn out better with a hot start as well.
2: Yeah,
1: I think it's worth a couple of minutes.
0: A couple of minutes. All I refuse to. Selling the poll, do you preheat your air fryer? 70% of people said no.
1: Well, you're morons.
0: 13% said yes. And 16% of people said I don't own an air fryer. I love putting frozen chicken drumsticks in the air fryer 30 minutes from cold to perfect. It's my boy dinner. Oh, Edward, we simply must try better. Alana said, never even thought about preheating it, and I don't own an oven. I cook everything in my air fryer, from lasagna to muffins. How does she do a lasagna, a small lasagna?
2: She might have a big double drawer
0: air fryer.
2: It's just a little one, ankle.
0: You got an ankle.
1: I've got a double drawer.
2: I don't use mine much, but I've had it for years. It's so good. Mm.
0: When I turn it on, I slip in whatever I'm cooking and use the heat up time.
2: Please don't say slip in.
0: Slip in whatever I'm cooking and use the heat up time as a bonus warm up for the food. I also don't really have any understanding of how to use an air fryer to its best advantage. It's a reheat machine for me. Seldom do I cook anything from scratch.
2: Yeah, or pizza. Like next day pizza in the air fryer for a couple of months.
0: Yeah. Raw dog everything always and maybe whack or two, 1 or 2 extra minutes on the end, says Michael.
1: Yeah, I always like a couple of extra minutes, unless it's fish.
0: Okay, I've got a Kmart one now. Is yours Anko the Kmart or is Anko Warehouse?
2: Anko Kmart. It's just like a round rocket ship with one drawer.
0: She's got one as well, and it came with the specific instruction never to turn on empty.
2: I didn't read the instructions for Anko
1: air fryer. Stupid instruction. What do you mean never turn on empty?
0: Well,
1: it's not going to blow up. That's stupid.
0: Alex said the instructions told me not to.
2: It's pretty cheap.
0: When it blows up and burns your house down.
1: No, it's not a microwave.
2: It's not like leaving an oven empty for like 5 hours and it gets a bit hot and confused.
0: Jane's citing the Bible here. If God wanted us to preheat our air fryers, he wouldn't have required us to set the timer for it to start heating.
1: True.
0: Hogs said, I used to have one, but it took up too much room. Got a new oven with an air fryer mode, though.
2: Yeah.
0: And that needs preheating.
1: Those were expensive.
0: I thought an oven with an air fryer mode was just a preheated fan bake.
2: So did I.
0: What's the difference?
1: No, ovens now are like and it heats crazy. Up ovens now have got so many functions.
0: It's all bullshit. It's all too many
2: gadgets
0: and buttons.
2: Microwave has a grill feature, and it came with this like metal plate that you put it on the grill.

0: feature. So then I thought that my microwave, you could microwave metal. Can't.
1: No.
0: I put foil in it. And it went, and I was like, oh, nope.
2: What am I preheading? What's this? It's a bloody blanket. Its job is to be ready at any moment for 10-minute nuggies.
0: Blankets.
2: I noticed the other night, my husband...
3: Place your hot water bottle inside the air fryer warm it up.
0: Yeah.
2: Tuck it into bed.
3: Tuck it into the air fryer.
2: I noticed the other night, my husband preheated the air fryer. I said, what the f*** are you doing? And now I'm wondering whether or not I should have been all along.
0: No.
2: Jack said the whole reason to get one was no preheating. It preheats itself.
3: I had no idea how angry people were debating this online. It's like a whole thing. It's the reason we've asked this question.
0: It's hot fast like a microwave. Goes from nothing to hot.
2: Yeah.
0: Because it's small.
2: But it takes a bit longer.
0: It's just small.
2: Yeah, it's a small little...
0: Like a toaster goes from nothing to hot.
3: Oh, okay, so the Philips New Zealand official website says you do not need to preheat your Philips air fryer.
0: But that's Philips specific.
3: That's Philips.
0: Don't speak on behalf of Anko.
3: I'm not going to speak on behalf of all brands.
0: No. We wouldn't dare. We wouldn't assume.
2: Well, for silly little poll, we asked you, do you preheat your air fryer? 70% of you said no.
3: Next on the show... What do you love that you used to hate?
0: Man.
3: Because you've come around.
0: Well, I've been around for a while, but I had my Brussels sprouts last night for dinner, and I was like, how dare I hate these as a child?
3: Justin Bieber. Is it?

0: Ella Langley, Choosing Texas on ZM, Fleach Vaughan and Hayley the Show. Thanks to Animates making happy happen for Pits. 9:21.
1: I was thinking this last night when Boyf and I had Brussels sprouts. I made me Brussels sprouts.
2: Love a Brussels.
1: Do you know why? Because we had some chicken breast and, you know, trying to be a bit healthy. But there was some bacon left over from 2 weekends ago.
0: Mm.
1: And I was like,
2: oh, no, I don't think you should be eating bacon from 2 weeks ago.
1: Well, it's bacon. You can eat it from like 2 years ago.
2: No, I don't think you can. Doesn't it go a bit slimy?
0: It had been
2: smelly.
0: It had been cooked.
1: Do you think this is why the stomach?
2: Oh, God, yeah, I reckon he's.
1: I don't want to say anything.
2: No.
1: We're not both. He's not feeling very well this morning.
0: Okay, yeah.
2: You ate old bacon, you dumb bitch.
1: No.
2: You can't eat bacon. It's like ham, right?
0: Yeah.
2: Look, I know it's like. But I don't think you can have it just open.
1: The best before, it was sealed. I'd wrapped it in glad wrap. The seal, it was the best before, was still good.
0: Wait, had it been uncooked or cooked and then reheated?
1: No, just bacon.
2: Slimy
1: bacon. Well, cooked as in it's been cured.
2: It's been cured.
0: That's all right.
1: No, I'm not eating cooked bacon.
2: No. I thought you'd been cured and you'd open and you'd lift it. It gets a bit smelly and a bit slimy.
1: No. She was good. She was wrapped in glad wrap.
0: Okay.
2: Doubting yourself, though, aren't you?
1: So much. He's not well at all. Far out. I'm going to have to come clean. Okay,
2: How long can you leave uncooked bacon? You carry on. That's been opened.
1: The best before date was...
2: Yeah, but that's before when it hasn't been opened.
1: But it's a big pack. You're telling me when you get one of those big packs...
0: Yeah, you can.

0: Leave it in the
1: you
0: fridge.
1: You could totally leave them in the fridge. I've done it years and years and years.
2: Open raw bacon lasts 1 week in the refrigerator.
1: This is like a week.
2: Signs of spoilage.
1: A week and 2 days.
2: A sour off smell, slimy or sticky texture, grey or greenish colour, or possible mold growth. I mean, if that's when it's properly bugging.
1: Yeah. And it was wrapped, like, properly.
0: Okay.
1: Anyway, so I've got the bacon. Less on the bacon. I've got bacon and we're having chicken breast for dinner. And I was like, oh my God, that bacon. Why don't I do my Brussels sprouts? Because I chop up the bacon, I chop up some onion.
0: Yeah.
1: Onion, and then I
2: thank
1: chop,
2: you for pronouncing the G. So
1: I'm
2: many
1: so
2: people
1: sick
2: forget.
1: Of people dropping the G in onion.
2: Onion. Onion.
1: And then I get the pan super hot, olive oil, salt, pepper, and I just char these things to death.
0: Yeah.
1: And it's so nice.
0: Well, we were just talking about air fryers.
2: I do them in the air fryer.
0: Air fried Brussels sprouts are insane.
2: And you stop every now and then and give it this guy.
0: Yeah, shake it. Yeah, and then salt and vinaigrette. What are you, balsamic?
1: Yeah. No, yeah. I like doing it in the pan, baby. And I had a bit of time. So anyway, I did them in the pan and we were eating these Brussels sprouts and Mike was like, man, me Brussels. And I was like, how good are Brussels sprouts? And we're talking about how they were just the devil's food when we were growing up.
2: Because mothers, bless them, boiled them or steamed them, never flavoured them, and then drowned them in cheese sauce.
1: So Mike was telling me as well, they have actually changed.
2: Yes, they have. They're
1: Brussels
2: way less
1: sprouts,
2: bitter.
1: They're less bitter. So
2: they
1: anyway,
2: are less bitter.
1: Brussels sprouts. And I was like, man, used to hate them. Now they're like a fave. Like every time I have them, I'm like, yum. I'll order them at a fancy restaurant because they do them all nice. And I was like, let's talk about this tomorrow. The things that you used to hate that now you love. Maybe
0: because
1: you've done a 180.
0: We do, as we get older, our palates change, right? Like
1: could be food. Yeah, for sure. Like I used to be real picky and now I'm like slurping up oysters. My mum's like, who are you?
0: Who are you? Yeah.
1: But maybe it's like a show or some music. Maybe you grew up and you were completely like a metalhead and now you're like, I'm country music through and through.
0: Yeah.
1: What did you used to hate that now you absolutely love?
0: 0800 dials at Emma's number. Call us. You can text through 96969696.
2: Naughty Shane.
1: Oh, we got some bedroom
2: stuff.
1: Oh,
2: stuff.
0: Okay.
2: Text that you love.
0: ZM.

0: Zara Larsson on ZM, Fleach Vaughan and Hayley 931.
1: Well, man, I hit some brussy sprouts yesterday and I was just how dare I hate these when we were younger.
2: Little delicious cabbages.
1: They're little mini, they're sweet and they're charred and they're just delish. I want to know, what do you love now that you hated before?
0: Love this. So many messages. Honor, let's start with you. What did you used to hate but you love now?
3: I said my siblings.
2: That's nice. That's nice that you've come around to that.
0: Did you fight with your siblings a lot as a kid?
3: I had six siblings.
0: Jesus.
3: So growing up, there was my eldest sibling is 33 and my youngest is 16 and we were all in the house together. I think there was just a lot of tension.
2: Yeah. Wait, how old did you say the oldest one was?
3: She's 33, 34.
2: Piss off. Move out of home. Get out. 18.
1: Yeah, chow chow.
0: Yeah.
3: Well, you're not there anymore. This is when we were kids.
1: Yeah.
2: Let's get out of here.
1: I think a lot of people would feel like that. Not everyone. But would feel like that. You fight and fight and fight. And then you realize, you're like a little gift in life. And
3: I actually can stand you. Yeah.
1: Just takes one night out.
0: Yeah.
3: We're waiting for the youngest one to be 18 and all of us hit the town together.
1: Yeah, I love that.
0: That's so good. Honor, thank you. Have a great day. Sophie, what did you used to hate but you love now?
4: Avocado.
2: Oh,
1: interesting. What did you hate about them?
4: I was like you. I was quite a fussy kid. So I think it was the texture. I don't know. Such a downfall loving it now.
1: And what turned it around for you? Good guac?
4: Yeah, I reckon it was guac.
1: Good guac.
0: Yeah, like a homemade guac or one in a restaurant where they do it in front of you.
1: And it's chunky.
0: Yeah, it's good stuff. Thank you, Sophie. Some messages in.
2: Mayonnaise. Growing up in the 90s, toxic diet culture convinced me I didn't like it. I'm almost 40 now and that shit goes on everything. I love mayonnaise. Erica said going to bed early.
0: Oh, okay.
2: Love that. And corned beef. Loves a bit of corned beef now. Oh, again, corned beef done right.
0: Yeah.
2: You more or less got pastrami
1: in here. Microwave corned beef recipe that Alison White asked my mum for. You know, famous chef.
2: Alison White. I know Alison Holst.
1: No, Alison White.
0: Alison Goffin.
1: Annabelle White.
0: Annabelle Langbein.
1: No, Annabelle White.
0: She's not. I tell you what, Annabelle Langbein's not popping a bloody corned beef in the microwave. Ever.
2: No. Okay, so Annabelle White
1: Television White's and radio chef.
0: Yeah.
1: And she asked my mum for a microwave corned beef. It's really good. She was like, oh my God, it's incredible.
2: How did she come across your mum's corned beef?
1: I met Annabelle White on a set of something and then she was talking about corned beef and I said, my mum's going to make me nervous, isn't it? And then she said, oh my God, I cooked your mum's microwave. And she said, it's amazing. Yeah, I know.
2: Really? Wow. Well, now I want to try your mum's microwave corned beef.
1: And try it, you shall.
0: Stay tuned tomorrow when we reveal the recipe for Hayley's mum's microwave corned beef.
5: I'm not going anywhere.
1: Patsy might want to protect that, actually.
2: A little bit of IP. She probably got out of her kid's newsletter like she did her secret family ice cream recipe.
1: I'm not revealing that. I used to hate coriander with a passion. This was me too. Tastes like soap. And then after I had my daughter, my taste bud changed and now I love it. I want it on everything.
0: But it's a genetic thing?
1: Because I used to have it and then now I don't. Oh. I have had no baby that I know of. I had some wild years.
2: I used to hate listening to the radio, says Melissa.
0: Melissa.
2: She says used to, thankfully.
0: Yes.
2: Spotify was my go-to and now I listen to you guys every morning.
0: Oh, Melissa.
1: Welcome back. Mouth-to-mouth conversion.
0: Welcome back. Thank you, Melissa. It's great to have you here.
2: Anchovies. Hated them for years and years. Had a baby last year and now I craved them when I was pregnant. Now I have to have a constant supply of them. They're so salty and delicious.
1: Yeah. Yum. It is weird how pregnancy in that can change things within... You? It's so weird.
2: I used to hate mushrooms, says India. As a child, I picked them out of everything. As an adult, I love a good fried mushroom with everything. Same as veggies on a whole.
0: Creamy mushroom.
2: But I realised it was because of how they were cooked.
1: Mushroom obsessed, as my cap says.
2: How did mums cook mushrooms in the 90s?
1: My mum didn't.
2: No, my mum didn't either.
0: She'd peel them. Mum would peel them. Yeah.
1: She'd peel them, eh?
2: Yeah.
1: The flavour.
0: Yeah, it is. I know.
1: Shane, off the huge rocks of dirt.
2: Shane said smacks straight across the bottom.
1: Used to hate them. Well, we all used to hate them.
2: We used to be terrified of a big snack from Daddy, didn't we?
1: We're just receiving them from the wrong person.
2: You're either dishing them out or getting them, baby. Woo! Smacks
0: and now she loves a smack from Daddy. Next on the show, the prophet is back.
1: Yes, Baba Vanya. The world is doomed, apparently. I'll tell you all about it.
0: ZM.

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1: Which keyboard shortcut is select all?
2: Control A, why is it?
1: Right, just deleting all the emails.
2: Fantastic.
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0: It's new Miley Bass Persuades on ZM. Fletch Vaughan and Hayley and Brooke from The Night Show putting her fate in the Eclipse Mints Best Before Date at the bottom of the tin. You can head to ZM online now. Let us know your Eclipse Best Before Date and we'll see if we can match you up with Brookie from The Night Show. You're kind of her wing woman.
1: I am. Yeah, she's called me out for not doing a good job because everyone that she doesn't like, I'm like, oh, that sounds nice. And she's like, back off. But, you know, we're putting our fate in a lot of things these days. Why not?
0: Yep, in the numbers where you can put your fate in the Eclipse Best Before Date. Yeah, we could be sitting out with Brookie.
1: And if you think that that's a little bit mystic, a little bit all woo-woo for you, well, here we are again with Lady Baba Vanya. Remember her?
0: Is she the Nostradamus prophet?
1: Yeah, the blind Bulgarian mystic. She's always saying this is the date. Now, I didn't realise this. She died 30 years ago.
0: Did she? Did she?
1: We see these articles all the time. Baba Vanya says this date is the end of the world. Baba Vanya says watch out for this, you know.
0: Yeah.
1: For seeing, you know, the end of humanity. Dude, she's been dead for 30 years. These are predictions she made, apparently, when she was alive.
0: Right.
1: And a family member has been conveying these, saying, Baba Vanya, heads up, Baba Vanya told me. Now, if that doesn't
0: make sense.
1: Of course
0: she does. Of course she did.
1: So, the world's doomed. I just thought bring that. You know, she said that again.
0: Yep.
1: Three of five of her major prophecies to date have been unfulfilled. So,
0: she doesn't have a great hit rate.
1: But she had a lot of them for 2026. Here are the ones that are going to be happening, honestly, in the next month or so.
0: Okay. Here we go.
1: A massive spacecraft will land and we will be making contact finally with aliens.
0: Okay.
1: Now, you know, I believe in. So that's pegged for November. So
0: we're
1: gonna, like, let's tidy up.
0: So
1: there's so much trash around. Aliens gonna come down and be like, "Ooh, rubbish."
0: Okay. Well, should we get our Christmas shopping done pre that, or will there still be Christmas?
1: I don't know if the aliens are friendly.
2: I'm not doing No Nut November if there's aliens coming.
1: Oh God, no! I'd do more nut.
0: Yeah, because it's stressful.
2: What if they invade?
1: What if it's the end?
2: The end of it all, or what if they're really hot and I'm out of practice?
1: Dude, we've got 2 months to live it up, okay? According to Baba Vanya, who, by the way, reminder, died 30 years ago.
0: Yep.
1: Okay, now this one feels almost as if we could be knocking on the door. World War III tied to China-Taiwan tensions and a Russia-US confrontation.
0: Well, she's predicted on the money there, yeah.
1: That's Baba Vanya. Okay. And that's happening before the end of 2026.
0: Yeah.
1: Maybe the aliens could come in, distract us a bit from that.
0: Yeah.
1: Surely both won't happen. And Putin's going to lose power. Now, Putin wasn't around. Really?
0: It sounds like the new relative is kind of trying to cash in on this.
1: Bit of filler.
0: Yeah.
1: Putin's losing power and being replaced as Russian leader. This is all happening before the end of the year. The other ones have already been fulfilled. She had five, I said, for 2026. Natural disasters. Obviously, we've had earthquakes, wildfires, floods, and massive storms.

0: going to be those
1: Baba
0: every year.
1: Baba Vanya predicted it.
0: Okay.
1: And machines replacing humans, which happens a lot.
0: Yeah.
1: And will be happening more and more. Well, and it will be undetectable on Fletch Vaughan and Healy.
0: Let's come back in December and see how much of these have come true.
1: So there is World War III, there is contact with aliens, and Putin being replaced as Russian leader.
0: Fingers crossed for the last one.
1: Thank you, Baba Vanya.
0: Is it him?

0: Hayley, that is our show today. Georgia is on the radio next.
1: On the radio next.
0: On the radio next.
2: On the radio. Georgia, you'll have songs, no doubt, to play for the audience.
1: Oh, look, I will have songs. I can't do that voice.
2: You really have opinions. You know, I can't really do the radio either.
1: Hello, hello. Hi. Zadam. Zadam. Coming up next, we have...
2: Songs and opinions.
1: also have your chance to win $100 and a double pass to Practical Magic 2.
3: Oh, my God, I can't wait to see it. I'm beside myself. I'm going to get dressed up all witchy.
2: Can I have the $100? Everyone seemed pretty excited about the movie tickets there.
1: Yeah, I would be keen.
2: I'll have the $100.
1: $100 and a Ninja Slushy on Friday. You guys have one of those,
3: actually,
1: though,
3: by
1: don't
3: the way,
1: you?
3: The Ninja Slushy's in my boot.
2: I don't need it.
3: No, I know, but I also need to empty out the garage, so you kind of have to take it. It's more of a key.
2: You
3: got to
2: return that car. Don't return the car, you'll be stuck.
3: No, you can't have it. You're not part of our... We co-raise this thing.
1: Yeah.
3: Oh, it's not
1: like
3: a mother.
0: Yeah, we're co-parents of the slushy.
3: Yeah. And it's your weekend.
0: The three of us.
3: No, it's your week. You've got to take it.
0: And she never cleans out the tank.
3: Do you know, I've actually... Okay, so here's the thing. Listen to me. I've cleaned all the parts for it, but the machine itself got sawdust on it because I was removing things. But I'll drop it by your car.
0: See?
1: Well, if he doesn't even want it, why can't I have it?
3: Because you're not part of this whānau.
2: Oh.
3: This is a community that we're raising this.
1: Is this where you tell me I'm adopted?
3: You are. We don't even love you that much as much as we love the slushy. Eh?
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the Killaroy on Zedem's Jam Packs Workday with Georgia. Good morning. Girls, a song that came out a couple of years ago but had a resurgence thanks to Off Campus. And Off Campus, the last wee while, has had a bit of speculation going on about the two leads, Ella Bright and Belmont, Camelli, that they aren't getting along or something. He's hidden all the posts that she was in, all this kind of jazz. Last night, they squashed that rumor by doing a video together, basically saying, hey guys, things are a bit busy right now. We are filming season two of Off Campus. Just you wait. It's going to be everything you ever dreamed of, which I hope arrives sooner than we're supposed to get it next year. This is Alex Warren, Passenger.

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1: Rihanna.

Onzadim, you've got a chance to win tickets every hour on Friday from 3 until 7 with our Somber Ticket Blitz. Bree and Clint have your chance. So when you hear the activators between 3 and 7, 0800 dial Zadim and a double to Somber could be yours. I feel as though Stella Lefty from the outset has had a bit of a crap way to start being a musician because everyone was like, ah, she's a Nepo baby. She's a billionaire's daughter. So obviously she gets life easy. Yeah, she may have had a little bit of an ease as a hand to play, but you got to be a good singer to be a good singer, right? And one of her first tracks that popped off on social was in fact this. Because it's catchy, right? There has been a lot of talk around that song sounding very similar to an artist we love, Noah Kahan, and his song Stick Season. Okay, so soak this in. And then get ready, this is Boston. This is going to be that whole four chord situation that Ed Sheeran went to court with, eh? We're like, yeah, but nah, kind of vibe. Another song from her album that's also getting compared to The Greatest Showman. The gal really isn't getting a break. This is Lena and Kiss Me, Stella Lefty, ZM.

0: It's beautiful things that I've got.
1: Benson Boone, Beautiful Things on ZM. You've got Georgia with you. We all can relate to the fact that there was something at school that was a little bit grim, right? And this morning, Fletch, Vaughan and Hayley asked you what that thing was. Could you imagine this story from Charlie?
2: Our school was grim as it was a temporary hospital during the Second World War.
3: Spooky. So you'd be outside playing rugby and there could be like a little bit of ordnance sticking out of the dirt.
1: Yeah.
3: Old World War II grenades or something.
2: Yeah, well, our rugby team wasn't the best, so we all thought that the school was haunted and the rugby field had bodies underneath it.
4: I thought you were going to say they weren't so good because they were all amputees because they kept hitting landmines from their own.
1: I will say it's funny that Charlie and the school blamed the school being haunted on the fact that the rugby team wasn't very good, let alone the team just probably sucked compared to the rest. There were some other super grim stories that happened on the Fletch, Vaughan and Hayley show this morning. Make sure you listen to their podcast. iHeart, the app, is where you'll find it. Also, go and check out their socials, FVHZM. Next, you know how it seems as though love is all around sport. Well, we're heading into summer. We're heading into a lot of sports happening around Aotearoa, and there's one in particular that you might want to be at if you're single.
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1: Oh my God.
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0: Cat's Eye with Animal on City. We've got George with you for the jam-packed workday, and we know that it seems sport is the place to go to as a single to fall in love. We've seen so many celebrities really find their person at a sports game or watching a sports person. And I mean, with the Waz having the year they're having, I'm not going to put any jinx out there because I don't want people to get grumpy at me, but up the Waz. It seems to be something that we need to get involved in a bit more. And this summer, the prime opportunity is the ASB Classic. Now, the ASB Classic is one of the coolest sporting events ever. If you haven't been and watched tennis and seen it in this capacity, you've got to get tickets this year. It is honestly so freaking cool. And they say that out of any sport, going to the tennis as a single is the way to fall in love, because you're... it's all about the fashion, it's all about the sport, it's a little bit classy, you're going to find like-minded people, and it's also the fun at the end of it, because everyone who goes also, majority of the time, enjoys a cheeky Aperol. It's Olivia Dean, ZM.
1: Thought I was done with this feeling. Really thought you could be him.

0: Joe in the beginning on Zadim's jam-packed workday with Georgia. In the next 20, we need to talk about another type of maxing in our lives. No, this is not pheromone maxing. That is just something that I cannot get on board with. Basically, where dudes don't shower and think their own personal pheromones that they produce are like the end game for a chick. Nah. But we'll get into the new type of maxing next.
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Gracie Abrams, I love you, I'm sorry, on ZM's Jam-Packed Workday. You've got Georgia with you. There are so many types of maxings going along right now. I wish someone did like a shopping max where it's just like influencing people to just shop till they drop, because you know I'll put my hand up first for that one. But there's looks maxing, there's the latest one, pheromone maxing, where essentially dudes are just kind of letting themselves not shower and smell like their own personal BO, which I don't think we're really that into, but dudes seem to think we are. And there's a new one, protein maxing. Now, this is where you just like go on the protein hard, really. Like you add protein into everything, breakfast, lunch, dinner, you're also having protein shakes. Like it's a lot. And they're saying it's actually not that good for you. And I feel like the more we find out about all these different maxings not being good for us, we might actually take a step back and go, maybe we don't need to worry about that. So if you are someone who's going too hard on the protein in multiple different ways, because protein's good for you and it's actually been confirmed to be way better for females, but you can do your own research on that. This is something we need to also be careful with, because at the end of the day, it is a supplement, right? This is the Kid Laroi. It's sleep.

Ariana Grande on Zidium. Of course, everyone's excited. The fact that she is a part of the brand new Fockers movie. If you haven't watched any of the Fockers movies with Robert De Niro, Ben Stiller, oh my God, they're like peak humor of the things that we grew up with, right? It's like those nostalgia moments that keep coming through. Of course, Practical Magic 2. There's all these movies we're getting sequels to. And this one of our favorite pop stars being in it. Now that's going to be iconic. Also, she is quite funny. Like, I think people forget that about Ariana Grande, just how funny she is. This is Be Her. It's Ella Langley. Is it him?

0: Celebrating just over a year of that song, it's Manchild. Sabrina Carpenter on ZM. You've got Georgie with you. So if you missed any of the Fletch, Fawn and Hayley show this morning, you would have missed people revealing the embarrassing things their partners do. And some of these, when I was eating my breakfast at the time of these happening, was not it.
1: My ex used to store his fingernails in his wallet to use as floss later.
2: I am going to quit radio now. I've had enough. I've heard enough of these stories. I'm out. I'm done.
1: Hey, look, if I've got something stuck in my teeth and a long nail, I'll get it, but I'm not storing it for later.
2: I'll pick my tooth with my fingernail attached. 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
2: I do use my hair sometimes as floss if it's really bad. 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
0: See, you using your hair, Hayley, is just as bad. There are so many gross stories as well. Like, we said embarrassing, but some of these were gross. You can catch the podcast. iHeart, the app is where you'll find it. FVH, ZM for anything behind the scenes. We are about to get another honour for Taylor Swift. I've got details on it next.
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3: He said, tell me a story from all of the places you've been. He said, tell me your vision, all of your heavens, your sins.

I see the parties and diamonds. Sometimes when I close my eyes, 6 months of torture. You sold to some forbidden paradise. I loved you truly. You gotta laugh at the stupid.

It is from his album Chuck Timely and the Hourglass. It is Role Model High Hopes 3000. George with you, and it's 10 to 12. Lunchtime Game is on the way in about half an hour. But Taylor Swift, we have to keep on congratulating her, because not only did she decide to get married, but before that released a new song that's still in the charts. She's good at timing, eh? She's like, you know what? I might not be seen for a wee while, so chuck out a song in time for the new Toy Story. Then I'm going to go get married. Then I'm going to honeymoon. Then I might just show up at places and do random speeches and interviews, the likes of the Grammy Museum. And then everyone will find out that I've been nominated and inducted into the Nashville Songwriters Hall of Fame. And it's that I want to talk about, because on the 26th of October, it's officially going down. She will be joining a bunch of other songwriters to actually be on that Hall of Fame. And she's supposed to be there giving a speech. So we've got a couple of weeks of leeway and we might see more of her. ZM.

0: Chaperone on Sitting with Georgia. It's nearly 12 o'clock in the next 30. Your chance to play along with our lunchtime game, but also we are celebrating Practical Magic being in cinemas tomorrow. So $100 could be yours and a double pass to the movies, and that gets you in the draw to win a ninja slushie. A ninja freaking slushie. This is like the most wanted item in everyone's kitchen right now.
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26: 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Tomorrow, a few showers turning to rain for a time and 14 degrees.